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0: Damn.
1: Kickstarter.
0: Hello.
1: We can get that. Pearl Jam. Well, Metallica's there right now. Pearl Jam, right. They ain't going to do the Sphere, they say. They're like, we're kind of a cheap band. Costs a lot of money to do it. But I was thinking, if they wanted to do it, it would be awesome, right?
0: It would be great. But you have to have somebody in the band that has that mind, that creative, artistic mind. Not the I can make music mind, the I want to make visual art. And everybody that's done it so far kind of has that.
1: Like Tony Kanal kind of led the charge for the No Doubt crew. Mm-hmm. Who's doing that for Metallica? Lars?
0: I think Lars, yeah. He's into that stuff.
1: And I think he went to the No Doubt show or shows.
0: Right, ripped them off.
1: There's a few things that they're doing that No Doubt did, but in the No Doubt style.
0: Yeah.
1: Man. Anyway, I would like to go to see Metallica. You are going.
0: I am going January.
1: In January. All right. We tagged along. Apple unveiled this Apple TV 4K, which is fine. Good for them. Tim Apple. They also

0: All right, commercial free hour. Tickets to Alter Ego, our big concert with Evanescence, The Offspring, Billy Corgan, and more in just a couple of minutes. The Dodger game's on. I love watching players that are superstitious. Like when a pitcher comes off the mound and he skips over that white line, he's like, I can't touch that line or something bad's going to happen.
1: That's right.
0: Are you a superstitious person?
1: There's something that I attempt to do every single day. It has nothing to do with sports. I love 11:11 a.m. and p.m. Mm-hmm. And I try to catch it. I don't set an alarm on my phone, but I find myself almost every day catching it at 11:09, 11:10, or at 11:11.
0: Mm-hmm.
1: And I throw something out silently into the universe. So I don't know if that's superstition, if that's just being weird, but I do that.
0: So there's like a wish attached to your 11:11.
1: Every time. Okay. And it's not the same wish every
0: time. That's a superstition.
1: How about for you?
0: Mine, so whenever I drink sake, which is anytime
1: you drink sake. Okay.
0: Anytime I have sushi, I have sake with it. I have to, and I think it's a Japanese tradition where you're not supposed to pour your first glass. So I will not pour my first one. Someone, either the waiter, waitress, has to do it, or my wife does.
1: Do you tell them to do it, or you just sit back and wait for it?
0: I think mostly they always do, like if you're in a Japanese restaurant, because it's tradition, but maybe they just do it because you're just supposed to. I don't know, but I'm superstitious about it. Even at home, my wife's like, what's going to happen to you? I'm like, I don't know, but I don't want to find out. Still alive. Could be the sake.
1: Probably is the sake.
0: Probably the sake.
1: And if you ever see me out at 11:11 and I'm looking spaced out, I'm doing the wish
0: 22987. What's your superstition? 22987.
1: Let's get a list going.
0: 800-782-7987. I bet there's some funny ones.
1: Yeah.
0: Booker and Stryker, Alt 98.7.

0: All right, Death Cab, Booker, and Stryker on Alt 98.7. Yes, they're part of the Alter Ego lineup, which you are within 2 minutes from getting tickets here from Alt 98.7.
1: We were talking about your superstition, 626. I can't drink from a red-colored straw or else that's bad luck.
0: Really?
1: 480. My superstition is whenever I cheers a drink, I make everyone look at me in the eyes.
0: Yes, I do that too.
1: Or I tell them that we're going to have 7 years of bad luck. Mm-hmm. I will never cheers water as well.
0: I agree with that one.
1: You can call us at 800-782-7987.
0: In the 818, we go.
1: Victor! What's up, buddy?
0: Is this Victor?
2: Hey, Booker and Stryker, how are you?
0: Hey, buddy, what's your superstition?
2: So whenever I play craps, especially in Vegas, I roll with my left hand. And in my right hand, I tuck my thumb in my fist. And I roll, and I always win, baby.
0: I love that.
1: And you always win. Okay, hold on. Roll left-handed.
0: And he tucks his
1: thumb in. Yeah.
0: He's got to play a certain way.
1: Listen.
0: I get that.
1: If Caesar's Palace and the hotel, the MGM, find out about this, they're going to throw you right out of town, buddy.
0: Thank you.
1: Crystal in Koreatown.
0: Do you have a funny superstition?
3: So my superstition is that however you spend your New Year's Eve is exactly how your year is going to go.
0: Oh.
3: Like, for example, I had a little too much of a pregame, right? And I spent the evening in the hospital and watched the ball drop. It was mm-hmm. the worst year of my life.
0: Mm-hmm.
3: But then one time I was surrounded with friends and we was getting really lit and had a nice time. And it was the best year of my life. I did everything that year.
0: I like that. How you spend your New Year's Eve is how your year is going to be.
1: If you go off the deep end on New Year's Eve, that means your year is going to be a little bit off the deep end.
0: 22987.
1: Thank you for listening, Crystal in Koreatown.
0: Let's give away those tickets.
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0: There is Temper City, yes, playing Alter Ego. We're going to give away tickets in just 1 second. I peer over to the phone. I see
1: there's
0: somebody there.
1: We need caller 98. Let's go. Booker, tell me if you think this is BS or not. How to make your car smell better. Apply a good-sized glob of Vaseline to your finger.
0: What?
1: Then spray your favorite perfume or cologne on your finger that has the Vaseline on it. Then rub the Vaseline onto the dashboard. Are you with me?
0: I'm with you.
1: Then you buffer it out with one of those microfiber towels.
0: Okay.
1: And now your car is going to have your signature scent in it.
0: Vaseline to the dashboard. I don't know, dude. Seems like a lot. Can't I just go to the car wash and get one of those things that looks like a Christmas tree and hang that on my visor there or something?
1: You could do it from your, I don't know if it'll hang from your visor, but maybe from your rear view mirror there.
0: Yeah, that's fine.
1: Booker, I think I kind of want to try this.
0: I got to find.
1: Listen, I got the 2025 Hyundai Tucson Hybrid.
0: Do you get that plug in?
1: That smells like strawberries.
0: Caroline is listening to Booker.
1: She
0: Striker.
1: Is?
0: She's listening to this.
1: Caroline doesn't listen to Booker and Stryker.
0: Hi, love. How are you?
2: Hi, Booker. Hi, Stryker. And no, I would not put Vaseline in my car.
0: Nobody would. Stupid idea.
2: No.
0: So Alter Ego is coming up. You've obviously got yourself some tickets. Congratulations to you.
2: Woohoo!
0: You got a favorite band that's playing this year?
2: Death Cab for Cutie.
0: Nice.
1: Sensitive, alternative Benjamin Gibbard rock singing to us at the Forum. Caroline, thank you for supporting Booker and Stryker and listening. We appreciate you and your man.
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0: Capital One free card holder sale. That'll be Tuesday morning. You want to get out of here? I think we're done.
1: Let's go. Let's get on the 101 and go watch some Dodgers.
0: Down 1-0. First pitch of the game, Milwaukee hit one out. Can't win. See you tomorrow. It's all 98.7.

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Hello, it's Alt 98.7, LA's alternative rock. Alessandra here, taking over on the Wednesday evening after the Alter Ego lineup drop. We're buzzing over here. Got those tickets for you this hour. Thanks for hanging in. Cage the Elephant playing a tiny show at the Masonic Lodge November 4th. You've only got until tomorrow night to sign up for those tickets on their website. Here they are. It's Alt 98.7.

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I'm Alessandra. Did you see the Alter Ego lineup? It's unreal. Evanescence, The Offspring, Death Cab for Cutie, and more January 16th, the Kia Forum. Tickets go on sale next Friday. If you got a Capital One card, you get them on Tuesday. You hang with me, I got some passes for you in 20 minutes. Slightly Stupid joining us too. Here they are. It's Alt 98.7.

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4: 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I have

0: And for adults with type 2 diabetes and known heart disease, Jardiance can lower the risk of cardiovascular death, too. Prescription Jardiance Empagliflozin 10 or 25 milligram tablets are used to lower blood sugar along with diet and exercise in adults with type 2 diabetes. Jardiance is not for use to lower blood sugar in people with type 1 diabetes and not for people with type 2 diabetes who have severe kidney disease. Serious side effects include increased ketones in blood or urine and infection in the area between and around the anus and genitals called the perineum. Both may be fatal. Severe allergic reactions, dehydration, urinary tract or genital yeast infections in men and women, and low blood sugar. 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

I love a countdown. 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I'm Alessandra. 11 weeks left in 2026, which means only 13 weeks till our 9th annual Alter Ego 2027. It's coming faster than you think. The Offspring, Death Cab for Cutie, Billy Corgan, Evanescence, and more. Tickets go on sale next week. But if you're my caller 98 next, I'm hooking you up with a pair before anyone else gets them. You ready? It's all 98.7. Good luck. I can't.

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0: 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Who's this?
1: Hi, this is Jackie.
0: Hi, Jackie. Nice to meet you. Where are you calling from?
1: Going towards Ventura County, though.
0: Well, thank you for listening. What do you got going on January 16?
1: I'm going to a concert, looks like.
0: Hell yeah, you are. You're caller 98, Jackie.
1: Oh my God, that's amazing. Thank you so much.
0: Congratulations, you are going to Alter Ego 2027. The lineup is sick. Who are you most excited about?
1: Honestly, just from all the bands. I would say Death Cab for Cutie.
0: Oh my God, they're going to tug at all our heartstrings. Stoked to see them and to follow them into the dark. Congratulations.
1: Right on. Thank you again.
0: You are so welcome. The rest of you, you were winning tickets this entire week. Modest Mouse, they're going to be there too. Here they are. It's Alt 98.7.

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Their new album, Oh My Beloved, dropping November 6th. It's Kings of Leon on Alt 98.7, LA's alternative rock. I'm Alessandra, and we could not be more excited to have Evanescence join our Alter Ego 2027 lineup. We got their new album a couple months back, too, called Sanctuary. They're going back to the 2000s alt metal formula for this one. Feels a little heavier. Jordan Fish of Bring Me the Horizon formerly joined in, and he co-wrote this one with Amy Lee, whose vocals are still so on point. Who will you follow? It's Alt 98.7.

I said, are you gonna be my girl? It's a 1, 2, 3, take my hand and come with me, because you look so fine that I really wanna make you mine. I said, you look so fine that I really wanna make you mine. 4, 5, 6, come on and get your kicks, now you don't.

keeping tabs on this Dodger game. It's Alt 98.7, LA's alternative rock. I'm Alessandra. It has been a roller coaster of emotions. When Booker and Stryker were here, we were down. And then 2 minutes ago, I was going to come on here and say, we turned it around. We're winning. But that changed very quickly and very dramatically. DJ Regulate had to go be stressed somewhere in private. It's Alt 98.7. This is Almost Monday. You can catch them at the Belasco October 20th.

It's Alt 98.7, LA's alternative rock. I'm Alessandra, and odds are, if you're listening to this, the 2000s music scene was a big part of your life, either by choice or because you kind of grew into it now. Maybe you have millennial parents. But the All-American Rejects were a giant part of the rock scene in the 2000s. And this song, Dirty Little Secret, came out 21 years ago. It was in so many movies. She's the Man, John Tucker Must Die. It was in Smallville, too. Ah, what a throwback. It's Alt 98.7.

0: 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Even hiding your $20 Erewhon smoothie from your girlfriend? 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

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I'm Alessandra, and you should become an Alt VIP on our website if you haven't yet. I don't know, might come in handy later. The Alter Ego 2027 lineup has dropped. It is Epic, Modest Mouse, Evanescence, Billy Corgan of the Smashing Pumpkins, Death Cab for Cutie. It's going to be so much fun. Capital One credit card holders get first dibs on tickets next week, but all of this week, we are hooking you up. 7 a.m. to 7 p.m. Young the Giant, they're going to be there. I am especially excited about them. Here's Evergreen.

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4: 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Bye-bye.

Yo, it's Alt 98.7, LA's alternative rock. I'm Alessandra. October is busy. We got so many cool shows coming to town. Role Model tomorrow at the Greek, Everclear, Foster the People, the Gorillaz, Julia Wolf, Weird Al even. Need I remind you that Weezer is going to be at Crypto Arena October 24th. Felt so far away when they announced it. Now we're just 10 days out. 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

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It's Alt 98.7 LA's Alternative Rock. I'm Alessandra. You can catch me here alternating weeknights and on Instagram at Alessandra Taran, where you will see an obnoxious amount of latte photos. 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

I cannot wait to see Death Cab for Cutie at her 9th annual Alter Ego in 94 days. It's Alt 98.7, LA's alternative rock. I'm Alessandra, The Offspring, Billy Corgan, Slightly Stupid, Evanescence are all going to be there too. If you're trying to lock in on those tickets, they go on sale next Friday. You got a Capital One card, you can get them on Tuesday, and all of this week, 7 to 7, we're hooking you up with tickets before they go on sale. Stay ready. 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

They're trying to see Cage the Elephant at their exclusive show at the Masonic Lodge next month. You have until tomorrow night to sign up for ticket access on their website. It's LA's Alternative Rock. I'm Alessandra, and Alt-98.7 presented an epic show a couple weeks back with Fontaine's DC at Hollywood Forever Cemetery. It was so much fun. We get their new album, Dopamine Chamber, this Friday. Obsessed with all the singles, including this one, it's Marianne.

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somber. My body isn't ready on Alt 98.7, LA's alternative rock. I'm Alessandra, but that's not our case, is it? Alter Ego 2027, coming January 16 at the Kia Forum, and we are so ready. Temper City, The Warning, Slightly Stupid, Death Cab for Cutie, Evanescence, and more. 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

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I'm Alessandra, and this Saturday night at the Hollywood Palladium, the Silver Lake Conservatory of Music throwing a benefit show for their 25-year anniversary. Vince Staples, Dave Grohl, the Chili Peppers are going to be there. 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

0: the music. It's what we do best. Other than food truck tacos on a random Tuesday. 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

Yo, it is Alt 98.7, LA's alternative rock. I'm Alessandra, and Halloween only 17 days away. Did you know the most popular candy in the U.S., according to DoorDash, is Reese's Cups? I like Justin's. If you know, you know. In California, though, they prefer red vines. Ah, I don't get that. It's a red tire that's been slightly sweetened. Anyway, this is Temper City. They're going to be at Alter Ego 2027.

Teenage Me lost it when the alter ego lineup came out. Did you see it? It's LA's alternative rock, Alt 98.7. I'm Alessandra. Just to name a few, Death Cab for Cutie, Billy Corgan, The Offspring, Evanescence. I am obsessed. You're winning tickets before they go on sale this entire week, 7 to 7. You want more details? 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

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I'm Alessandra. A train wreck is what best described Game 3 of the National League Championship Series today when the Dodgers lost to the Brewers for the third game in a row, but they're going to try again tomorrow for Game 4, again at Dodger Stadium. 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

entire week, you're winning alter ego tickets before they go on sale. It's LA's alternative rock, Alt 98.7. I'm Alessandra. And if you haven't seen the lineup, it's got a little bit of everything for the rock lover. Indie, you got some grunge, alternative metal, punk rock, and even some reggae rock. Slightly Stupid is going to be there. They're supposed to give us a new album soon. Don't know when that's coming. But January 16, they'll be at the Q Forum with us. Here they are. It's Alt 98.7.

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Alter Ego 2027 performers. It's Evanescence on LA's alternative rock, Alt 98.7. My name is Alessandra. Thanks for hanging out on this Wednesday night. And tomorrow, you get Throwback Thursday with the Woody Show. They're also qualifying you for that cruise with Bert Kreischer. That sounds like way too much fun. It's Alt 98.7.

It's Alt 98.7, LA's alternative rock. I'm Alessandra, and if you didn't hear, Alter Ego 2027 going down January 16 at the Kia Forum. In the last 2 days, I've had kind of like a little love affair with each one of the artists on the lineup. The Warning, Young the Giant, Evanescence, and more. I am so excited, though, that we get solo Billy Corgan. It's going to be a completely different experience. Here's the Smashing Pumpkins. The world.

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right. I have fallen deep into the world of Sarah J. Maas, and there's a fantasy book waiting for me back at home. It's time for me to head out. It's Alessandra. This is LA's alternative rock, Alt 98.7. Leaving you now with Alex Mack, host of Emerging Alt. You get a full hour of new music, adult leisure, the neighborhood, the Linda Lindas, and more. I'll be back here on Friday. Have a good one. 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Ciao.

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1: Honestly, it doesn't get old. It's Alex Mack, your host here on Emerging Alts. Just so stoked that I get to take an entire hour to be like a giant music nerd with you, play some new songs, maybe even introduce you to some new bands tonight. We've got Death Cab for Cutie coming up, new stuff from the Linda Lindas, The Neighborhood, Phoebe Bridgers, Adult Leisure, In Color, The Warning, who are playing our big iHeartRadio alter ego, just dropped that lineup yesterday, all coming up. So let me know where you're hanging out, right? As you're listening to the show, chime in, check in with me, and make sure to shout yourself out on the free iHeartRadio app. Just send me a talk back. You know, tell me your name, where you're listening from, because the show is coast to coast. We're nationwide right now, starting things off with Violet Grohl. It's Bug in the Cake.

Alt 98.7. Hey, what's up? It's Alex Mack, your host here on Emerging Alt. I actually saw like a pretty cool like Emerging Alt crossover today on social media. This band, the Linda Lindas, posted a video of them covering The Beaches, another Emerging Alt band, which I thought was great. I'd love to see that in real life. It's the Linda Lindas right now. This is Burning Out.

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0: My name's Alex Mack, your host here on Emerging Alt. Just a full hour of all new stuff. If you are just joining the show, I played you the Linda. Linda's just now, their new song Burning Out. We did new Death Cab for Cutie, who are performing at our iHeartRadio Alter Ego. 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
23: I think you'll agree with me. Nothing is worse than slow internet. 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

Alt-98.7, LA's Alternative Rock. What's going on? It's Alex Mack here on Emerging Alt. Now, I recently watched the Phoebe Bridgers performance. It's like a soundcheck performance on YouTube where she reunited with Boy Genius, Lucy Dacus, and Julian Baker. It's so good performing Haunted. Worth checking out. But in the meantime, let me play you one of the other new ones from Phoebe. It's called Lost Boys.

Alt 98.7, LA's alternative rock. Hey, what's up? It's Alex Mack here on Emerging Alt. You know, it's funny. This is like such a specific, like kind of personal reason to like an artist, but I appreciate that Sam Fender, this is him right now, isn't afraid to like post drinking beers. Like on his Instagram, I feel like he'd be so fun to get a pint with. This is him and Olivia Dean. It's Rain.

Alt-98.7, LA's alternative rock. What's going on? It's Alex Mack. Man, finally glad to be able to announce the lineup for our big iHeartRadio alter ego. It's coming up in January. Crazy lineup with Evanescence, you know, Death Cab for Cutie, Young the Giant, and this band, The Warning, also going to be there. 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Spite my tongue.

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0: 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Just dropped the lineup with The Warning, who we just heard. Their song Bite My Tongue, In Color. Before that, we had Sam Fender with Olivia Dean, Adult Leisure. Phoebe Bridgers on the show tonight, but let me know what your favorite's been. Or, hey, if you have any questions, comments, requests, whatever it is. 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

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I mean, a little celebration of all the bands performing at our big iHeartRadio alter ego right now here on Emerging Alt. Young the Giant, who you just heard, also going to be there with these guys, Temper City. 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
1: Always such a pleasure getting to host the show with you. 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As much as I love playing you, like new releases from bands you maybe already know, I love introducing you to some new stuff. Every weeknight at 11, stuff like this from the band Leap. It's called Exit Signs. 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
6: Woody. Yep.
3: Greg.
5: Hey.
3: Menace. Gina Grant.
7: Yeah.
3: Seabass. Sammy.
8: Hello.
3: Jeff G.
9: Hello.
3: We got Morgan. We got Vaughn. We got Bort. We got Benji. Phones are open. 877-44-WOODY. You can send us a text over to 22987. Today, October 15th is Global Hand Washing Day. I'm going to put that up in the men's room here.
4: Totally.
3: Dude, so many people.
4: Oh they do gross. The fake wash.
3: Don't even bother with the fake wash. I know how long, as a 50-year-old man, I know how long it takes to wash your hands, even to a lesser than desirable degree.
4: Yeah.
6: Uh-huh.
3: Like, the fact that you put the soap on your hand, rinsed, and now you're at the paper towels in less time than it would take to wash anything off your hands.
8: Yeah, doesn't
4: add up. Hands wet.
3: It doesn't count.
4: No.
3: Today is Conflict Resolution Day. It is I Love Lucy Day today.
6: Ah! Shout out, Lucy.
3: It is Latino AIDS Awareness Day.
8: Okay. Be aware.
3: National Esthetician. Am I saying that right?
4: Yeah.
3: Esthetician Day.
4: Mm-hmm. Yeah, that's it.
3: And some food holidays. All things I love. National Cheese Curd Day.
8: Ooh. Right.
3: National Lemon Bar Day.
8: Yes.
4: Oh, you guys love those.
8: Love.
3: And National Mushroom Day.
8: Okay.
6: Oh. Lemon Bar Me.
3: Is today. Before we get to the birthdays and the porno birthday, some TV news. I'm sure you guys have seen this because the story happened last week, but I keep seeing more about it. Roseanne has a new show.
8: Oh yeah.
3: And they've already filmed the whole first season of it. It's called Meemaw.
4: Oh, yeah, Meemaw. That's it.
3: It's a comedy. Roseanne is like the matriarch of a, quote, mixed race family of preppers in Texas. So, Menace, you're a prepper.
8: I'm very interested.
3: We were just asking about this guy because he just had a birthday, but Randy Quaid plays the husband.
6: Oh, nice.
3: So Drabe DeMatteo from The Sopranos is their daughter, John Lovitz. Tony Hinchcliffe also in it. It says Roseanne's character is, quote, on a quest to take down a criminal empire and throw her granddaughter the most fantastic bat mitzvah.
8: I gotta see
3: it. It sounds like a fever dream.
8: Totally.
4: Do we know where that's going to be?
3: No, they have not said where, how you're going to be able to watch it. But Roseanne says this is for everyone, not just conservatives. Quote, I make fun of everybody because everybody deserves to be made fun of who is in power.
4: True.
3: I am an equal opportunity destroyer.
8: Love
6: nice.
3: So
4: I'll watch it.
3: Yeah, I'll check it out. Let's see. HBO has announced that Lena Dunham is bringing back Girls.
8: Yeah.
4: Your favorite.
8: One season.
3: She kind of really leaned into Gross, right?
6: Yeah.
4: She did.
3: Yeah, I mean, I did a long time ago.
4: Like, you just say, this is me now.
3: Yeah. When people say, oh, you're gross and disgusting, your big blimp lips and your squinty eyes and, you know, your big fat gut and pasty like a urinal. Like,
8: that's what people say to you?
6: Oh, yeah.
3: Oh, yeah.
6: Do you open the internet?
3: Do you ever look at the comments or texts or anything like that?
8: I haven't seen anything that aggressive, no.
3: So rather than going, oh, you're mean or giving a crap, you just go, yeah, you're right.
4: Okay.
3: Yeah.
6: Sammy.
3: Are you serious?
6: I really want to read one of the last posts that we got from
8: really?
6: From somebody. Oh, yeah.
3: Yeah, what did it say, Menace?
6: It says...
3: anyway, while you're looking for that...
6: Give me 1 second.
3: Girls is returning for 5 new episodes. Lena Dunham's back. Hannah, she plays Hannah, right? Allison Williams is back. So
8: Marnie,
3: the gang is back. Did you find it?
6: Yeah,
8: whole crew.
6: Here's one of the latest posts, Sammy, that apparently you're blind to.
8: Okay.
6: Such a punk ass bitch. You never did anything hard in your life. I don't know how you made it this far in life. If the world ended right now, you would be the first few to die. Such a weak human.
3: What were they talking about?
6: Us in general.
8: Stuff like that. Attacking character for sure, but attacking like physical looks.
6: Do you want
8: I literally get told I have a 5 head every day, and I agree.
3: Yeah.
6: You want me to dig deeper?
3: Yeah, find some about Sammy. They're in there. I've seen them. Oh, by the way, more than 200 gigabytes. That's a lot, right, Greg?
4: Mm-hmm. That's so many.
3: More than 200 gigabytes of Cartoon Network production files. So storyboards, animation, some source files from Adventure Time, Regular Show, The Powerpuff Girls,
8: and a whole bunch more.
3: It leaked online in what's being called the classic Cartoon Network Giga Leak.
4: So tell me, what is 200 gigabytes a lot?
3: That's a lot.
4: It is?
3: Yes.
8: Okay. We call those gigs.
4: Yeah. Gigs?
3: Yeah.
8: Those are gigs.
3: Yeah, that is a lot. Okay. Did you find one about Sammy yet?
6: Yeah, do you want physical or just like...
4: Physical, yeah.
3: Physical.
4: Yeah.
6: Oh, well, physical is usually about her eyeballs like popping out of her
8: face. Oh, yeah.
3: I would say that or like eyebrows.
8: People,
3: for whatever reason, if they're going to key on something with you, it's eyebrows.
6: Oh, the latest one was just about like...
3: There was one about Menace I saw yesterday. It's like, for a guy who talks about how much weight he lost, he sure has a fat face.
6: I saw that one. I did have a fat face in that video for sure.
3: Because that's the one that you were freaking out about, the wheel of casseroles.
6: Yeah.
4: Oh.
6: Yeah. But the one about Sammy saying that, I'm sorry not to like Cheers and Jeers because of Sammy.
3: Well, that's different.
8: Okay. Yeah.
3: That's
8: different.
3: She's talking about like the physical, like leaning into gross, for example, for Lena Dunham. Lena into gross. Yeah.
6: But the thing with Lena Dunham is going to be interesting because... No, Adam Driver, he's not going to be in it.
3: Yeah.
6: And then also the showrunner, which was her best friend that like kind of helped to put the show together.
3: Yeah, she's
6: apparently
3: out.
6: They had a falling out.
8: Oh. No.
6: I don't know why.
3: She seems like such an easy person to get along with.
4: Yeah.
3: Everything you always hear about Lena Dunham is so cool.
6: Yeah, but it's only going to be 5 episodes.
3: She's one of those people. Like, just forget, I'm not even talking about physics. Just as a person... And her personality, she's exhausting.
4: Yeah, she always seems angry.
3: Oh.
8: But Menace, are we going to watch this?
6: Yeah,
8: yes.
6: I'm going to watch the hell out of it,
8: hell
6: for sure.
8: Yeah. Oh,

0: Sammy never noticed the comments, but now we just gave her a complex. So now she's going to be thinking about, no, I'm saying, like, if you weren't aware of it, maybe we made the mistake by making you aware of it.
1: No, I mean,
2: she pointed out, she's aware of the character assassination.
1: Yeah, oh, for sure. Very aware
2: but
1: of that.
2: But not the physical attributes.
1: But I think the way that Woody, everything he said all strung into one, all like that, was very aggressive. I don't remember seeing anything like that before,
3: yeah.
1: I guess.
3: They do comment a lot about your eyebrows, too, Sammy.
0: Yeah, that's what I mentioned.
1: I haven't seen that.
2: Now she won't be able to sleep tonight.
0: Maybe couldn't see him through the eyebrows, you know?
4: Yeah.
1: I get compliments on my eyebrows a lot. That's why I don't have a complex over it.
0: I never notice one way or the other. They don't stand out one way or the other to me.
3: Well, you're just asking what the comments are.
0: Like, they're not crazy where they're like super, like, not stenciled, but you know what I mean? Like, like drawn on how
4: it's
0: some
4: not
0: people
4: a unibrow.
0: Have. Yeah, you don't have a, no unibrow. Yeah.
2: Really, nothing noteworthy.
0: I don't know.
3: Yeah.
0: Anyway, your birthday's today. You got, let's see, Paige Davis. Remember Trading Spaces?
2: Yeah.
1: Oh,
2: she was the host.
0: Yeah, Paige Davis is 57. Dominic West, Detective Jimmy McNulty on The Wire.
4: The Wire, yeah.
0: Yeah, he's also on, he was in The Crown, I guess. Mm. He's 57. Genuine, remember Pony? There's a throwback.
4: Oh, yeah. Hell yeah.
3: I remember it. I live it every day.
0: Genuine is 56. Chris DeBerg, another throwback music one. Lady in Red.
4: Oh, yeah. The Lady in Red is dancing with me.
0: He now apparently heals people with his hands.
4: Oh,
0: he
4: claims
2: he's Reiki dude, right?
0: Yeah, he claims that his hands heal people.
4: Let's get him in here.
0: Chris DeBerg is 78. You got Anthony Joshua. He's the heavyweight championship boxer. He beat up Jake Paul last December. And he's going to fight Tyson Fury in December of this year. He's 37. And then you got Emeril Lagasse, the celebrity chef.
2: Love that dude.
4: Bam.
0: Bam, and kick it up a notch. Emeril Lagasse is 67. Yeah, his restaurants, his food is really good.
2: I thought he was way older than that.
0: Yeah.
3: Is that spot still the MGM in Vegas? Because...
0: Yeah, the Fish House. Yeah. Emeril's Fish House. That place is good.
3: It's so good.
0: Get the New Orleans barbecue shrimp and their signature banana cream pie.
4: Yes, please.
2: And I would like to shout them out because we went with a relatively large party, remember, and they took our plates out all at the exact same
0: The thing at all the restaurants.
2: That's so cool.
0: Yeah. Speaking of cream pies, today's porno birthday is Jade Nile. Having sex with today's birthday girl, it's like parking a golf cart in an airplane hangar.
4: Dang.
0: You've seen that, right, Greg?
2: I've lived it.
0: A lot of space.
2: Yeah, it's big.
0: That's all thanks to her work in 334 fine films, including Bringing Back the Bush. She was in Banging the Drum Teacher, Volume 1.
2: Drum Teacher.
0: Shocking Babysitter Sex Adventures, Volume 1.
2: Fun.
0: She was in Oral Angels.
2: Aww.
0: Also, Eavesdropping on Mom and Dad, Volume 2.
4: No, thank you.
0: Squirting Time, Volume 3.
4: Guess what time it is?
0: She was in some Jade Niles Kitchen Counter Vagina Action.
2: Cool. Oh, wow.
0: And then who can forget her unforgettable role in Washing Cars and Taking...
4: They go hand in hand.
0: I guess I should have said that. Washing cars and taking D's, but
4: whatever.
0: Yeah. Well, that's why we had
2: so hot.
0: That's why we had that little
4: that
0: bleeper.
2: The bleeper.
0: Thank you, Bort. That's Jade Nile, who is 34 years old today. And that's your porno birthday, your celebrity birthdays here on The Woody Show. We'll take a quick break. We got some more Woody Show for you next. Hang on.
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15: 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It's a Throwback Thursday. 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This one for the 310. You guys remember Flowbots?
5: Yes.
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0: And people are so invested in this battle between the store in New York and Kelly Clarkson.
1: The stupid bird.
0: Yeah. Art of Play is the name of the store. It's in Brooklyn.
2: That's weird how big it's become.
0: Kelly Clarkson said that she got the pretty woman treatment. She went in there to look at some stupid bird thing.
2: Yeah.
0: Not a real bird. It's like
1: a mechanical toy bird.
0: Mechanical animatronic kind of bird. And they looked at, according to her, you know, side.
2: Yeah, the way they
0: she says that they kind of like looked at her like, it's $15,000. I can show you something comparable. Thinking, looking at her, thinking that she couldn't afford it.
2: Right.
0: And she's like thinking that she had her pretty woman moment like Julia Roberts did in the movie where, big mistake.
2: Right. And then the argument continued that they said it wasn't for sale, but she said they had a price tag on it.
0: Right.
3: So, I believe Kelly, to be honest.
0: I do too. Now, people like Seabass took exception to her as a celebrity with a huge reach calling this store out by name.
1: Yeah.
0: But so my wife and I were watching something yesterday, and they were interviewing the guy, one of the co-owners of the store, of the Art of Play store in Brooklyn. Here's a little bit of that.
4: I'm not even supposed to be here today. I got a cancer removed from my face last week. I'm getting the stitches out tonight.
0: What does that have to do with anything?
1: Right. Nothing.
2: Absolutely.
0: So, which also leads me to believe her more than his side, because now he's like, well, you know,
2: I got to set it up with
0: face cancer thing.
5: Yeah, medical leave.
3: Yeah, anyway, people get moles removed all the time.
0: Anyway, that's not the part that my wife and I started laughing at the same time. Let's see if it happens here.
4: I'm not even supposed to be here today. I got a cancer removed from my face last week. I'm getting the stitches out tonight, but we are afraid for the safety of our shopkeepers. Kelly Clarkson has put us in danger.
0: See? That's exactly.
1: Can you imagine bumper stickers that say Kelly Clarkson has put us in danger?
0: Can you ever imagine saying the words Kelly Clarkson has put us in danger?
3: Yeah, dude, come on.
0: No. So, I mean, fans have been, you know, going after the store. They're demanding an apology.
1: Okay.
0: But by the way, that's not up to you to decide that Kelly Clarkson needs an apology.
3: Well, that's just random people on the internet.
0: Yeah,
3: it's not that's all.
0: Kelly Clarkson doesn't need you defending her and contacting the store. Here's what I will say, Seabass and some other people are saying that, you know, she overstepped because she has this platform. She's a celebrity. She shouldn't be calling them out by name. I will say this, because everybody has had that experience where you deal with somebody who really sucks at a store or business, a service that you were getting or whatever.

0: at the gym and he's working out, and it was this woman in the shorts that he joked about on SNL, and he was like checking out her ass or something like that. Yeah. Or was caught staring by the boyfriend. Mm-hmm. But really what it was a sting because they had intentionally put her in these things, and the boyfriend was waiting for someone to look at her so he can go in with a camera, confront the see, we have another person who's looking. And so he did this. It was kind of a take on his whole,
1: SNL. That makes sense.
0: This obviously was filmed, and that show has already been on, whatever it's on, Hulu or whatever.
2: It was basically like, influencer video type thing.
0: About how these influencers just kind of like get people to do things so they can confront them and whatever. Mm-hmm. It is interesting, though. And there's been people who've been pulling examples because they go on the comments and they find the people who are going after Shane Gillis and they get their screen name and then they go and they find their other comments, more specifically on the Sydney Sweeney thing.
1: Oh,
0: so the same person that's calling out Shane Gillis was the same person who was calling Sydney Sweeney a whore.
1: Wait a second. Yeah, that was the whole
0: problem. When she was doing the, what was it, lingerie or whatever she was doing?
1: Prediction market?
0: For that company. Right. And they're like, oh, okay, well, here she is with Shane Gillis, and here's this same person talking about Sydney Sweeney, calling her a whore for dressing in a certain.
3: Interesting.
0: Yeah. I mean, interesting. Yeah. Interesting.
3: This texter has a valid point. You did insinuate, Woody, that this store that Kelly Clarkson went to does this to 100 people and they get the one that has a platform. There's no evidence that the store is douchey to people.
0: No, I wasn't talking about the store in particular. I'm saying the idea is that companies or businesses, services, they will have a problem with the way they treat people and they'll never get called out on because 99 out of the 100 people
1: aren't mega celebrities.
0: Don't have the platform.
3: Right.
0: Eventually they will mess with the one person that does have the platform.
3: Yeah. I think there was an implication there that maybe they were douchey.
2: Bro, no, I can just look at the store and get them vibes.
0: I never said that. I never thought that. I'm saying that's more.
3: That's the chance you take.
0: Exactly. Like, I don't have a problem with, Kelly Clarkson calling it out because, again, these places.
1: F around, find out.
0: Yeah, these places that do have real issues, whether this place does or not, don't know. Never heard of. Art of Play until
1: in Brooklyn
0: 4 days ago.
3: That sells instruments and mechanical birds.
2: What do you think the vibes are?
0: Yeah, I don't know.
3: I don't know if instrument stores have a bad rep. I have no
1: toy
3: idea.
1: Toy stores or whatever.
0: No, you're selling it wasn't about them.
2: I know who you are.
0: It was about people who provide bad customer service or rude employees who never get called out.
2: Yeah.
0: Not them in particular.
3: How's Kelly feeling, though?
2: I know. Well,
1: I'm super worried about her.
2: Play that guy's audio again. I'm sure.
0: Oh, well,
1: She's a criminal mastermind.
4: I'm not even supposed to be here today. I got a cancer removed from my face last week. I'm getting the stitches out tonight. But we are afraid for the safety of our shopkeepers. Kelly Clarkson has put us in danger.
0: Kelly Clarkson has put us in danger.
1: I mean, I want that stenciled on everything I own.
2: Yes!
1: It's such a great
2: quote. I love that Kelly Clarkson has put us in danger.
1: How many people are going to go as that stupid bird for Halloween now?
3: Offer to buy it.
0: It's like calling Gina's dog like a guard dog.
1: Yeah.
0: What?
1: Are you sure? Do you have eyeballs?
2: This is in danger.
0: This thing?
1: Yeah. That's good stuff. 877-44-WOODY.
0: Text us over to 22987. 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
2: 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Going to start in Boyle Heights. There's an injury crash on the eastbound 10 ramp from the 5, so that's going to be partially blocked. And two injury accidents in the city of Industry. You got one eastbound 60 at Azusa Avenue, right lane blocked with a big rig crash. And southbound 605 before the 60, it's an injury accident where a car went over that right shoulder. 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It's Greg Gorey. 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
2: That's going to be so fun.
3: That's on the Norwegian Jewel. It's happening next month, November 19th through the 23rd, 4 nights to Cozumel with Burt and some of his other comic friends, Whitney Cummings, Big J. Okerson, Miss Pat, and more. Got to be 21 or older to win, but when you can, get on the standby boarding list today in the 7 o'clock and the 8 o'clock hour. Here on this Throwback Thursday.
2: Yes.
3: We've got another Throwback Thursday request coming up here in just a moment.
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3: But before we dip back into Throwback Thursday, we get another update with Gina Grad. She's got a headline closer to home here in the state of California.
4: Well, the Dodgers are one win away from getting swept and eliminated. Milwaukee beat the Dodgers 6-2 last night thanks to 3 home runs off of Blake Snell. The Brewers lead the series 3-0 and could send the Dodgers to Cancun if they win tonight. Game 4 of the NLCS is at 4 p.m. Tyler Glasnow now gets the start for the Dodgers.
3: Dude, first pitch, home run. Yo. I checked in with Tim Martinez after the game.
4: Oh, don't do that.
3: Yeah. Wellness check.
4: Yeah.
3: And dude is still overly confident.
4: What? Okay.
3: He said all this is just going to make it that much sweeter when they come back and win it all.
4: I mean, he thinks this is a movie.
5: Yeah. I mean, if they came back, that would be...
3: He's delusionally optimistic.
2: Oh, man. We blame Seabass. He guaranteed a win.
4: Yeah. He sure did.
2: He's got to pay up now.
4: That's what he does. Well, those nasty Santa Ana winds are going to be bearing down hard on us today, with the National Weather Service issuing a red flag warning for critical fire danger through Friday night. I got my text and emails. I don't know if you guys did.
2: I didn't.
4: Oh, man, I get all these alerts. Well, it covers the Santa Monica Mountains, San Gabriel's, Malibu Coast, and the San Fernando, Santa Clarita, and San Gabriel Valleys. Gusts could hit 70 miles an hour in the mountains, and humidity is going to drop to 5% and temps climbing to the 90s, so it's the perfect condition. More than 37,000 SoCal Edison customers in LA County are facing possible power shutoffs, so now all we can do is pray that some idiot doesn't spark a fire.
2: Well, there was a fire this morning on the way to work, right off the 134 at Lancashire.
4: I was like, what is that smell? Where's it coming from?
2: Saw flames and smoke just basically piling onto the freeway. Yeah, it was weird.
4: Yeah. Well, finally, System of a Down is celebrating 25 years of toxicity by turning the album into a full-on museum experience. Don't be afraid by the word museum, Woody and Menace, because it's actually a free exhibition at Beyond the Streets that's at 434 North La Brea in the Fairfax District, and it features rare memorabilia, lots of behind-the-scenes stuff, and cool immersive displays celebrating the album.
5: Yeah, I saw some of it online. It looks really cool and big, too.
4: Yeah, it has a ton of stuff. There's also a special anniversary vinyl release that includes the rare track Johnny and a corrected listing for the album's hidden track. So that's up and running until Sunday. Again, totally free, so go check it out.
5: That's one of my things that I've been super disappointed about in my career is, like, there's things that were supposed to happen that never happened. Mm-hmm. And Serge was supposed to come by the station and bring a piano and play and do the songs, but they couldn't fit the piano in the elevator.
4: Bring a keyboard.
5: Yeah.
4: Well, that's what's going on, Woody.
3: What about the forecast today, Sammy?
6: Sunny today, high of 91 in the valley, 92 for downtown, 91 for Orange County, and 80s along the coast.
3: Nothing in there about the winds, though, huh? We already heard about that, I guess.
6: Yeah.
3: Throwback Thursday request, text them over to 22987. This is Collective Soul, Shine. 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
2: Sounds maybe about right.
4: If you say so, it's probably accurate.
7: It is the Woody Show. Throwback Thursday.

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1: Yeah, there's a new medical term that's making the rounds, and it's called IMS.
2: IMS?
3: What's that?
1: Irritable male syndrome.
2: Male?
1: Doctors and psychologists are using it as a helpful way to describe the changes that some men have as they get older.
3: Oh.
1: The symptoms include, Greg, irritability.
2: Yeah. Right.
1: Depression. Low motivation.
2: Totally.
3: Check.
1: Fatigue.
2: Yep.
1: Trouble concentrating. Sleep problems.
2: Yes.
1: Reduced libido.
2: No.
1: Loss of muscle mass.
2: Yeah.
1: And increased body fat. Basically,
2: IMS.
1: All the symptoms of a man, turning into an old man.
4: At what age?
1: Didn't really say, but doctors say the best way to fight that is to exercise, eat healthy, get better sleep, and just relax.
3: Yeah.
1: And take things easy, you know?
2: Yeah, just get better sleep.
1: Yeah, just relax.
2: You have a hard time sleeping? Just get better sleep.
4: Yeah, just do it.
1: I sent something to Greg yesterday. I'm like, man, we must be the smartest people alive.
2: We're... I'll find it.
1: Do you have it, Greg?
2: Yeah, let's see.
1: Yeah, I got it. We're so smart.
2: It says, some research suggests that very intelligent people may feel... Oh, I have to click it. Research shows that the more intelligent you are, the less interest you have in socializing with other people. This is why I've been saying join Hermit,
1: smart,
2: right?
1: You know?
2: Yeah, we're just too smart.
1: Speaking of people having a bad day at the store... This guy in West Virginia, he had hit up a Papa John's. He placed the order for 11 pizzas that I guess he needed for the next day.
3: Okay.
1: And he paid for the order in advance, so it was all legit.
3: Done.
1: However, the manager at the Papa John's, this guy wasn't buying it. He was thinking this might be a prank, and he called and left a message for the customer.
3: Okay.
1: And here's how that went.
5: Hello, this is Richard again, calling from Papa John's on my personal cell, making sure you're not outside of your mind ordering all these mediums at 11 o'clock in the morning. If you could please pick up your phone, that would be greatly appreciated.
3: What is wrong with this guy?
1: He did.
3: Yeah. What's the joke?
2: What?
1: Yeah. So the customer called back and got even more attitude from the manager. The customer asked him, man, what's your problem?
2: Yeah, right.
1: Like, why are you being so rude? The manager hit him back with, quote, oh, you're upset because you got some attitude? Boo effing who? And then he canceled the full order, despite the fact it was already paid for.
3: The guy at the pizza place?
1: Yeah, the manager at the Papa John's canceled.
3: This guy, something's going on at home. This guy's nuts.
1: Yeah, so anyway, corporate ended up stepping in and got the guy all squared away. The manager was fired.
2: Oh, no.
3: Yeah, there's something wrong with that, dude.
1: You out of your mind?
5: Yeah. Hello, this is Richard again, calling from Papa John's on my personal cell, making sure you're not outside of your mind ordering all these mediums at 11 o'clock in the morning. If you could please pick up your phone, that would be greatly appreciated.
2: Jeez. Wow, what a judgmental dick.
4: That guy had a watch list.
3: I have done this. I've been like for a birthday party, I'm like, I need 15 pizzas. And they're like, no problem.
2: Right.
3: I didn't pay for them yet
2: anyway. Shame you for utilizing what they offer.
3: Yeah.
4: That kind of a similar thing just happened to me where, I'm trying to do this movie screen thing. So I'm like trying to do it on the website to get all the tickets and it wouldn't allow me to get that many tickets. I had to actually go to the theater and do it. And
1: well, that makes sense.
4: Yeah. But I mean, if you're paying for it, then what does it matter?
2: What if you want the whole theater to yourself?
4: Yeah.
2: Buy all the tickets.
1: I will tell you, because I think it has to do with scamming.
3: Reselling?
1: Well, so I saw this whole report on, when your credit card gets compromised, a lot of times what happens, and it just happened more recently with the company card.
3: Oh,
1: that I have,
3: yeah.
1: You should have seen the spreadsheet of all these illegitimate charges.
2: Mm-hmm.
1: I mean, and they were all over the place. It was for movie theaters. It was for a ton for Shake Shack for some reason.
4: Nice.
1: There was all over the place, right? And this report that I saw on this kind of stuff is like when a card gets compromised, that card number, they try to just clear as much stuff as quickly as they can.
3: Sure.
1: And then they sell it on the dark web. So in the example that I saw, this guy went on to some dark web place and he bought tickets for a theme park with front of the line, all that kind of stuff. He's like, I'm not sure this is going to work because it ended up being for like $40 a person
3: on
1: a prime night, front of the line for the whole thing.
3: Let's do it.
1: And so he bought it. So, yeah, he's like, too good to be true. Nope. And it worked. And the way that they do it is they steal the credit card numbers. They get them. They immediately go online, book a bunch of tickets, and then resell them on these dark websites. and they sell them for whatever just to get people to buy them because now they have legitimate money on something that they stole to get.
3: Right.
1: So maybe that's why. Like, if you were trying to buy all these tickets thinking that, because one of the...
4: I just kept on lowering the ticket number and I got it down to like, or initially it was like 40, then I went to 30, and then I went to 15, and then it said it would process.
1: Oh, they probably flattened you so hard.
4: And then at the end, they still wouldn't even let me get that. So then I had to go to the theater.
2: What if you had a really big family?
4: Yeah, I know.
1: Because it's all done online. So, like, when they're using, because they don't have the physical card, they have the number, they have the information, or whatever, and then they use it online. Like, so this one, because I just got some correspondence about it the other day. It was from Cinemark, right? Somewhere in Texas, right? Mm-hmm. And they went online. And so the company, in this case Cinemark, they can dispute saying no, here's because the credit card company goes, no, this was reported as fraud. They go, well, hold on, they pull the transaction, they send the screenshots of what every screen that the person, as they were checking out, everything they put in there, they send to the credit card company, so they can send, in this case, send it to me and go, so this wasn't you, it was like some random dude's email address, clearly not my name, none of my stuff.
3: And once that, like,
1: but
3: you
1: that's,
3: said,
1: but that's what they're doing. So, like, I guess that that's how
3: gone,
1: they're,
3: it's gone.
1: Yeah, that's how they're using these compromised numbers. They're just going on websites, buying stuff that they can turn around and
3: resell.
1: And resell.
4: Damn. Yeah.
3: Well,
4: yeah.
3: Like, or like at a restaurant, it's like, for an order larger than 10, call us. Like, that's probably what you were getting.
4: You just got me thinking, too, because some of our social media just recently got compromised, and I forgot that one of our company cards is attached to it, so I got to double check on that.
1: 877-44-WOODY. You can send us a text. You can check in. Do that over to 22987. More Woody Shows next.
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2: Traffic is sponsored by QB, the original Japanese mayonnaise. And it's going to be real slow in Baldwin Park because every lane had been closed down to clear a crash. Southbound 605 between Valley and Boulevard and the 60. It might have reopened since then, but expect it to be heavy from about the 10. Also, South 101 at Cahuenga in Hollywood. Glass reported across multiple lanes, so a bunch of cars are on the shoulder with flat tires. Same deal for South 101 before you get to the 134-170. Unknown debris with a bunch of cars on the shoulder with flat tires. Japan's original mayonnaise is hitting SoCal with the I Love Kewpie food truck tour. 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Kewpie Mayo, it elevates everything. It's Greg Gorey. That's your Alt 98.7 traffic.
3: All right, thank you very much, Greg Gorey.
2: Yeah, what?
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2: so
3: Cab for Cutie. There's a lot of bands that we could throw into the mix today. Like right? if you got a request for a band,
4: sure.
3: You know, Young the Giant, Evanescence, yeah. Offspring, Death Cab. They all got songs that Modest Mouse, they got
4: absolutely.
3: They got songs that qualify.
2: It does.
3: For Throwback Thursday. Capital One cardholder presale starts this coming Tuesday, but you can win those tickets every hour, 7 a.m. to 7 p.m. today, Throwback Thursday, here on The Woody Show. 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
2: Ooh, yeah. 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
2: All right. Let's see. Next on the agenda, we'll be to see what Greg Gore's got for us. Trending news headlines.
3: Well, the Brewers are just one win away from going to the World Series. Milwaukee beat the Dodgers 6-2 in NLCS Game 3 last night, and the Brewers hit three home runs off Blake Snell. So Milwaukee leads that series 3-0. They can sweep it tonight in Game 4 at Dodger Stadium. In Game 3 of the ALCS, that's today in Cleveland, that series is tied 1-1.
4: Imagine like a Brewers-Guardians.
3: I was thinking
4: World
3: that.
4: Brewers. Yeah. Same. Rays, like, who World Series.
5: Yeah, I mean, for their fan base, it's great because Brewers haven't been to the World Series, never won one, haven't been since 82.
4: Yeah.
5: Cleveland hasn't been since the 60s, won Jeez. One since the 60s, and Tampa Bay's never won one. So for their fan base, it's great, but for the rest of us fans, boring.
4: Did you hear the conspiracy theory that the Dodgers are throwing the NLCS?
5: Yes, my wife told me about why. That.
4: Yeah, because after the season is over is when they start negotiating, and it's going to be really hard for the owners to have a position.
5: Yes.
4: If the Dodgers would just keep winning or whatever, you know what I mean?
6: Oh, yeah.
4: It really gives fuel to the argument about why they would need the salary cap.
5: Correct, right? And if a small market team wins, like Milwaukee or whatever, they could go, well, hey, see, look.
4: See, you know, it's not that big of a deal.
6: That's what Sammy's been saying. It's all rigged.
4: Yep.
7: The scripts are good this year.
5: Yeah.
3: Yeah, the writers are doing really well.
7: They got new writers.
4: But you'd have to get all those players who have so much riding on it, just for their own resume and their own, you know, reputations.
3: And their own pride.
4: Yeah,
5: so
7: exactly. Families and house payments.
4: Yeah, also, like, man, like, there's no way everybody would keep their mouth shut.
3: Yeah.
7: Yeah.
3: Nah, exactly. You know? Also,
4: fun to talk about, though.
3: Totally. Good Thursday night football game tonight. Defending Super Bowl champion Seahawks. They're in Denver taking on the Broncos on Amazon Prime Video. Also, Netflix is axing about 1,000 employees, which is 6% of their workforce. This is the biggest round of job cuts since 2022, and they're hitting a lot of different departments like technology, product development, legal, and HR. The CEO of Netflix says they need to be more disciplined with how they spend their money, and they're also using a lot of money to help them grow because of competition from other streamers and from YouTube. A lot of Netflix shows, they say, lose about half their audience after just one season.
4: Probably because it takes 4 years before the next season.
7: Totally. Exactly. Yeah. And you binge it all in a day, and then there's nothing else.
3: And then have you ever done this? When the new season of a show you like comes out, you think, oh, I gotta now rewatch the previous season, because at that point, you've forgotten everything.
6: Been so long.
3: So they're trying to keep growing, but they're also curbing spending. So bye-bye to 1,000 employees.
4: Well, for a while there, all the streaming services, it was such like a just a race. So they would just throw out so much money, and they would just expand so quickly to try to outpace the other streaming services. So they would just throw money at anybody and everybody who wanted to do anything.
5: Yeah.
4: A movie, a new TV series.
5: Whatever. Comedian.
7: It was
4: documentary
7: open.
4: Thing.
7: It was open season.
4: Yeah, so, and they were all trying to get like a bigger foothold, but like that kind of spending was never going to be sustainable.
3: Mm-hmm.
4: Yeah. And so now you're at a point where it's like, man, we've done all this other stuff. Yeah. We've raised rates. We've done the ad supported stuff and it's still not enough. And they, you know, get these costs under, I mean, it's just crazy. Like if, you know, if Amazon is cutting people,
7: They're hurting, guys. Yeah.
4: They got more money than God.
3: I know.
7: Like, super yachts.
4: That's the part I don't understand. Like, wait a minute, Amazon. What do you mean you got to cut people?
3: Aren't you making $28 billion a minute?
4: Exactly.
3: Just from my household?
4: Like, how is that possible?
3: Right. Speaking of content, Netflix, they gave the green light to this new documentary called Untold, Why Deceiver, about Dejan Love, the guy who pretended to be a 49er.
7: Oh, right. Yeah.
3: So they're going to do a documentary about
7: Wide that. Wide Deceiver. I love it.
3: That's going to be good.
4: Cute name.
3: It is.
7: So cute.
3: Pretty clever. Also in the news, Six Flags over Georgia. They're under the microscope after that fatal roller coaster fall that killed Hassan Kareem earlier this week, which we'll get to in just a minute. But TMZ uncovered this other lawsuit filed against Six Flags back in 2024 by a couple who say their raft on Thunder River injured a man after it slammed into some terrain that threw him out of the raft, and he injured his shoulder, his neck, his back, his thigh, and said the seatbelt was fastened. So that lawsuit actually got dismissed with prejudice, meaning it can never be filed again, but we don't know whether or not they got a financial settlement in that case.
4: So if you're sitting,
7: well,
4: those are you standing?
6: You can get messed up.
7: And that's the thing. There has to be, people either saw him get thrown out or they didn't. That's weird.
4: Right, well, but like my question is, if you're sitting, yeah, you'll shift around, but like you were thrown out of those things? Well, you stepped down into them.
7: Oh.
4: Right?
5: Yeah.
4: So it's already kind of higher on the sides. And then if you were standing, I could see. It's like people just don't accidentally fall off cruise ships.
7: Well, right.
5: It sounds like
4: you got to be like crawling up on the on the railings or in some way that you're not supposed to be.
5: The seatbelt might have broke or something.
3: Yeah, but don't they also have these really deep bucket seats?
4: Yeah.
3: And like you said, you can go down into it like a sunken living room.
4: There are steps. When you go onto those like river raft rides, there are like a couple little steps that go down. There's that little middle section which has got the round handle that you can grab onto.
7: But now everything's going to be re-scrutinized.
5: Well, there was a brutal accident where it flipped over and a couple of people died.
4: Really?
5: Yeah.
3: Well, now, here's the interesting part.
4: The rap is really good.
5: Yeah.
3: Right. The interesting part about this latest thing that happened this week at Six Flags Over Georgia, they might avoid being held responsible for Hassan's death on what investigators find. That's what they're waiting on the investigation.
4: Yeah, there's a chance that they may not be found, like they're not liable.
3: Right.
7: Like now, that he unbuckled himself or something?
3: Well, this is why. So legal experts say that Georgia law requires amusement parks to exercise what's called ordinary care, which is a lower legal standard than what's called extraordinary diligence. That is required by public transportation. They have to have extraordinary diligence, but for amusement parks, just ordinary care.
4: Yeah, so like regular inspection.
3: Regular inspections, checking that your seatbelt is fastened.
4: Training of the employees.
3: Mm-hmm. So the main issue is whether Six Flags knew or should have known about any safety issues.
7: Oh.
3: That's why the investigation is key here, because what if they come back and find old paperwork or old emails saying, like, I think there might be an issue, but don't say anything.
7: Or can you just do the right thing and help this family out after this? I mean, does it have to be, it's not our problem?
4: Well, I'm sure they're going to get, they'll get something.
3: Annual
4: passes, right?
7: I'm sure they'll want to go back as soon as possible.
4: They'll have the meal plan on there.
7: Fast passes.
4: You'll get invited a couple of like the after nights, hours park parties and stuff like
7: free
4: that.
7: Free parking.
4: But this is what Greg, Fright Fest.
5: Greg has been saying. Ain't going on them rides.
3: Yeah. What's the point? All avoidable. I mean, it's fun, but I think that the word of the law here is in their favor.
7: Well,
4: Jeff and I were talking about this, man. The Reaper was after this dude.
5: Yeah,
3: because of the cancer.
7: And lots of COVID.
4: Car accident.
5: Hey, Woody, do you know if like theme parks have like small print kind of like releasing
4: I'm sure they do whenever you buy the...
5: Hell yeah.
4: We used to have physical tickets, man. The back was always just like
3: one
4: super tiny.
3: Disclaimer.
5: Huge paragraph.
4: Yeah, needed one of those Willy Wonka
7: magnifying glasses.
3: Well, it's also not just Six Flags in the news. It's also Great Wolf Lodge in the Pocono Mountains. That's where a 27-year-old woman is accused of double murder. Her name is Metallica Rose Harrison.
7: It sure is. Metallica, guilty, baby.
5: Nice.
7: She's guilty.
3: She is accused of stabbing her husband, Charles, and their 3-year-old son, Tristan, to death inside their room on Monday. So Metallica reportedly took money out of the husband's 401k to fund this 3-week trip to Great Wolf Lodge.
7: That's what it's for.
3: Also used some of that money to renovate the kitchen and some other expenses.
4: Smart. That's where you take the money from, your 401k.
3: Right.
4: Yeah. Always a good idea.
7: To go to Great Wolf Lodge.
4: Yeah.
3: For 3 weeks.
7: That's a long time for Great Wolf Lodge. Yeah. 3 days you'd want to off yourself.
3: Yeah, 3 days would be plenty.
4: I'm sure it's fine. I mean, I like
7: I've been.
4: It's fun.
7: Yeah, I mean, we spent the night and it was fun, but that was enough time.
5: Yeah, it's like a 2-day.
7: Yeah, it's great.
5: Two and a half.
7: Yeah, weekend.
3: So it looks like the motive might have been financial, but relatives say that even though taking money out of her husband's 401k was unusual, they didn't think anything was wrong in the marriage. They seemed happy. Metallica ended up calling 911.
4: What a dumb name.
3: Said that her husband and son were already dead in the room, and she then allegedly asked 911 how to end her own life.
7: Oh, they love to
3: answer
7: those
3: questions.
7: You've
3: got to look like you're incredibly distraught, right?
4: Sure.
5: Basically do what you just did.
3: Yeah.
7: Yeah.
3: Investigators are pointing at her. She's facing 2 homicide charges.
4: So how are we going to come to her defense, everybody in the public? How are we, like, what color shirts are we going to wear for her? What was she going through?
3: Right. Believe her, right?
4: Yeah.
3: Because she's a woman.
4: Right. What should we rally behind?
7: Yeah, I'm wondering. Postpartum depression?
4: Because
7: the kid's 3?
8: Well, no, postpartum lasts until the kid's 6.
7: Oh, there you go.
4: Oh.
7: There you
4: go.
7: Okay. Done and done.
3: Is that true?
8: Mm-hmm. Postpartum depression can last until the kid's 6 years old.
4: I would say
8: a long
4: 18.
8: Time.
4: Yeah.
3: I was going to say.
7: Into their early adulthood.
4: Yeah, when are they out of the house? Yeah.
3: Right.
5: For the rest of your life?
4: Yeah.
3: Does regret have a deadline? I don't think so. And then finally, Sammy, you have to send even more flowers to Diddy because he got a serious head injury during a fight with a fellow inmate at Fort Dix.
8: Oh, wait. yeah.
3: So this was a fight with a convicted Jamaican drug lord, Christopher Koch, who goes by the name Dudas.
7: Hell yeah.
5: Dudas.
7: It's, yeah. Pulled it's, rank on Diddy.
4: Dude, that's interesting. Yeah, it's interesting when you think about like the dynamics of like the levels of power.
7: Mm-hmm.
4: You know, even though Diddy's super famous.
7: Global right? superstar.
4: There's somebody ranks above him who you've never heard of.
3: Yeah. Who's going to kick his ass.
7: Dudas.
4: Yeah, in this prison. It's this Dudas dude.
5: Right.
7: Love
5: yeah.
7: it.
3: The cause of the fight was that NBC News report that claimed Diddy was living the good life. Tablets, cell phones, booze,
7: rub-downs.
3: Massages, yeah. yeah. Ended with prison raids, which other inmates didn't like because their phones all got confiscated.
7: Oh, you know what? That's yeah. a legitimate beef.
3: Yeah. yeah. So that's when the yeah. drug lord went after Diddy. Diddy got the head injury.
7: Understood. Yep.
3: Now both of them are in solitary for 2 weeks.
7: Oh, how yeah. nice would that be?
5: Like street justice. Yep. Right. Out here being reckless with his phone.
7: You get to punch him in the head and then go yeah. to solitary for 2 weeks.
4: Well, it's like when you get the whole class in trouble, man.
7: Yeah.
4: Like it was one
7: yeah.
4: thing, you were messing around with your friends. Or
3: right.
4: We were talking about getting in trouble as a kid.
7: Yeah. Now none of us get recess.
4: Yeah. yeah. But that, yeah, when you cost everybody like their snack.
5: That was like or, you and your brother, Greg.
3: Totally. Find weed in his closet, then I can't go to the party that right. I want to go to.
5: Yeah.
3: I had nothing to do with it.
4: Yeah. So Diddy gets busted. Now everybody, they you know, they're cracking down. Obviously, you're not supposed to have those in the first place.
7: Everything right. was going just fine.
4: Diddy, we had it all going on here.
7: Yeah.
3: Right.
5: Well, that's the worst thing you could do in prison is show off. Right?
4: Yeah.
5: Like
4: yeah.
5: all that stuff's got to keep you keep it to yourself, yeah. man. Because you're right, it ruins it for everybody else.
4: That's what I did.
3: Yeah.
4: you know,
3: Diddy and Dudas.
4: I kept it all to myself.
3: Well, that's the latest Wood.
4: All right. Thank you very much, Greg Gorey.
3: You got it.
4: 877-44-WOODY. Text us over to 22987. 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
3: It is sponsored by Albertsons and Vons, and there's a crash involving a couple cars in what we call Sebaswin Park, westbound 10 at the 605. That's off to the shoulder with a backup to Azusa Avenue. On the 134 going westbound after San Rafael Avenue in Pasadena, a crash on the shoulder, also with a couple cars and slow traffic from Colorado Boulevard. Whittier is going to be extra slow, northbound 605 before Rose Hills Road. It's a crash on the shoulder and a crash in Diamond Bar, northbound 57 before Brea Canyon Road, a hit and run off to the shoulder. And shop Vons and Albertsons for red hot deals on dinner favorites. 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It's Greg Gorey. 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
4: So we're going to get you on the standby boarding list for the fully loaded at sea Burt Kreischer cruise.
5: Hell yeah. Mm-hmm.
6: Yeah.
4: November 19th through the 23rd on the Norwegian Jewel. BurtBurtBurt.com if you'd like to book your spot on the cruise. Just got to be 21 or older for all the Burt Kreischer activities because it's all adult stuff.
5: Yeah, it's good stuff.
3: Oh, yeah.
4: Yeah. You can imagine there might be a couple drinks.
3: Stuff.
4: I don't know.
3: Yeah, maybe two.
4: Yeah, you know.

0: Bands will be on stage at Alter Ego 2027. Young the Giant, along with Evanescence, Offspring, got Billy Corgan from Smashing Pumpkins, Death Cab for Cutie, Rev. Modest Mouse, Slightly Stupid, The Warning, Temper City, all going to be there. 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
1: She's like, my squirrel died. I notice she's clutching a trash bag that has a squirrel in it.
2: Now, what do you know?
0: Yeah, so I was reading about Joe Buck and Troy Aikman. You know, they're the team for Monday Night Football.
3: Mm-hmm.
0: And I guess they were caught, like, arguing with each other. Jeff, you seem to know a little bit more about this.
4: Yeah, they were beefing out.
0: Yeah.
4: And the sources were saying it's about someone getting paid more than the other.
5: Oh, yeah.
4: Because
5: so,
4: yeah, I guess Trey Aikman's up for a new contract, right?
0: Yeah, so Joe Buck just signed a six-year, $108 million extension.
3: Oh, my God.
0: And then Aikman's contract expires after this season, and I guess he's mad because there's been no new offer yet.
3: Oh.
0: Which is, I mean, it's not unheard of.
3: Yeah.
0: You know, like,
3: They're just figuring it out, I guess.
0: Like, you have a contract in place for this season, so get through the season and then figure it out.
5: Yeah.
0: Like, players do this all the time, and it pisses me off. Like, you agree to whatever it is, right? 5 years for X number of dollars. And then by, like, year three, you're beefing because, like, oh, well, you think now that you should be paid more. But you made a deal 2 years earlier for whatever it was. Now you're in year three of your five-year deal, and now you're unhappy. Well, then you should have signed a shorter deal.
3: Yeah.
5: Well, and like
0: and
5: you said,
0: could have renegotiated. But the thing about that is that, yeah, you could take a shorter deal, but then you are...
5: that's a dice roll.
0: Yeah, you're risking being injured or not living up to what they think you're going to be able to do. And so a longer-term deal, while you're hot, will work out typically better for the player. But man, when they start holding out is when it pisses me off. Like, you have a deal in place that you agreed to for this season. Troy Aikman, you have a deal in place. Like, dude, after the season's over and they haven't said anything to you yet, like, hey, man, great job this year. Let's start talking about next year. Then, okay, fine. If they don't do that, then fine. Be mad. But, like, what are you mad at Joe Buck for?
5: Yeah. For having a totally separate deal than you.
0: Yeah. Like, you know, you guys aren't tandem. You're not, like, attached
5: favorite
0: to the
5: nations
0: hip. You've been working together for a while, but...
4: I mean, it's not like he can't get another job. I mean, if they don't re-sign him, and
0: he'll be fine.
4: He have his choice.
3: Or retire and take a treasure bath.
0: Yeah.
6: You know? No. Got to keep it going.
0: Yeah.
3: Hypothetically,
0: so they were arguing with each other.
3: Let's say you're in their shoes, right? And you sign a 6 year, $108 million, and you find out your broadcasting partner is making $120 million. Are you mad about that?
0: Some people would be.
4: Some people would be.
3: I don't think I would.
5: Well,
3: be.
5: It's funny because there's one of those like would you rather things, and I love this one. Would you happily accept $5 million?
3: Yes.
5: If you knew that the person you hate the most in the world would get $10 million.
3: Yes.
5: Okay, so a lot of people are like, oh, screw that.
0: Wait, what was the question?
5: Would you take $5 million, totally free, if it meant the person you hate the most in the world would get $10 million?
3: We know who that person is.
0: Hmm.
5: I know, it's not that
3: actually,
5: easy.
3: Actually, you know what? I got to
5: know.
3: I got to rethink it.
5: No. It's not that easy.
0: No, I wouldn't.
5: There you go.
7: Oh, yeah. It's that easy for me. Yes, 100%.
4: Yeah, same. Yeah.

0: I'm going to go with you.
1: Hopefully they just blow through there.
2: The then you must not hate that person that much. Like, you don't like them. You hate them. But you don't hate them that much.
1: True.
3: I don't think I'll ever Greg, think about
2: the way
3: them ever
2: that
3: again.
2: The way that Greg and I hate,
4: right?
1: We hate deeply passionate.
2: We hate deep.
4: Yeah, exactly.
2: We hate to the point where, like, man, I forget what it was.
4: Like, and wish them ill will.
2: Oh yeah, like Greg was talking about, like, oh man, I hope they lose their house.
4: Right.
2: I forget yeah, who did. We were talking.
1: Yeah, I remember.
2: I hope they lose their
4: I
2: house.
4: Think my exact words were. I hope they're in financial ruin.
0: Oh, my God.
1: And they couldn't be if they just got $10 million.
0: Yeah.
2: And even though I don't feel the same way about, you know, whoever he's talking about, like, I understand what Greg is saying because I hate that deep, too.
3: Yeah.
2: You know? Like, but and not a lot. Like, there's only, man, it's one to two.
4: I'm thinking two for you.
2: Two?
1: Yeah.
2: Two.
1: I got two on
4: and
1: the
4: mine's
1: list.
4: Not
2: yeah.
4: hatred so much. It's just... You know,
1: disgust.
4: Yeah,
2: but isn't that kinda. It's the same thing.
4: I guess
2: it comes from the same place.
4: But yeah. Then there's a level of selfishness. I would still get $5 million.
1: Yeah.
2: But the $5 million came knowing that the other person is set up at least twice as much as you are.
4: Right.
1: That's what I'm saying.
0: But
1: it's not that
0: like,
1: easy.
0: Your hate is getting in your own way.
2: Yeah, because I'll figure it out. Like, you know what? I might not have $5 million, but I'll figure it out that I'll be okay. But I am even more okay knowing that they have nothing.
4: I'm taking the five. I'm taking five.
3: Right? Yeah.
2: You're taking the five?
4: Yeah, I would. Yeah. If the people that we're thinking of.
2: I hate even deeper than Greg.
4: Yeah, I think so.
2: That's therapy.
4: I would
2: that's
4: be therapy so worthy. Happy with $5 million.
2: That is therapy worthy.
1: Yeah.
4: Yeah, maybe.
3: Yeah, because I feel like I used to be that way, but now I just don't care anymore.
4: Be like, hey, go take your 10. I'll take my 5.
3: Yep. See ya.
2: Yeah.
4: Let's
3: I'm
4: make
3: good.
4: It happen.
0: Yeah, go okay. be happy.
4: Mm-hmm. Right.
2: You could still be happy. And what brings you happiness? That's another question. Like,
1: yeah, true.
2: It could bring you happiness knowing that, you know, this person that Greg hates so much is in financial ruin. That would bring him.
1: That's what helps joy. Him sleep at night.
2: Yeah, that would bring him, true. That would bring him happiness.
4: True.
0: But, you know? but it could make your life infinitely better having that money. I mean, like,
2: here's
0: just
2: the thing.
0: But if you're hating so hard that you can't just bring an element.
2: It's super focused. It's not a broad hate. The people who have broad hate, that's concerning, right? I don't have broad hate. I really don't.
4: No, and you have reasons for the hate.
1: Laser focused.
2: It is laser focused, pinpoint precision on two individuals.
1: Yeah.
2: Right?
4: Yeah.
2: Who I want nothing good for.
4: Right.
2: Zero.
4: Financial ruin.
5: And who probably didn't want anything good for you.
2: Yeah.
1: Oh, for sure.
2: Yeah, I want it to, like, they turn the shower on, the hot water never comes on. Like, I mean, you know what I mean?
4: Yeah, yeah.
1: It would irk you too much.
2: Yeah, like, I want all things bad. Here's the thing, though. I don't wish death on anybody. I don't wish death or disease, and I'm not like that. But I just want life to suck.
0: All the minor inconveniences you can have.
2: Yeah, yeah. All those
0: the
2: other things.
0: Every night.
2: I want you to get every red light.
4: Right.
2: You know what I mean?
4: Yeah. Well,
2: yeah. I want you to lose your wallet.
1: Death by 1,000 paper cuts.
2: Yeah. Yeah. Like I want
4: your toilet to overflow.
2: Yeah. Like I want your stuff to get hacked.
1: Yeah.
2: You know what I mean?
1: Yeah.
2: And for you to have to like go through LifeLock to get everything back together.
5: Maybe some light food poisoning.
1: Yeah. Mild.
2: Like, yeah. Exactly. Mm-hmm. I don't wish disease. I don't wish. Death.
1: Yeah.
2: As much as I can really hate.
4: Maybe take a wrong step off a curb and break your ankle.
2: What's sure. that?
4: Take the wrong step off a curb and you end up breaking your ankle. Like one of those situations.
2: Yeah, not even something that's
4: not even injury?
2: Yeah, not even something as serious as that. Just enough where like it's just constant
1: frustration.
4: Get locked out of your house.
2: Yeah, exactly.
4: Yeah.
2: Exactly. It's raining outside, and for whatever reason, that's when the battery in your car's fob dies.
1: Ooh, that sounds good.
0: Yeah, you don't want to kill him. You just want to torture him.
2: Yeah.
1: Now you get it, Sammy.
2: Yeah. Tex says, no wonder he's not happy in life. I'm very happy in life. I really am. Like, am I cynical and am I sarcastic? And yeah. But, man, I love my wife. I love my family. I love my job. I work with cool people. Things are good. Yeah. Like
4: work
2: what
4: with
2: you
4: the
2: hear,
4: coolest people. What are you talking about?
2: Like I said, what you hear when you're listening to the show is this is my job, but I get to go off and get into a little tangent here about how deeply when it does get to that stuff, how deeply I will hate. And I think I told you like I've been having more and more thoughts about kind of releasing that a bit.
1: Mm. Yeah.
2: Not a forgive.
4: But see, that's what Sammy's saying. Like let that part go. Right. Take the $5 million.
2: But it wouldn't be possible.
0: Because you're standing in your own way just right. to eat.
2: But it wouldn't. But it wouldn't be possible knowing that the other person got, what'd you say, $10
1: million? $10 million.
2: Yeah. It wouldn't be possible knowing the other person got $10 million just because I got five.
4: I could mentally
2: like, I wouldn't,
4: get
2: I wouldn't love $5 million bucks as much as I would love them not having anything.
1: Yeah.
3: I mean, I used to think that way and used to think like that was winning if the other person is not doing well.
4: Right.
3: But it's just like, I think winning is not even thinking about them anymore.
4: Yeah.
3: Because right. then they're not even in my head.
4: Right.
3: Because I feel that they're winning.
4: The power.
3: Yeah, I think they're winning by even affecting
1: but,
3: me in life.
1: But
3: at
1: what
3: all.
1: I think what yours is more about is, I mean, not karma, well, kind of karma, but like evening the score. Like, why should, like, no. for me, it's like, why should they keep getting ahead?
2: No.
1: Like, why do
2: no.
1: they keep having all
3: but
1: this
3: stuff?
2: It's,
3: having
2: it's not
3: any,
2: even a scorekeeping thing.
3: Any oh, part in my life, that's them winning.
2: Mm. Yeah, right.
3: That's them winning.
2: Yeah. 877-44-WOODY. Okay, so text poll. Text what you would do over to 22987. You get $5 million bucks. Mm-hmm. You get $5 million bucks. But the person that you hate the most on earth
4: doubles that.
2: Gets 10. You're going to get 5, but the person you hate the most would get 10. Are you taking that deal? Yes or no? Over to 22987. And then let us know. We'll come back. This week's Biggest Loser picks.
4: Rep.
2: Coming up next, we'll find out who's going head-to-head this week. Last week it was Jeff G. who beat Morgan.
5: Yep.
2: We'll see who's going head-to-head this week. NFL Biggest Loser picks next on The Woody Show.
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0: talk about the standby boarding list for the Bert Kreischer cruise, which we're getting you on today. We need more people on that list.
1: Mm-hmm.
0: Also, the Win It Before You Can Buy Him Alter Ego tickets. Yes. It's Menace's birthday month. We're halfway through the month, Menace.
2: Oh my God,
3: I know.
0: That's right. It's the 15th. Oh, it's payday. Happy payday, guys.
1: Happy
4: payday.
1: Yeah.
4: Right.
1: Yeah.
4: Oh my God.
0: Yeah. So we have that 98-inch TCL television that it's been given away on our Instagram. If you haven't yet signed up to win, you can just go to our Instagram at The Woody Show, and you can sign up there. Thanks again to TCL, the official TV of the NFL. And we are going to get our Biggest Loser picks in here in just a moment. After another Throwback Thursday request, you guys are doing a pretty good job with the request. It doesn't have to all be bands that are playing Alter Ego. I mean, it's nice.
1: It is.
0: Because we're trying to promote this show, you know,
1: that
0: we want you to go to in January. That's why we're giving away these tickets. Win them before you can buy them all this week. But, one of the artists who will be there, Greg, is super pumped for Billy Corgan. And the song we don't get to hear all the time. I mean, you know, 1979, Tonight, Tonight, Today, and all those songs.
5: All great.
0: Those are all great songs.
1: Of course.
0: I totally forget about Muzzle.
1: Oh, hell yeah.
0: It's just one of those songs that I always forget about. Well, what a great song. Smashing Pumpkins, Throwback Thursday. 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
0: As we had that question, we're talking about how Joe Buck and Troy Aikman were arguing in the booth before the Monday Night Football game. You know, Joe Buck just signed a 6-year, $108 million extension. Aikman's contract expires after this season. He's got no new offer yet. Mm-hmm. And threw the question out there because, you know, Greg had said something about, like, you know,
2: If you're making 108 and your partner's making 120, do you really care?
0: Yeah. And then Gina threw out there, there's, you know, a question that people will say, like, all right, well, if you got $5 million, mm-hmm. you get $5 million, but the person you hate the most would get 10. Mm-hmm. You take the 5, it means the person you hate the most gets 10.
2: Thought provoking.
0: Would you take it? We asked you on the text over to 22987 to let you know. This one says, why on earth would you give money to the person that you hate the most? Personally, if I hate someone, it's because they're evil, and evil people don't deserve more money or power. Mm. This one said, I would take the $5 million and then hire someone to rob the guy.
3: Okay.
0: And then take their 10.
2: Rob it.
4: But, like, if this person's a bad person, it'll eventually catch up to them.
3: Well, that's what I was going to say. If they have it or not. A lot of the texters, it's like, they're just going to blow it anyway, and then we'll be back to zero.
0: Of course, I'm taking the deal. That means I walk away with $15 million because I am my own worst enemy. It's like thinking, Chris. That's
2: a good caveat.
0: 100% taking it. The complete dumbass that I hate would most likely blow that ish in less than a year because he's so effing stupid.
3: There you go.
0: And plus, I'd not be a complete moron like him and make it last. Oh, mm-hmm. yeah, and F that guy.
4: Yeah. Well, it might be like a lottery winner, you know?
0: The person I hate the most will be destitute within 2 years with $10 billion. Yeah, I'm taking the money and I'm watching them crash. How is this even a question? If I get $5 million, I don't care what anybody else is doing.
3: True. Yep.
2: I'm kind of in that camp.
5: Same.
0: I would take the $5 million in a heartbeat because I hate the person for a reason, and I know the $10 million would only make that person OD or end up in prison, so I'd be good.
2: All right.
4: See? Works itself out.
0: And there's one person on here who really hates their brother-in-law.
4: Oh, damn.
0: I think if we, like, picked a wound.
2: Whoa, yeah.
0: Or picked a scab.
3: Yeah.
0: Uh-oh. Opened it back up.
3: Somebody just texted, that's like the joke where the guy rubs the bottle and the genie comes out, but the genie says, hey, look, I can offer you something, but your ex is going to get twice as much, so you got to think about it. And the guy says, okay, I want to be beaten half to death.
0: That's funny.
3: Yeah.
0: All right. We got the NFL Biggest Loser picks. Jeff G beat Morgan last week. So each week here on the Woody Show, two people here on the show go head-to-head. Who do you think is going to be the biggest loser here in week 6 of the NFL? In other words, the team that will lose and by the most number of points. Mm-hmm. So we'll draw the two names to find out who's going for it this week. No look at the phones. They just get like a lineup on a sheet. And then you just got to tell me who you think the biggest loser of the weekend is going to be. And it's going to be Sammy.
2: Ooh.
3: Ooh. Okay.
0: Sammy. And you're in at least one fantasy league, aren't you?
6: I'm in two, and a Pick'ems league. And I'm doing well. I'm in first place in one of the leagues and third place in the other. So.
0: And then the other one was my name.
3: Oh!
0: Yeah.
3: All right.
0: All right, so looking at the schedule, let's see. I'm looking. I want to say it's. I already have what I think will be the winner.
4: And to me, this is a real obvious week.
3: Yeah, I'm underlining my pick.
2: I'm torn between two. I think a lot of the games are kind of even matchups.
4: Yeah.
2: But I'm...
3: Even I have one that's popping out.
0: I got four already that really kind of stand out to me. I'll pick something opposite of you, though, Sammy. So, she looks like she's having a harder time.
6: Yeah. I mean, I'll just go with... this is not easy. I can't believe everyone in here thinks it's easy.
0: I have four games on here that I think.
2: So I got two.
4: I got three.
0: Could all be biggest losers. Which one are you going with?
6: I will go with, I don't know why, but I'm going with the Titans.
0: You're going with the Titans.
6: Against the Colts. Titans will lose.
0: By how many? Of all the games?
6: I know. I don't know. I panicked. I don't have that much time. By 14.
0: By 14?
6: Yeah.
0: All right. I think the Ravens will blow out the Browns, and I'm going to tell you why.
6: Oh.
0: The only thing that really kind of goes against that would be it's a divisional matchup, right? And division matchups are typically closer. But I think the Browns are coming back down to earth where they belong. Like the Raiders, you know what I mean? Like,
4: exactly.
0: I think both those teams are not nearly as good as everybody was getting them credit for in the first few weeks of the season. But I'm not going to go with that one. I could also go with the Cardinals to be the biggest loser against the Rams. I think the Rams will come out, you know, having something to prove.
4: Yeah.
0: I mean, they put up a lot of points. But Bills at Raiders could be it.
4: And really?
0: And if it's not Bills at Raiders, it's going to be Chiefs and Chargers. That's, but then again,
6: that's yeah. what I picked.
4: That would have been my pick. Yeah, but my Chargers
6: circled it.
0: But that's another divisional matchup.
4: Yeah, but the Chargers are awful, and they've been scoring like an average of like 16 points. And you're in KC, yeah,
6: the loudest stadium
4: wants,
6: on the planet.
4: Yeah, I want to remind everybody that they're back.
0: Yep, I'm going Raiders, biggest loser.
6: Really?
4: Really?
6: Raiders.
4: Okay.
0: Yep. And I'm going to say they're going to lose by, let's go lose by 15 points.
4: Okay.
0: By 15.
6: It's locked in.
0: Yeah, so you got the Titans by 14. They're yeah. going to lose by 14 mm-hmm. to the Colts.
6: Yes.
0: Yeah. Sorry, Raider fans. Sorry.
6: Raiders have been doing pretty well, though.
0: Like, the Bills just seem to put up points at will.
4: Yeah. Yeah.
0: You know, even against decent teams. Not that there was any real defense on display mm-hmm. that last game, but
4: no. But I think Bills are surging while Raiders are kind of leveling out. So
0: yeah, and then Jeff G, you got the Chargers.
4: Oh yeah,
0: I'd
4: say that's like by 17 at least.
2: Yeah, I was 17. Torn between the Chargers Chiefs game and then the Commanders losing to the Niners.
4: That's a good
2: sure.
4: one too, Greg.
0: Oh, that's another good one.
2: So I would go with Commanders losing by 10.
6: Right, I almost mm-hmm. went with that one, Greg. But no, because it's a Monday night game, it made me think it was going to be a better matchup than I was thinking.
0: Oh, there we go. Who do you think is going to be the biggest loser week 6 of the NFL? You could text your answer, your guess, over to 22987. I did see there was another update, the Mark Sanchez thing.
4: Yeah.
0: So Mark Sanchez, famous for the butt fumble. You guys remember the butt fumble?
2: Yeah.
6: Yep.
0: He reached an agreement in principle to settle a civil suit filed by that truck driver.
2: Right.
0: Over, this was in October of last year, that fight in Indianapolis.
2: Are they disclosing any details?
0: Both guys got hospitalized. Sanchez, you know, stabbed.
6: Yeah.
4: Jeez.
0: So, yeah, a motion to dismiss by January 8th.
6: Oh.
0: So, yeah, no real details.
2: Okay.
0: But, yeah, it got settled. The civil case got settled.
2: That'll be costly.
0: Yeah, I mean, it depends. I mean, you know, it depends on what they worked out. Some of these things, when you hear about like what the terms were, you're like, man, I thought they'd get way more than that.
2: Mm-hmm.
0: But they end up because they just wanted to go away.
2: Yeah, for sure.
0: Yeah.
2: Interesting.
4: I forgot. Did he get stabbed or did he stab
6: did.
4: Somebody?
6: But he also beat the hell out of somebody.
0: Yeah. He got stabbed.
4: Yeah.
0: Because he beat up that dude.
6: In
0: and that dude
6: truck.
0: Was, yeah, right. Yeah.
6: An older guy, right?
0: Yeah.
4: And he was super wasted, remember?
0: Yeah.
2: Right.
4: But he's got money. He's spent a good amount of time in the league, has a good TV deal. Like
0: had a good TV deal.
4: Had, sorry.
0: Yeah, much like Tony Romo, had a good TV deal. Had set up pretty sweet.
2: Mm-hmm.
0: 877-44-WOODY. Text us. You can do that over to 22987. We'll be right back.
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6: This report is sponsored by the California Secretary of State. And then see Bassman Park at westbound 10 at the 605. It's a two-car crash sitting on the right-hand shoulder. The backup now goes to about Grand Avenue. Also slow in industry, there is a semi-truck, and it's tired. It's lying on its side, eastbound 60 at Azusa Avenue. Right lane blocked by that. A lot of people looking at it, making things slow from Hacienda Boulevard. And a two-car crash in Santa Ana. It's not blocking any lanes. Southbound 55 at Dyer Road. It is making things slow, though, from Chapman Avenue. 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It's Greg Gorey, Alt 98.7 Traffic.
7: All right. Thank you very much, Greg Gorey. So this hour is the first of many where you have a chance to win before you can buy alter ego tickets.
8: Yes.
7: Capital One cardholder pre-sale is not till Tuesday. 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
7: And let's get another headline. Closer to home here in the state of California.
8: Well, Southern California Edison is warning nearly 260,000 customers across a ton of counties like L.A., Ventura, Kern, and Santa Barbara that their power could be shut off over the wildfire risk.
7: Damn it.
8: So the trigger is the Santa Ana winds gusting up to 70 miles per hour with temps in the 80s and 90s. The worst fire weather going to be hitting us today and tomorrow. Now, L.A. County alone has almost 100,000 customers standing by for shutoffs, and Ventura has over 129,000. And if they pull the plug, don't expect it to kick back on anytime soon. Officials say that the restoration can take over 8 hours after winds die down because every single line has to be inspected. And the water polo team from Wilson High School in Long Beach is in the news after a hazing situation. So looks like a weekend tournament trip in the San Jose area left a bunch of players injured. The coach told parents in an email that players were humiliated and physically hurt in a hotel room by their teammates.
7: Now, Greg, you were on the water polo team.
9: Yeah.
7: Was there any kind of like hazing going on?
6: No, there was never.
7: Or have you guys been sworn to secrecy?
6: Right, no, there was never any hazing. And the only thing about the team that I was on was all based on upperclassmen. So the seniors got preferential treatment or, you know, got the good showers in the locker room. Yeah, stuff like that.
9: Yeah.
8: But they weren't like
7: and the underclassmen
8: you
7: had to be the ones to lather them up and stuff. Like,
8: they weren't totally making you elephant walk.
6: No, the underclassmen, we had to uncover the pool, but, you know, put the lane lines in.
8: Labor.
6: Yeah. Yeah.
9: When, you join the team, the do they work automatically give you brass knuckles or?
6: Well, yes.
9: Is that later?
6: It was a gift.
7: Yeah.
8: There's an investigation.
7: The football team would see them coming and just part C's.
6: Yeah. Yeah,
7: like, here comes the water polo team, guys.
6: I love how little you guys know about it.
8: I know nothing about
6: it's
8: it.
6: It's a brutal
7: we
6: sport.
7: We love the troll. We love the troll, Greg.
6: Sure,
8: it's like treading water in a cute hat.
6: Yeah, totally. Yeah. It's a hat.
8: Well, it's already led to suspensions from school and the team.
7: Yeah.
8: And Dodgers outfielder Alex Call went full concerned dad on X in the middle of the night. He called out MLB, TBS, Fox, and NBC for running Sidney Sweeney's risque Novig prediction market ads during the broadcast.
9: Oh, no.
8: He wrote, "My son wants to watch baseball with Dada, but how do I justify that?
7: God.
8: Yep, when a half-naked woman could come on the screen at any time."
6: Horror.
8: So, yeah, some suggest that Alex should maybe go to bed before that and, you know, get some sleep before a must-win playoff game and, you know, maybe focus on playing since he hasn't really done that in the postseason, right, Jeff?
9: He hasn't played at all. Yeah, bro, you're
8: a lot of time to watch TV and tweet.
9: It frustrates me that people can't have conversations with their kids.
7: Yeah.
9: It's like, have the conversation, man, or just tell them never mind. They'll move on to something else.
7: How about a grown-ass man posting
9: I know,
7: with
9: crying
7: Dada
9: about it.
8: Yeah.
7: Wants to watch with Dada.
8: Yeah, not great.
7: Guess what? The kid's going to extra watch it, dude.
9: Yeah.
8: Well, that's what's going on with it.
7: What about the forecast today, Sammy?
10: Sunny today. High of 91 in the valley, 92 for downtown, 91 for Orange County, and 80s along the coast.
7: All right, it is a throwback Thursday, and I got one of those notifications on my phone.
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7: We've had a lot of, like a run of bad luck when it's come to, you know, dogs of the Woody Show.
8: Yeah.
7: You know, so I just wanted to take just a minute to address something that Menace posted about on his social media. And sorry to hear about Churro.
9: Yeah.
7: Also known as Cheerio on this show. If you've heard us talk about, you know, Menace and his French Bulldogs over the years. She was what, 12?
9: She was 12 years old, yeah.
7: Which, that's, what's the life expectancy of a French Bulldog?
9: It's about anywhere from 8 to 14 years.
7: Okay.
8: Yeah, right there.
7: All right. So, I mean, it's a good life.
9: Yeah.
7: But also was going through a lot.
9: Yeah, in the past 2 years. She had cancer, and we gave her treatments, and she was doing really well, but just recently, and just...
7: Yeah.
9: Yeah. Went downhill and was
7: so
9: really bad.
7: So did you do like what Jeff did, like with the
9: a lap of love?
7: Yeah, like was it something like that, or was it like
9: To be honest, I thought she passed away at my house, but she was still alive, so I took her to the hospital.
7: Yeah. Oh, okay, that sucks. Well,
9: yeah.
7: Again, we're all sorry to hear about that.
8: Yeah, it's awful.
7: Yeah, but your dog, Jeff's dog,
9: mm-hmm.
7: Morgan's
11: mm-hmm.
7: dog.
11: Mm-hmm.
7: Your dog has had surgery though.
8: Yeah, she had her space surgery. She just doesn't know what planet she's on.
9: Yeah.
7: Yeah.
8: Loopy.
11: She in a cone?
8: No, you can put them in the little medical onesie. It's adorable. It's purple leopard print.
11: Oh,
7: and
11: of just course.
7: Of course.
8: And I got a donut that actually looks like a donut.
11: Oh, okay.
8: Put on her head. Yeah.
7: How did I not realize until yesterday that Gina's dog had a social media account?
8: Yeah.
11: Oh, I think we knew.
8: Yeah.
7: I didn't know.
8: It's to keep most of that crap off of my regular one. I'm like, yeah, if you want to see the dog, you can go to Pip the Catone.
11: Pip the Catone.
8: Her name's Pip. She's a Catone.
7: Yeah. Well, anyway, Menace. Sorry to hear.
9: Yeah.
7: That sucks.
9: I feel really bad too because, man. I mean, we're fortunate that we have another dog too, Jimmy.
8: Yeah.
9: And I just can't imagine like going home and having no dogs.
11: Yeah. Yeah.
9: Yeah.
11: It's a weird quiet that descends on the house after a dog's gone.
7: Yeah. Yeah. I mean, I can't relate because I've never, other than hamsters and things like that, fish,
8: mm-hmm.
7: I never had a pet that died.
8: It's horrible. Know?
7: I've never experienced that, you know?
11: Mm-hmm.
7: And I just know with how, you know, my dog and I, we have a suicide pact, as you know. And I say it half joking. Like,
8: just
7: because, like, I don't know. Like, my wife says, well, we should get another dog to, you know, add, you know, life to her.
11: That's what they say.
7: Older mm-hmm. years.
8: Or like, does it just annoy them?
10: Right. Yeah,
7: I think she'd probably be more annoyed. She's kind of antisocial.
11: Right.
8: Yeah.
7: Mm-hmm. Yeah.
11: There's some dogs that are meant to be alone.
8: Like, why are you pestering mm-hmm. me in my golden years?
7: Yeah. Yeah. Yeah. But, but then the other part is, like, I'm not interested in another dog.
8: Well, you won't
7: like,
8: be here to raise it.
7: Well, you don't, but I'm saying, like,
11: Get better.
7: In all honesty, like once she's gone and her birthday is next week,
8: aww.
7: But like once she's gone, I think that's it. I think that's like mm-hmm. that. This is gonna be my one.
8: Yeah,
7: my one dog. Like you have, you know, your dog, but this was the dog. Like you had, like Rex was
11: my main dog. Thank God for Callie. And when the day comes that Callie is no longer here, I'm done with dogs too. I can't do it again. It's too sad.
8: Yeah.
11: Losing a dog, and they've done studies on this, it can be just as hard, if not harder, even though that sounds mean, than losing a person.
8: That 100% makes sense.
7: Yeah. Because a lot of times you love them more than you love people.
11: Yeah.
8: A different relationship.
9: Dogs are better than people.
7: Yeah.
8: And when I lost a dog, I said, I'll never do this again.
11: Right.
8: And then now we have this puppy. I go, what am I thinking? But that'll be future Gina's problem.
7: Yeah.
9: Hey, Menace, if your other dog gets lonely, you're welcome to come by the crib, man. Roughhouse it with my other dogs, man. Because I know that's a tough thing, too.
7: Yeah.
9: I've had that happen where you have two and then it's down to one and they're kind of wondering, hey, where's my buddy?
11: That's what I was wondering. Does the other dog know?
9: Oh, they know.
7: They know.
9: Yeah, they know.
7: Yeah. How's everything going in your house?
9: Cool. I have two more. Yeah. So they're keeping each other busy, but my...
7: I saw you got the ashes, right?
9: Yes,
7: you
9: got the, I got the ashes, yeah. This week, last week, I think. But yeah, my second dog definitely missed.
7: Mm-hmm.
9: Yeah, he missed Sandy a lot. And then, but he kind of snapped out of it after a few days. So that's why I was offering Menace, you know, if your dog's kind of sad, bring him over, man.
8: I wouldn't wish my dog on your dog. I won't do that, you know? She's a monster.
11: I just remember when you got Churro.
12: Yeah.
11: I think I was one of the first people to meet her, and she held her in the palm of my hand. She was like tiny. Mm-hmm.
7: So, wait, Chimmy was first, though, right?
12: No.
7: What?
11: No, Churro was the OG.
7: Churro was the OG?
11: Yeah.
7: Mm-hmm. Man, how did I have that backwards?
11: Mm. Yeah, Chimmy came, what, 1 or 2 years later?
12: No, just one.
11: Oh, 1 year?
7: Yeah, it wasn't that long afterwards.
11: Yeah. But yeah, Churro, man, tiny. Palm of your hand. Yeah.
8: Baby.
11: So sweet.
7: Well, Menace, sorry about your loss. You never really quite know what to say. I was like, man, because I was told that you had posted, you know, so I, you know, wasn't on online at the time. Then I went and saw it, and then I'm like, man, what the hell am I supposed to say?
11: I always
7: struggle about, like, you know, what to say.
8: Well, what I texted Menace, and present company excluded, because I know this goes for everyone in this room, but just after knowing you for just, you know, this long and hearing about it, I can't imagine a more spoiled, well taken care of animal. So it was really, really wonderful relationship.
7: All right. 877-44 Woody. You can send us a text. You can check in over to 22987. We'll take a quick break. More Woody Show is next. 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
11: 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It's lying down in the right-hand lane. They're trying to upright that trailer, which is loaded with 20,000 pounds of cargo. Eastbound 60 at Azusa Avenue. It's real heavy from Hacienda Boulevard behind
28: that. I am tired.
11: Very tired. Be quiet. Culver City, you got a center lane accident northbound 405 at Washington with a backup to the 105. And Downey, accident on the shoulder northbound 5. This is right before you get to Lakewood. 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
7: I've never said like why they just never use different terms for it, like butt roast, rump roast.
8: It's not great.
7: Flat meat.
8: Flat meat is the worst. It's worse than butt roast.
7: Yeah, because it's like, man.
9: Who wants that?
7: Yeah, you want it to be appetizing, yeah. But then you're calling it flap meat.
8: Can I tempt you with some flap steak?
11: And a butt. Roast.
7: Yeah. Yeah, which, by the way, didn't somebody say we were talking about the Six Flags stuff?
8: Oh!
7: And somebody texted in saying that their mom got her cooter stuck.
8: How? In a seatbelt.
7: In a seatbelt.
8: Oh. In the at roller coaster, Six Flags. Yeah.
9: Oh, God.
8: I mean, that's really got to be a hang low. How does that work?
7: Flat meat.
11: Flat meat.
7: Yeah. Butt roast.
8: Which is the shoulder, by the way.
7: Yeah, the butt
11: cut. Oh, that's right.
8: It's not weird.
11: Yeah, yeah. It's not its butt.
8: No.
7: Yeah.
11: Well, that's your Alt 98.7 traffic.
7: All right. Thank you very much, Greg Gorey. Oh, all right. So we got your chance to win those tickets. Win them before you can buy them for Alter Ego. And let's just do those. 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
8: Mm-hmm.
7: Win those tickets right now. Caller number 98 gets some Capital One cardholder presales coming up on Tuesday. But you won't have to worry about that because you will already have your tickets from The Woody Show. It's a Throwback Thursday. And you always think, oh, man, you know, when someone has bad news like Menace, and, you know, we've been talking about his dog. Yeah, what can you do for somebody, you
11: know?
7: You can send them soups.
8: Yeah.
11: Mm-hmm. Casseroles.
7: You know, casseroles and things like that. But we ought to give him some casseroles. How about a request that Menace was asking for?
9: Mm.
7: For some reason, the band Kaiser Chiefs was stuck in his brain.
9: Oh, because we were talking about Whippets, and I allegedly maybe saw somebody in their trailer doing Whippets at Coachella backstage.
7: Oh, okay. So yeah. He was like going down this. He was going down a little rabbit hole with Kaiser Chiefs. You guys remember this song, Ruby?
11: Yeah.
9: Yeah.
7: Ruby, Ruby, Ruby, Ruby.
9: Ruby.
7: Yeah. What was the other one, Menace? It was
9: Riot.
7: Yeah. Kaiser Chiefs, Ruby, for Menace. It's a Throwback Thursday on The Woody Show.

0: Greg says, his words, I already regret.
1: I do.
0: That I told you guys I had something to share.
1: Yeah.
2: Oh.
0: And when Greg says things like that, well, you know, we get excited.
2: Also, he's telling the truth.
1: Also what?
2: That he's telling the truth. He always regrets.
1: I do. But because you never live anything down.
0: There are so many Greg greatest hits.
1: Well, this one might be up there. This might be second place.
0: Would you call it a confession?
1: Let's call this a confession.
0: Okay.
1: And it's one of... I would file it under the category of... I could easily look this up and learn it. But as you know, I like to just wonder.
0: And then endlessly?
1: Endlessly wonder and obsess. And then I'll just bring it to you guys and you can answer my question. So just hear me out on this.
3: Okay.
0: All right.
1: Many, many, many, many years ago, I told you that I thought all cats were female.
0: Yes. Mm-hmm. One of Greg's greatest hits.
1: And rightly so, I never lived that down because it makes no biological sense.
3: It couldn't
1: at
3: be
1: all.
3: Possible.
1: It couldn't be possible. Yeah. But when I think of cats, they're girly, they're dainty, they're delicate. And, and I thought, they're all female, right? And then I had
0: modern men.
1: Yeah. There you go. There you go.
2: They're not banana slugs.
1: This is kind of... Exactly. This kind of fits in that category. Let me finish the entire thought before you weigh in.
2: Okay.
1: I don't know what a pony is. When I first met Woody's daughter, for example, she was a little kid and she wanted a pony. And I thought, and I even told her, someday I'll get you a pony. And I was thinking about that for some reason. I think because Woody, you mentioned your daughter's, I think, 14 now. And I thought, wow, I remember when I met her, she was a toddler. And I told her about getting her a pony. And then I realized, oh my God, does a pony stay a pony for life, or is a pony a baby horse? I thought a baby horse was called a foal.
3: A foal.
1: Mm-hmm. So is a foal a pony?
0: Is this that embarrassing for you?
1: Yeah.
3: It's a little strange.
1: Because I don't know what a pony is.
2: At this age, you should know the difference between.
1: So is a pony always a pony?
3: Yes.
4: Yes.
2: Mm-hmm.
1: But a foal becomes a horse?
3: Yes.
2: Yeah.
3: Whatever the male female a mare and a.
1: So a pony can be a pony and grow old and die a pony.
3: Isn't a pony a small breed of horse?
1: I don't know.
3: Yeah. A pony is a full grown pony. Yeah. It's a baby pony.
1: I thought maybe pony was a slang word for baby horse, or maybe
0: like
1: a
0: puppy.
1: Mm-hmm. Like puppy. Oh. Thank you.
3: No, they're just small.
4: It's like like the Yorkie of the horse family. Right? Like they stay small forever.
3: Small breed.
4: Yeah. Right. Small breed. Yeah.
2: They have miniature horses.
1: So is that a pony?
0: No.
2: It's an miniature horse.
3: Yeah. Don't confuse him yet.
1: So a pony is a breed.
3: I mean, I don't know if it's considered
1: a type of horse.
3: Categorized as a breed, but it's a small horse. It's bred to be a small horse. It's a pony. It always stays a pony.
2: So there's like
4: right.
2: quarter horses, Arabian horses. There's
1: ponies.
2: Yeah, ponies.
1: Okay, there's a little comfort knowing that you don't think it's that bad, Woody.
0: No, I don't think it's that bad.
1: Really?
0: Yeah.
1: You've
0: said way more embarrassing things.
3: It's strange.
2: Yeah, right? I'm shocked that you don't know.
3: They're stocky.
1: I'll take your word for it that it's a pony. I'm not stays a pony.
3: Equine expert, but I think a pony is always a pony.
1: See, because I always thought when a kid says, want a pony, they just want a baby horse.
2: Yeah.
3: Well, and that's probably where the wires got crossed, because little kids are always asking for ponies.
1: Exactly.
3: Because they're smaller versions of horses.
2: Wait until you meet a donkey, Greg.
1: See, I was going to say, I don't get to piggyback off of that. I don't understand the difference between donkey and mule.
0: So both the same species, right? Horse taller, pony shorter. A baby horse is called a foal, not a pony. A pony is not a young horse. It's generally just a smaller type of horse. Some breeds are exceptions to the height rule. Like Arabian horses can be shorter than 14.2 hands and still be classified as horses.
3: Crazy that they measure in hands.
0: Yeah, you're right. So a pony is generally a small, sturdy, equine. While a horse is generally taller, but both can be full-grown adults.
3: Yeah.
0: So it doesn't mean like
1: an adult small pony.
3: Yes. Yeah. And I think, don't quote me on this, but I think a donkey is a donkey and a mule is half donkey, half horse.
0: Oh, is that right?
3: I think
0: so. I didn't know that.
5: Greg, I bet you 90%+ of people thought exactly what you thought.
1: Really?
0: Yeah. Yeah.
1: Okay.
5: Because that's I super am one of them.
2: No
1: Are
2: way.
1: You serious?
3: What?
1: I sincerely take that.
3: That's shocking.
1: I thought if I say this, I'll be ridiculed out of the room.

0: You're just making Greg feel better, right? No. Seabass?
1: That's shocking.
2: I'd be riding horses.
0: Yeah.
2: One time. Because when people talk about ponies, they just mean small horse. That's what 90+% of people mean.
1: Well, that is what a pony is, really.
2: But they mean small, young.
3: Like a baby.
2: Not small as in a small breed of.
1: It's funny because when I think of pony, I think of old, sad petting zoo ponies. So I don't even think of them as babies.
4: Oh.
3: Yeah. Yeah,
1: you
3: for pony rides.
1: Just going around in a circle.
4: That's their whole life.
0: Yeah. Dude, we should show you a zebra.
3: See, here on the text, Greg, that's a great question because I am now just learning that a pony is not a baby horse.
1: Look what you've done, Greg.
2: I bet you that's 90+% of
0: it. Really?
1: That's
2: crazy.
0: Guaranteed.
4: Really?
3: Yeah. Yeah, Greg, don't feel bad. I was 2 years old when I realized a pony was not a baby horse.
4: Because the only person I shared this with, and I didn't even say it out loud, I wrote it down on a piece of paper and slid it to Sammy saying, I don't know what a pony is. And she looked at me like I was insane.
5: Well, you said, should, like, is this weird? Should I know that? And I said, well, yeah, you should know that. Yes.
1: But just saying I don't know what a pony is, it's like, well, you didn't think it was like a bird.
4: No, right, I mean, I don't know, like,
1: the difference between a horse and a pony.
5: I would just think through, I don't know, just even TVs or movies and other stuff. Like Gina said, petting zoos that you would have kind of at least figured out.
2: But that's a miniature horse.
4: But even at a petting zoo, I thought a pony was just a young horse.
3: Thought the same thing, Greg. Thought ponies were baby horses. I'm 45. No shame.
4: Okay,
1: this is crazy.
4: This is shaping up to be a great day.
1: Yeah, right?
3: See?
4: Wow.
3: So no reason to be embarrassed, Greg.
4: Okay.
3: See, there's comfort.
0: Yeah.
3: There's comfort out there.
1: Put yourself out there.
0: The only bad part is you still owe that pony to you.
4: I know.
0: Woody's daughter.
4: I know.
0: How much do ponies go for?
4: I don't know.
2: Scott's tots over here.
1: Yeah. It'll never come.
4: But she doesn't want a pony now. She wants a horse.
1: She rides the big ones.
3: She would probably take,
4: she'll take a pony.
3: Whatever you would give her.
4: Okay. Do they sell them on Craigslist?
0: Yeah, they do.
1: Are they on Facebook Marketplace?
3: Really? Yeah, I think they probably do.
4: Get her like an injured horse?
3: Yeah, not that bad. Well, while we're at it, we did a round of Woody Show Confessional not that long ago, and we didn't get to all the submissions that were in the hat. We can go through the hat of confessions.
1: I'm curious.
4: Let's do it.
3: And try to guess who the confessions belong to. If you guys would like to do that, or you could move on to something completely different.
1: I'm intrigued.
4: I would love to do that.
3: Yeah, I guarantee.
4: I feel great now.
3: They've got to be more. I don't know, scandalous. Than,
1: yeah, shocking.
3: Then Greg didn't realize that a pony just wasn't a young horse.
4: I legit thought that was one of the stupidest things I've ever thought.
3: No, dude. I mean, all suppositories were metal. That was another one.
4: I blame you for that.
3: That was another one that he believed. Yeah, the all domestic house cats are female. Right. That was pretty bad.
4: Again, I blame you for the suppository thing.
3: Yeah.
4: Because you said it was a bullet.
3: Shaped.
4: I know, but that
3: shaped.
4: That, like, it implanted in my brain.
3: All right. 877-44-WOODY. You can send us a text. Do that over to 22987. We'll take the break. We'll come back. More Woody Show is next.
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0: Well, we're going to get you on the standby boarding list sometime between now and 8 o'clock for the Burt Kreischer Cruise out of Miami. Coming up next month, it's November 19th through the 23rd. Seabass went on one of these.
1: I was on the premiere once. I did so much fun. And it was.
0: Yeah, 4 nights to Cozumel. It's the Norwegian Jewel. It's a cabin with a balcony. It's a nice one.
1: Oh.
0: So get you set up with that. We're going to have the grand prize drawing for that first of two cruises that we're giving away. The first of the two will be given away tomorrow here on The Woody Show. Get on the standby boarding list sometime between now and 8. And, of course, we'll have more Win Them Before You Can Buy Them tickets for Alter Ego. 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
2: It's What's Up with What's Going Down in SoCal Sports with Jeff G.
0: All right, what's happening in sports?
3: Well, unfortunately, the Dodgers are officially on life support thanks to a 6-2 loss yesterday to the Brewers. Milwaukee now leads the NLCS 3-0. Blake Snell gave up that homer in the first, and to be honest, he was pretty locked in after that. I mean, he pitched really well until he gave up a couple more home runs in the seventh. Still, the Dodgers' biggest problem is those quiet-ass bats. They're just not hitting anything, and I think Max Muncy summed it up pretty well.
4: I mean, it's a pretty simple answer. We're playing like they're playing great. It's as simple as that.
3: Yeah, that's the way to be, man. That's as honest as you can get, man. Seabass, you guaranteed a win. What happened?
1: I hate to do this, but I'm going to have to blame the fans because I was priming the pump. But I think the rest of you guys just didn't believe hard enough.
0: Okay.
5: Oh, yeah.
1: I was being, you know.
0: So your guarantee relies on everybody else?
1: My guarantee is designed to inspire fans to start believing.
0: Uh-huh.
1: And clearly they didn't.
6: Somebody it's called, juju, man.
1: I did my part. Yeah. Where were you?
3: Yeah. All right. Game 4 is tonight at 4 p.m. Please don't let them sweep us, man. That would be awful. Tyler Glasnow gets the ball for the Dodgers. I guess we'll kind of see, isn't Woody? I mean, you watch sports enough to where when a team gets pushed up against a wall like this, they either give up or they show up, right?
0: There's one team that they said came back from an 0-3.
1: Well, that's the famous Red Sox.
3: The Red Sox.
0: Yep. And who was on that team?
1: Jimmy Fallon.
3: Dave Roberts.
0: Roberts.
3: Yeah, he stole that base, actually. Yeah, he stole that base that helped him going. So, maybe that's what he's preaching to his locker room. It is win or go home, literally, for the Dodgers. Last night in NBA preseason, the Clippers beat the Nuggets. And in the ALCS, got to remind everybody, too, there's another league happening in baseball. Guardians and Rays play today at 10 a.m. Football, Thursday Night Football tonight. Got a good game, Seahawks and Broncos. That's 5:15 on Prime Video. Both teams are 3-2. Denver's secondary is banged up. Might be a good night for JSN. And finally, some soccer. Got a bunch of Europa League games today. But last night, the Galaxy beat Portland 2-0, and LAFC beat Austin City FC 3-1. I'm Jeff G, and that's your SoCal Sports.
0: All right, Jeff G. It is a throwback Thursday, and I want you to send your request on the text over to 22987. I want you all tattooed. I want you bad. So bad. Bad. Another band we're going to see at Alter Ego. Offspring, they want you bad. LA's alternative rock, Alt 98.7. Good morning.

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1: The Woody Show.
0: And time to dig into the Hat of Confessions. I will read you the confession. And then, did anybody outside of this room submit one, Jeff?
2: No, everybody is that submitted one is in this room.
0: Okay. Just so we know who we're trying to select from. Mm-hmm. All right, so I'll draw the confession. I'll read the confession, and then nobody just jump out and guess yet. We'll get the confessions first, and then we'll try to figure out who it belongs to.
3: Okay.
0: All right. So I'll pick the first one here. First one says, "I got caught shoplifting condoms at Walgreens."
4: Oh.
5: Yesterday.
0: I got caught shoplifting condoms at Walgreens. Whose confession would that be? Woody, Jeff, Gina, Greg, Menace, Seabass, or Sammy?
2: I have two guesses.
4: I have one guess.
0: Just hold on.
4: Yeah.
0: Hold on to it. Let's see. Next one is, "I haven't pooped in 3 days."
4: Oh, no.
5: Ooh.
2: Okay. Now I know who that is.
0: I haven't pooped in 3 days. All right.
3: I know who that's not.
4: What you talking about?
3: Okay.
0: All right. And then this last one says, "I watched the backdoor teen mom video."
3: The backdoor teen mom video.
0: I watched the backdoor teen mom video. That's
6: Farrah Abraham.
0: Farrah Abraham from MTV Teen Mom. Teen Mom. I watched the backdoor Teen Mom video. Mm. I haven't pooped in 3 days, and I got caught shoplifting condoms at Walgreens. Those are the three that we're trying to guess.
2: All right.
0: Does everybody have their guesses in?
7: Yes.
0: All right. Now, of those three, on the text, we want you to guess over to 22987. Who do you think each one belongs to? So number one is, "I got caught shoplifting condoms at Walgreens." So you text over one and then who you think it belongs to. Two, "I haven't pooped in 3 days." Confession number three, "I watched the backdoor teen mom video."
2: Which is the worst out of all three, by the way.
5: Yeah.
0: All right, so one, two, or three. Who do you think it belongs to? Text over to 22987. I mean, Greg, all these, all these are, like, I would say worse than what you were so worried about.
3: I'm pleasantly shocked.
0: Right?
3: Me not knowing what a pony is has been, like, I'm not alone.
0: Because Greg was so concerned about admitting that he didn't know.
3: I figured the world knew.
0: No.
3: And I was all by myself.
0: People were like, you know, very, very supportive of Greg.
3: Yeah, I was definitely not alone.
0: It's like, "Greg, I'm the same as you, wondering the difference between a pony and a horse. I grew up around horses, but never had my own until I moved to Arkansas. Now I have a horse, pony, two mini horses, three donkeys." Damn. See, that's the thing, too. It's like, I think if it wasn't for my dad, who... He trains racehorses, so, you know, been around horses there. And then more so than that, how crazy my daughter's been about horses her entire life. You know, that's the only reason I would say that I knew.
3: Okay. That's good to know.
0: But other than that, it was like Sammy. Because they said, "Greg, no need to worry. Nobody but Sammy actually knew what the pony was." I mean, Gina hesitated, didn't sound confident. Woody didn't know. And I wouldn't believe Seabass, even if he said he did know.
4: No, I just wasn't sure if it was considered a breed or not.
0: Yeah.
4: But I knew it wasn't a horse.
3: Yeah, so a baby horse.
0: Every one of these confessions could be, in a way, I mean, I would say like the most mild, "I haven't pooped in 3 days." That happens.
3: Yeah.
0: That happens. But caught shoplifting condoms at Walgreens, watching the backdoor teen mom video? Worse than pony. All right, so who do you think it belongs to? One, "I got caught shoplifting condoms at Walgreens." Two, "I haven't pooped in 3 days." Three, "I watched the backdoor teen mom video." 1, 2, 3. Get your guesses on the text over to 22987. We'll find out who it belongs to next. Hang on.
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3: That's
7: 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But right now, callers number 98, 99, 100, 101, and 102. 877-44-WOODY. 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

0: start, Craig?
1: Mm-hmm.
0: Say hi to Laura.
1: Hey, Laura.
2: Laura.
3: Hi. Good morning, Woody Show. I love you guys.
0: Love you. Laura, you're on the standby boarding list for the Burt Kreischer cruise. Congratulations.
1: Awesome.
3: Oh, thank you, guys.
0: Yeah, you're welcome. Hang on 1 second. We'll get all of your information. Woody Show, who's this?
4: Daniel.
0: Daniel. It's the Woody Show. Who'd you call? You call us.
5: Are you gangbanging on us, bro?
0: Daniel, where are you calling in from?
4: Ontario.
0: We're number one there.
6: You know?
0: Ontario.
4: Nice.
0: All right, Daniel, you are on the standby boarding list for the Burt Kreischer cruise, okay?
4: Awesome.
0: All right, man, hang on 1 second. All right, Greg Gorey, traffic coming at you.
1: 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Latest problem is a Westchester accident. Couple cars northbound 405 right before La Tijera. Shouldn't be blocking any lanes at this point. West LA, crash on the shoulder, northbound 405. This is at Santa Monica Boulevard and Echo Park, southbound 101. Right after Glendale Boulevard, you got a crash on the shoulder, and you have a backup to about Normandy. And this November, a new era begins at CBU. 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Lance up. It's Greg Gorey. That's your Alt 98.7 traffic.
0: Woody Show, who's this?
7: Eva.
0: Eva, you are also on the standby list for the Burt Kreischer cruise. Congratulations.
5: Shout out Cuddy.
7: Oh my God, thank you Ruby.
0: Yeah, hang on 1 second, we'll get your information, and let's get somebody else. Woody Show, who's this?
7: Hi, this is Rachel.
0: Where are you calling in from?
7: From City of Whittier,
0: where the girls are pretty. That's number one there.
6: You know,
0: Rachel, you know, could be the name that we draw tomorrow, the first grand prize winner for the cruise, the Burt Kreischer fully loaded at sea cruise. Congratulations, and hang on, we'll get your information, okay?
7: Sounds good.
0: Yeah, hey, now, tomorrow, when we do the grand prize drawing, if anybody who's gotten qualified so far gets a call from a number they don't recognize, make sure you pick that up. It could be us calling.
1: Exactly.
2: Yeah.
0: Looking to award you the cruise. You know,
2: no matter
0: and
2: what.
0: We're only going to try so many times before we move on to somebody else.
2: Yeah.
1: Got to.
0: Yeah. You came this far.
1: Oh.
0: Mm-hmm. But BurtBurtBurt.com, that's BurtBurtBurt.com for more information about the cruise. It's on the Norwegian Jewel next month. Check your schedule. Make sure you're available. Another chance between now and 10 to get you on that standby boarding list for tomorrow's grand prize drawing.
8: I ain't your pal, dickface. Yeah. Dickface. Yeah. Dickface.
9: I ain't your pal, dickface. Dickface. Dickface. The Woody Show.
0: Woody Show confessional. We drew three from the confessions hat. Who do they belong to? It's just people here in the room. Everybody was texting over. I did like a little quick glance over to see.
2: A lot of guesses.
0: Which ones were coming in for which. So confession number one was I got caught shoplifting condoms at Walgreens. Number two is I haven't pooped in 3 days. Confession number three, I watched the backdoor teen mom video. One, two, three. Woody, Jeff G, Gina, Greg, Menace, Seabass, Sammy are the options. Now, for confession number one, I got caught shoplifting condoms at Walgreens. The two biggest vote-getters were Jeff G and Menace on that one. And whose confession is that?
5: That is mine.
2: I knew it.
5: Yeah.
2: That's what I
5: mean, you know, when times are hard. You know, and I didn't want to bring another baby in this world if I didn't have money. You know,
2: you did the right thing.
10: I was actually going back and forth between Seabass and Jeff on this one.
0: Really?
10: But I'm like, oh, Seabass wouldn't shoplift.
2: No.
10: But maybe in his younger days, being, with his frat bros.
0: But I thought, I thought the shoplifting of condoms wasn't necessarily about money as much as it was embarrassment. Like people are trying to save the embarrassment of going to the counter with rubbers. Which is why that was my guess.
1: Oh, really?
0: My guess was Greg Gorey for confession number one.
10: And if people actually listen to the show, I've shared like buying condoms. We send in my buddies and I sent in half baked, and he was dressed like the Unabomber. and bought something.
0: Yeah. All right, confession number two is I haven't pooped in 3 days. The two biggest vote-getters on the text from the listeners were Sammy and Gina. My guess was Sammy.
1: No way!
0: Just because I think that would be... because
1: it would be noteworthy.
0: It'd be noteworthy because of how many times she says that she goes in any given day.
1: But there's no way. I put Gina for that.
0: Mm. You put Gina for that one. Gina,
1: Sammy,
0: who did you
1: maybe
0: guess?
1: I pick Woody. Pooped in 3 hours.
5: I think Sammy.
0: Sammy.
10: I picked Jeff because he told me the other day he had a telehealth thing.
0: Oh.
10: So I thought it was him.
5: Oh, it was for the opposite reason. Yeah. Too much going out.
0: Well, yeah. But that would have meant he had more than one confession in there. All right. Whose confession is number... ironically, number two. Didn't even put that together. Okay. Number two.
2: This water bottle is full of powdered Metamucil or Miralax or one of those.
6: You've had that problem before, though.
2: I know. That's why I figured...
6: ELGLPs, right?
2: Well, also, I think it's, like your wife, Menace, Woody, everything can be solved with drinking more water and getting more sleep, and I'm just not drinking enough water. So this is my second bottle today. The first one was full of Miralax, so good thing nobody asked me for a drink, and, you know, good luck. Good luck to me.
0: All right, confession number three. I watched the Backdoor Teen Mom video.
2: I don't know why, but this just, this screams Sammy. Like, it would be, because it would be such
0: it
2: a great,
0: yes,
2: like, you guys, you'll never guess what I did, and I'd be like, you're right, I would never have guessed that.
0: Like, completely out of character.
2: Yes.
6: Now, we know Menace is
2: as legal, a confession.
6: Has met the Backdoor Teen Mom and is legal best friends with her.
0: You met her?
10: Did I? No. I told you, I did a monologue, and I mentioned her comedy thing, and then she started looking at my Instagram.
2: Right, legal best friends.
10: So I don't know, but I didn't actually meet her. I've met other moms, but
0: the teen
10: not
0: moms
10: her.
0: From MTV.
10: Yeah,
0: the
10: but
0: MTV Teen Mom.
10: I picked Woody because Woody was an OG Teen
11: That's
10: Mom
11: true.
10: Fan.
5: Yeah, yeah, I also think Woody.
10: Yeah.
0: You said Woody
10: and
0: Gina.
10: You know, porn.
0: What did you guess?
2: Sammy.
0: And porn.
10: And porn.
11: I'm putting Seabass. I don't know why.
0: Seabass, all right.
12: Okay, I'm putting Seabass as well. The reason that I don't think it's Menace is because he would have just said Farrah Abraham. I don't think he would refer to her as Backdoor Teen Mom.
0: Mm-hmm. Okay, Seabass? Mm-hmm.
6: Yeah, I don't think it's me or Woody because it's not really much of a confession for either of us.
11: Yeah.
6: So I'm going to guess Greg.
0: Greg. All right, well, the listeners, they were guessing it was somewhere between Gina, Menace, and me.
2: Mm.
0: Whose confession is number three? I watched the Backdoor Teen Mom video. That would be mine.
11: Oh,
2: yeah.
0: Let me tell you why this happened.
6: Easy one.
11: I don't even know what that means to be. Who, teen mom backdoor?
0: No.
10: What?
0: Farrah Abraham was on MTV's Teen Mom.
11: Right. She I only know her name because
0: she
11: of you.
0: Was super obnoxious. She is super obnoxious. Anyway, years later, she ended up doing this video, and the name of the video is Backdoor Teen Mom. So people then refer to her that way as she's the backdoor teen mom. That's Farrah Abraham. Mm-hmm. Now, I did watch like the first couple. It was like redneck news on TV, right?
2: Uh-huh.
0: Like watching these girls, you know, that's where we got, you know, Gary. Remember Gary?
10: Mm-hmm.
12: Yeah.
10: Gary.
0: Who's Gary's chick?
12: Amber.
0: Yeah. Amber and
12: uh-huh.
0: Gary. Yeah. Dude, I couldn't look away, right?
10: It was so good.
0: So that was years ago. Well, just somewhat recently, I would say in the past like a few months, Farrah Abraham popped up on something she was talking about, whatever, and they mentioned the video. I go, you know what? Like when you heard about Pam Anderson's video, and you're like, out of just curiosity.
12: Yeah,
0: I was like,
11: yeah,
0: you know what?
11: Who didn't watch that?
0: I never saw anything from that. Like, I wonder if
11: you didn't?
0: No.
12: I didn't either.
11: Oh,
0: no.
11: My God.
0: No.
2: I had a moral dilemma with that. Like, they didn't mean for it to be out. I don't want to watch it.
0: Yeah.
2: Pam
0: oh,
2: Anderson.
0: No, that one I saw.
2: Oh, I did.
11: Okay.
0: That's what I'm saying. The Farrah Abraham one, or this interview, whatever she was doing on something, you know, it popped up. I saw it, I go, huh. And then she mentioned that video, right? And I go, you know what's weird? I never saw a thing from that. After all the discussion, all the things that happened on, so I'm like, huh, I wonder. So, of course, I went on to Twitter, X, or, you know, whatever it is. And it's absolutely on there.
2: Really?
0: Uh-huh. Yeah.
10: Of course.
0: You know what? And as those things go, I think she did a pretty good job.
11: Yeah?
0: Yeah.
11: Check that out.
2: Did she look like she was into it?
0: Oh, she looked like she was way into it. You know, just a couple minutes of it is like, all right, kind of felt weird.
6: It's very amateurish. Like it's shot during the day. It's all blown out in like some loft. I'm looking right now.
11: Gina,
2: wait, what's all blown out?
11: If you make a video like that, Gina, it'll help you with your problem.
5: I was going to say.
2: Oh,
5: yeah.
2: Totally. Yeah. Thank you.
0: Yeah, it was just like a pure curiosity thing. It wasn't a Joe session or anything like that. It was just a pure, like, you know what? I've never seen anything.
2: You know what?
5: What's fair?
0: But it's weird because I don't have a hang up about any of that kind of stuff. It's weird how wrong I felt about it.
2: Mm. Is it because, like, you know who she is?
0: Or? I don't know. I have no idea. It just, like, I don't know. The fact that I was, like, seeking it out was kind of weird.
2: Yeah,
0: I felt. Dirty? Yeah, like a weird guilt about it.
2: Mm-hmm.
0: Yeah, it was strange.
11: Well, especially because she's teen mom. Well, not anymore.
0: Yeah, she wasn't even then. She wasn't.
11: Oh, she wasn't?
0: No, she was like in her 20s.
11: Oh. Mm-hmm.
0: Yeah.
11: How misleading.
0: Mm. Yeah. Well, I mean, so are all the babysitter porn and step sibling.
2: They weren't really watching those kids.
10: All right. Going to the teen mom OG, I do miss Janelle. Janelle had some really funny moments.
0: Oh, Janelle and the mom.
10: Yeah, when she was like, she wanted to move her court date because she wanted to go to the Kesha concert. That was pretty good.
2: And, hell yeah.
10: And then her mom and her boyfriend, Kifa. I seen you with Kifa. Yeah. Like one of the best.
0: Who was the other? Macy.
12: I love Macy.
0: Was one of the other chicks. Yep.
10: But Macy did end up doing really well, right?
0: Did she?
12: Yeah.
0: I don't know.
12: Macy did pretty well for herself.
0: 877-44-WOODY. You can text us. You can do that over to 22987. We'll jump into This Week in Audio. Seabass has some of that lined up for us next here on The Woody Show. Hang on.
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11: Traffic sponsored by the California Secretary of State. And there's a lot happening. A West LA accident northbound 405 at Santa Monica Boulevard that's over to the shoulder. There's slow traffic from Century Boulevard. Echo Park, same deal. Crash on the shoulder. Southbound side of the 101 right after Glendale Boulevard. In Studio City, the center lane is blocked, unfortunately, with a crash. Southbound 101 at Coldwater Canyon Ave. That's a busy spot to begin with, so add to the normal slowdowns. And Pomona, doing a lot of road work. Caltrans is westbound 60 between Phillips Ranch Road and Diamond Bar Boulevard. But don't worry, the three right lanes are only going to be closed until 10 p.m. tonight. 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It's Greg Gorey, Alt 98.7 Traffic.
0: All right, thank you very much, Greg Gorey.
11: Sure would.
0: Win them before you can buy them. Tickets for Alter Ego. We just announced it earlier this week. Alter Ego is happening Saturday, January 16th at the Forum. Offspring, Billy Corgan, Evanescence, Death Cab, Modest Mouse, Young the Giant, The Warning, and a whole bunch more. Capital One cardholders, you get the first chance to buy tickets starting this coming Tuesday at 10 a.m. That goes for 48 hours, or while supplies last, we put up a certain number of tickets for the Capital One cardholder presale, and then from there, it's the general on sale on Friday. We also very much encourage you to sign up to be an Alt VIP, because there's a lot in and around Alter Ego that happens that VIPs get access to or hear about before anybody else. 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This is Going Under.

0: Innocence, who you're going to see on stage at Alter Ego in January. 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
2: 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They're scum. They're sick people. There's something wrong with them. They're cuckoo. They're liars. They're cheats. They're sick people.
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0: All right, Seabass. What do you got for this week in audio?
3: Best audio is... it's from politics, but I bleeped out all the political parts because you can enjoy this just for watching a middle-aged woman getting drunk or being drunk. Greg, I know this is some of your favorite type of stuff.
4: Of course.
3: So this is an Indiana state representative. So she's doing a nothing interview on like the local and PBS, whatever, nothing, something, etc. No one would ever watch this. No one would ever care about this, except that Ms. Jamie West was clearly hammered out of her mind in the 12-minute conversation. Like USA Today posted this on their YouTube channel.
5: I wish it was longer.
3: Yeah, it keeps going on and on again. It's from politics, but it's not about politics. Here she is.
6: If elected, what is one decision that you expect to make that may be unpopular with some voters, but you believe ultimately would be in the best interest of Fayette County?
7: I wouldn't raise your taxes. What is the one decision that I would make? Firing all I wouldn't let them. I mean, I don't even talk to them. I don't like them. I mean, y'all did this to us. You all voted for us. You made this happen. This stealing people's jobs. I mean...
3: I bleeped the name of the political party so you could just enjoy it for what it is.
0: She didn't swear on TV.
3: No, I just fire all of the other party.
8: Again, why 12 minutes?
0: And which part does she represent? Or,
3: It's just so good because she's got that like...
9: So angry. So tired.
4: She sounds like one of those women that's in a beauty pageant and they don't know how to answer the...
0: Yeah, like such as...
9: Such as the Americans?
3: It makes me so mad I can't even say words.
0: This week in audio.
3: Metallica's at the Sphere. I do want to see this show. It looks very fun. They, Greg, and Woody, I know you're going to enjoy this. They specifically are not going to be mentioning something in their shows.
10: We're grateful for that. Your travels, the money you spent, the time it took. Thanks for coming to celebrate with us. And I just got to say, Metallica is not here like some other entertainers to influence you with their bullshit, okay? Metallica's agenda is love, energy, and heavy music, baby!
8: We're here to party.
3: You're not going to get a 10-minute political lecture in the middle of a Metallica show.
4: See, I agree with that. Woody
0: We're getting a lecture about not lecturing.
9: People are pissed at him.
4: I give him a pass.
0: I'm fine with that. That's all good.
4: That's awesome.
0: It's been interesting to see like how many people are getting on Metallica for not being political.
9: Yeah.
4: Please.
3: Silence is violence.
8: No, I want a speech, so I'm not going.
4: Yeah, we want a rally.
3: I mean, you could say like Enter Sandman's about anti-war or whatever, but you're right, Jamie. Let's move on.
0: Oh my god, you're right. This week in audio,
3: Greg, we have to get an update from one of your favorite people of all time, the Catch Me Outside girl, Bad Barbie, Bad Baby, whatever you want to call her.
8: Damn it. What was going on with her recently?
3: Illness? Illness? She was caught on a live stream of some other streamer. I'm not going to mention because he's a jackass, too. But her boyfriend got into a car wreck very early in the morning. He called her to show up. The boyfriend, we'll get into that later, but she's out there dealing with the cops, dealing with the boyfriend, and here she is yelling at the person who is filming her on their phone.
4: Okay.
11: Watch me outside or what?

0: Is this any worse than Cardi B?
1: No.
2: It just sounds like everything else.
1: Yeah.
0: No offense. This is why I say rap is the easiest form of music. Because, again, there's great rappers out there, but if you just want to do something and call it music, it rap's the easiest damn thing in the world.
3: Why can't she and Lil Tay be in a boat that capsizes? They survive, but then get eaten by a shark.
2: Oh, and Lil Tay, too.
0: And yeah. Menace, to your point, yeah. She posted a picture of her in some scrubs. She says she's going to nursing school.
4: Oh, sweet.
2: Why would she have to go to nursing school? She's got all this money from OnlyFans.
4: Well, she wants to.
0: That's, yeah, because the winners in this world, we still want to do things. We just don't want, when we get a lot of money, we just want to sit on our ass.
4: Yeah.
0: And
4: yeah.
0: She has obvious ass implants, by the way.
2: Yeah, I see.
4: Allegedly.
2: All right, we got more of the Week in Audio. That's coming up for you next here on The Woody Show. Hey.
5: Next.
2: Now, coming up tomorrow, we'll draw the grand prize winner of the first cruise. We have two tickets.
3: Nice.
2: So two cabins with a balcony there on the Norwegian Jewel for the Bert Kreischer cruise, the fully loaded at sea Bert Kreischer cruise. But you got to be on the standby boarding list to be in the running. So
3: yeah.
2: Do that right now. 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
6: I like that woman that we heard out of Indiana.
7: Oh, my God.
6: I'm hammered. 877-44-WOODY. Who is this on the phone with us?
8: Tim.
6: Hey, Tim, where are you calling in from?
8: Santa Clarita.
6: Oh, we're number one.
9: Yeah.
10: You know?
6: Yeah. All right, Tim, hang on 1 second. We'll get your information. You're going to be on the standby boarding list for the Burt Kreischer cruise. You see they're closing Outback?
9: Oh, so depressed.
6: Yeah, they're closing that Outback Steakhouse right off lines there.
9: Yeah. But I think that makes great room for a soup plantation.
6: Or
9: a double Texas Roadhouse.
6: That parking lot blows, though.
9: Yeah, there's no spaces.
6: Yeah. End of an era, Menace. That was one of the first places we went to go eat.
7: Oh, babe.
6: And that Outback, like when we were starting here at Alt 98.7.
7: Yeah, went to that one?
6: Menace rolled out there because I was looking for places to live, and there was a place to go look at. Menace's like, I'll roll with you. And he's like, what? They got an Outback. Oh, my God.
9: We take any ass they offer you.
11: Do you know what's bizarre? Also, the very first place we went to go eat together when we were getting this job, like the when I was searching for something in my calendar, the calendar invite was in there still.
6: Was it?
11: It was that little like Italian place that we went to.
7: I remember that. Yeah. They had the best cannolis on the planet.
12: Yeah. What happened, Greg?
6: Woody Show, who's this?
13: Robin from Norco.
6: Oh,
7: okay.
6: We're number one there, too.
10: You
6: so
10: know?
6: Crazy. Yeah. Robin, congratulations. You're on the standby boarding list for the Burt Kreischer cruise, okay?
13: Awesome. Thank you.
6: Hang on. Yeah, the grand prize drawing is tomorrow, and someone's going to get that cabin with the balcony. It's going to be 4 nights to Cozumel, Norwegian Jewel. Flights included. We'll take care of that because it leaves out of Miami, so we'll get you all set up. Yes, Menace?
11: Yeah, I just texted you the invite because I gave it a screenshot.
7: Il Tramezzino.
9: Oh, that's still there.
6: Is that why you texted it to us?
11: Yeah. What was the... What was the time? It was
6: 2014.
7: 7 p.m. to 8 p.m.
11: Yeah,
6: 2014.
11: 11th.
6: Whoa. Yeah, we had no idea where the hell we were going.
7: Right.
6: Yeah, they were the muckety mucks were taking us out somewhere.
7: And we were told in advance, don't swear.
6: Yeah, because one of the guys who was like one of the main, you know, at the time, he was that guy, Paul, who we had on.
7: He was our Paul.
11: Yeah.
6: He's the opposite of Paul.
7: Totally.
9: Yeah.
6: Like,
9: no fun?
6: Yeah. No, he's not no fun. It's just he's like super, doesn't drink.
9: Yeah. Buttoned up.
6: Doesn't swear.
7: Yeah.
6: Yeah, that kind of thing.
11: Keep it clean.
6: Yeah, exactly.
7: Right.
9: Good luck.
6: Well, anyway, congratulations also to Joe in Huntington Beach, John in Burbank, Brandon in Ladera Ranch. All qualified on the standby boarding list for the Burt Kreischer crew.
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14: With the Woody Show.
6: We get another update. With Gina Grad, she's got a headline closer to home here in the state of California.
9: Well, the Dodgers are one win away from getting swept and eliminated. Milwaukee beat the Dodgers 6-2 last night thanks to 3 home runs off Blake Snell. The Brewers lead the series 3-0 and could send the Dodgers to Cancun if they win tonight. Game 4 of the NLCS is at 4 p.m. Tyler Glasnow now gets the start for the Dodgers.
6: Dude, first pitch, home run. No. I checked in with Tim Martinez after the game.
9: Oh, don't do that.
6: Yeah. Yeah. Wellness check.
9: Yeah.
6: And dude is still overly confident.
9: What? Okay.
6: He said all this is just going to make it that much sweeter when they come back and win it all.
9: I mean, he thinks this is a movie.
11: Yeah. I mean, if they came back, that'd be...
6: He's delusionally optimistic.
7: Oh, man. We blame Seabass. He guaranteed a win.
9: Yeah. He sure did.
7: He's got to pay up now.
9: That's what he does. Well, those nasty Santa Ana winds are going to be bearing down hard on us today, with the National Weather Service issuing a red flag warning for critical fire danger through Friday night. I got my text and emails. I don't know if you guys did.
7: I didn't.
9: Oh, man. I get all these alerts. Well, it covers the Santa Monica Mountains, San Gabriel's, Malibu Coast, and the San Fernando, Santa Clarita, and San Gabriel Valleys. Gusts could hit 70 miles an hour in the mountains, and humidity is going to drop to 5% and temps climbing to the 90s, so it's the perfect condition.
7: Damn it.
9: More than 37,000 SoCal Edison customers in L.A. County are facing possible power shutoffs, so now all we can do is pray that some idiot doesn't spark a fire.
7: Well, there was a fire this morning on the way to work, right off the 134 at Lancashire.
9: Really? I was like, what is that smell? Where's it coming from?
7: Saw flames and smoke just basically piling onto the freeway. Yeah, it was weird.
9: Yeah. Well, finally, System of a Down is celebrating 25 years of toxicity by turning the album into a full-on museum experience. Don't be afraid by the word museum, Woody and Menace, because it's actually a free exhibition at Beyond the Streets that's at 434 North La Brea in the Fairfax District, and it features rare memorabilia, lots of behind-the-scenes stuff, and cool immersive displays celebrating the album.
11: Yeah, I saw some of it online. It looks really cool and big, too.
9: Yeah, it has a ton of stuff. There's also a special anniversary vinyl release that includes the rare track Johnny and a corrected listing for the album's hidden track. So that's up and running until Sunday. Again, totally free, so go check it out.
11: That's one of my things that I've been super disappointed about in my career is, like, there's things that were supposed to happen that never happened. Mm-hmm. And Serge was supposed to come by the station and bring a piano and play and do the songs, but they couldn't fit the piano in the elevator.
9: Bring a keyboard.
11: Yeah.
9: Well, that's what's going on, Woody.
6: What about the forecast today, Sammy?
5: Sunny today. High of 91 in the valley. 92 for downtown. 91 for Orange County. And 80s along the coast.
6: Nothing in there about the winds, though, huh? We already heard about that, I guess.
5: Yeah.
6: Throwback Thursday request. Text him over to 22987. This one for the Proclaimers. I'm Gonna Be. The movie was Benny and June, right?
9: Yep.
6: Just on the soundtrack.
9: Yeah, Johnny Depp and Winona Ryder.
6: Throwback Thursday. Alt 98.7.

0: Thursday, Proclaimers, I'm gonna be 500 miles. It is the Woody Show. It's Alt 98.7. All right, Steve, ask what else you got for us this week in audio.
1: Let's play some actually good music we can all agree on. The newest stuff from Chet Hanks.
2: Oh, yeah.
3: Sure.
1: This is so as you all might, as I have to tell you, Chet Hanks has a new bro country. That's his new phase. He's not a Jamaican rapper anymore.
4: Yeah.
1: He's in a bro country group with somebody else called Something Out West. Uh-huh. And this is his new song, How About You, that starts with an obvious reference to who Chet Hanks is.
0: Yeah, Chet Hanks.
5: I heard that life is like a box of chocolate, but to me...
0: Get it?
4: Get it?
0: Because his dad is Tom Hanks.
4: Yeah.
0: And Tom Hanks was Forrest Gump. Getting.
1: Oh, yeah.

0: All right, nice. So Greg,
1: I don't like it as much as the OG.
0: Much as White Boy Summer.
1: Right. I want to like it, but I don't.
2: Is this sampling Ain't No Rest for the Wicked?
3: Oh.
2: Sounds just like Casey Ellison.
4: Ain't No Rest for the Wicked.
0: It's very money, Kid Rock.
1: It is.
2: Yeah,
1: and
2: Kid Rock.
1: Like,
2: for
1: cowboy.
2: Sure. But that, see, for that beginning.
4: No. I didn't want to like it.
0: Uh-oh.
2: Oh, no.
4: And I don't.
2: Oh,
4: yeah. Yeah. So. Yeah, it's very formulaic.
0: So take that,
5: yeah.
0: Greg.
1: Yeah.
5: But I saw him perform at Stagecoach. It was pretty good. And I got to meet Tom Hanks because Tom Hanks is a supportive dad, and he was there.
0: Neat. Sometimes you have to tell your kids. Sometimes being a good dad is not saying yes to everything.
1: Right.
2: Setting expectations.
1: Well, yes, have something to do.
4: Yeah, This Week in Audio.
0: Okay, so a new Theo Von, comedian. And let me just say this. I've seen Theo Von live several times doing stand-up. He's quite good. This is the new teaser he has for his new Netflix special.
6: We had some characters in our area growing up, though.
4: It just froze up. That wasn't... They had this great idea to take everything that we used to have in the building from a server standpoint and put it in the cloud.
0: Oh.
5: Yeah.
0: Well, is that why half the time I try to save something to the network,
4: yes,
0: it says it can't save, and then I have to copy and paste, and it takes half an hour, goddammit?
4: Yep. So then when you go to play something, that used to be just super easy, and you didn't have to think about it. Now, just, you know... It's
2: that's
4: just
2: a download first.
0: Stop.
4: Yeah, here we go.
6: We had some characters in our area growing up, though. I know that. They just busted a dude in my hometown with a 30-pound bag of hamster bones on him. Oh, yeah. They got him.
4: What?
0: All right. Yeah. So the joke is that he grew up in a small town in Louisiana.
5: Yeah, and there was weirdos. Yeah.
0: Yeah. Here's the issue. That was the title of his comedy album that he released in 2017, 30-pound bag of hamster bones. Here's the audio from that.
6: They just busted a man in our town with a 30-pound bag of hamster bones on him. Yep, they got him.
0: And obviously, he's not stealing from himself, but if you...
2: Why rehash?
0: Why rehash? And especially put that as your trailer for your new Netflix special.
5: Wait, did that originally come from... The first one, where was
0: the,
5: that?
0: Was the Netflix trailer released this week?
5: Yeah. I'm sorry. But the one we just played...
0: Was from 2017.
5: Where was that?
0: It was like it was like 800-pound gorilla on YouTube.
5: That's
0: which is a pretty big comedy channel, quite
5: honestly. But he saved it for a special.
0: Years later?
4: Yeah, no, I don't think so.
0: No,
4: he's just one of those. I don't think he figured anybody really saw it, so he could use it.
5: Yeah,
4: repurposed.
0: Like, I like Theo Von, but like, do you not come up with a new jokes in 9 years? Joe Rogan did this on his last special too. He was rehashing stuff from 8-10 years ago that was already published on a major platform.
7: Yeah, but some people play the hits though. It's the same kind of thing.
4: That's right, Tammy.
0: You know who
4: does
0: that? Louis C.K., Dave Chappelle. Sarah Silverman. I can go down the line.
5: I get it too, but not as many people are into comedy as we are. You know, so it's not on their radar.
7: And that's why Jerry Seinfeld had his special. I'm telling you for the last time,
5: and
7: because people wanted all those jokes over and over again.
0: But he made
2: a gimmick out of it.
0: Right, he made it.
2: I'm trying to slide.
0: Yeah, you guys. This defensive again. I've seen.
5: I'm not defending. I agree with you. I'd rather have him have new material. But
4: I think it's a curious choice.
0: Yeah. Exactly.
4: Yeah. Of all the things you could have put in there for the trailer.
1: And of all the jokes to use.
7: There's not really
1: a punchline.
0: Well, he goes into it. It's a kind of a story. It's a kind of a crowd work thing that he does. And I like him. Anyway.
4: This Week in Audio.
0: Speaking of old comedy, we're still raking Shane Gillis over the coals, where a lot of folks have published this. This is Dave Chappelle from the year 2000. You know, Shane Gillis is in trouble for saying the word whore and women dress like whores and blah, blah, blah, blah, blah. This is a condensed version of Dave Chappelle's bit from 2000.
8: The girl gets mad at you. Wait a minute. Just because I'm dressed this way does not make me a whore, which is true. Fine. You are not a whore, but you are wearing a whore's uniform. I'll tell you that much.
1: A whore's uniform.
0: And no one got mad at Dave Chappelle 26 years ago. It's from Killing Him Softly. But they're mad at Shane Gillis now, and I think...
4: But are they? Because, you know, Menace, you make the argument that people aren't really mad.
0: It's performative outrage.
5: Yeah, and they want to make their own content about it so people engage with their pages.
0: To me, this is a win-win-win.
5: Yeah.
0: Shane Gillis told a real joke and observation that's actually funny, and then people got to grandstand on him and say, look at me.
5: Is there a very small group that's actually legit mad? Probably. But the overall, like, people have learned that they can make content about this kind of stuff and then have people check out their pages. It's all a business now.
0: And I say win-win-win because they win, Shane Gillis wins, and we all win because my feed has been nothing but girls at hot girls at the gym with their ass hanging out for the past 5 days.
7: So I'm a whore.
4: Well, there's that, or there's other ones that completely missed the mark altogether. Not hot and not dressed at all like Shane Gillis was talking about. And they just they're labeling their videos whore working out.
0: Right.
4: And it's like, no, that's not it at all. It's not like you're a woman working out.
0: Sammy's saying, get that off my feed.
4: That wasn't the point.
5: I don't want to see these fatties. That's Sammy's.
4: Cut the fatties, Sammy.
5: Sammy's words, not
0: the uggos.
7: Oh, I would never say that.
4: This Week in Audio.
0: All right. This is an Uber car lift, little Uber audio here, where woman has gotten the Uber ordered for her. Gets in the back of the Uber, the guy, just to verify the identity, asks her what your name is. Now, who's in the wrong here? The lady getting in the back of the Uber or the driver?
4: Okay, let's see.
3: And what's your name?
9: 50 East Clifford.
3: No, what's your name?
9: The man just ordered the damn Uber. Can you call him then?
3: Hmm?
9: What's your name? I didn't order the Uber.
3: Okay. Get out of the car, please.
9: I'm not getting out.
3: Get
9: out. I'm not getting out.
3: Get out.
9: I'm not getting out. Then you're going to reimburse him for his money because I'm not getting out.
3: Get out of the
9: car.
4: The driver, I'm on his side.
7: Yes, 100%. Yeah. Wait a second.
0: So she started with extreme attitude.
4: Right. So first of all, the ride gets booked. Yep. It comes across as, say, Greg.
1: Right.
4: Here comes Gina.
1: Right.
4: I go, this doesn't look like a Greg.
1: What is your name?
4: And they do that every time to make sure that they're getting the right person. Right. The right person's getting in the right car. They go, all right, what's your name? And she goes, like,
7: well, it was ordered under Bob.
4: Right.
10: I didn't order this Uber.
4: Yeah, but like, again, because of that over-the-top attitude,
7: you gotta go.
4: You know what? Forget it. I'm not dealing with this. God knows where it goes. We haven't even left yet.
7: Yeah, right. Exactly.
4: You know, we haven't even left yet, so God knows where this goes. You know what? Get out. And now, then she's going to just continue on.
0: He could have been more, he could have explained it better in saying, well, ma'am, actually, I have to check to make sure it's the right passenger, blah, blah, blah, blah, blah.
4: I don't think he's obligated to do that.
1: But she could have easily just
4: said, she came in hot.
1: Jane and John ordered it.
0: Very New York-style Bronx attitude there.
5: Yeah, I mean, there's an option now because there used to not be one where it asks you, are you ordering this ride for yourself or for somebody else?
4: Mm.
5: And then so that's the option that you need to pick. And if you didn't do that, then it comes off super weird.
4: So he's doing what he's supposed to do.
0: Yeah, and the guy should see this as an opportunity to get her the hell out of his life.
4: Right, exactly.
0: She's a problem everywhere she goes, I guarantee.
4: Totally. It's not going to get better from here.
7: No.
4: All right, This Week in Audio, everybody.
5: Yeah.
4: We got more Woody Show next. Hang on.
11: The Woody Show. Right back.
4: Right now, caller 98, you're going to get some with him before you can buy him tickets to Alter Ego.
1: Right.
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2: 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And in Bellflower, there's an injury crash involving a couple cars and a pickup truck. Eastbound 91 at Lakewood Boulevard. You're going to see those in the carpool lane. In the left lane, once you get to that point, it is stopped from the 710. Ontario, a crash westbound 10 before Euclid. That's in the middle lane, and there's a backup to what you call Archibald, what we call Arches Seabass. And Mid-City, there are trees on fire. Westbound 10, right around Fairfax Avenue, some trees on fire, making things stop from Normandy Avenue, and that's adding to the usual slowdowns. And OrderlyMeds.com gives you a no-judgment solution to accessing GLP-1s from home. 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
4: I like that very much.
5: All right, so not just another new hour, it is the final hour of The Woody Show here on this Thursday morning. Woody, Greg, Miss, Gina Grad.
6: Yeah.

0: He is DJ Tim Martinez. Tio Tim!
1: Show.
0: Hello. Hey. Hello, dog.
1: Happy Thursday to you all.
0: Yeah, guess where Tim's going to be this weekend. He's going to be in Miami.
1: Miami, baby.
2: Miami.
0: Yeah, so they brought T.O. Tim in because they want him to bring his expertise to iHeart has like a big festival.
1: Yes.
0: Yeah. It's a iHeart Latino.
3: No, Fiesta Latino.
1: Yeah. Come on. Get it right.
0: Yeah, Fiesta Latino.
4: Is it going to be where the magic plays again?
1: What's that?
4: The venue? Is it going to be where the magic plays?
1: They're in Orlando. It's at the Kaseya Center.
4: Oh, okay.
0: Oh, it's Orlando this year?
1: I'm sorry?
0: It's in Orlando?
5: No, it's Miami.
1: No, it's Miami.
0: Oh, okay.
1: No,
4: yeah, sorry.
0: Kaseya he said the Center. Magic. It threw me off.
5: Yeah, me too.
6: Yeah, right. Yeah, and that's when Tim said, you mean Orlando?
4: Yeah. Sorry, I went 1 year. I swear it was where magic played.
1: I think. Oh, you know what? The year you did go, it was in Orlando, I think.
4: Yeah. My bad.
1: Yeah.
0: Sorry. All right. So, what's going on there? Anybody I would know?
1: No. Nobody.
2: Not even
0: really,
2: one.
0: Really nobody?
1: It's actually nobody even really that I'm like, I couldn't even tell you.
0: Oh. Really?
1: Yeah. Ooh. I mean, yeah, it's
0: okay.
1: Very like reggaeton heavy.
0: Mm-hmm. Yeah.
1: So.
0: How's the food? Food game good?
1: The food game is great out there.
0: Yeah? Okay. Yeah.
1: I mean, I'm looking forward to just walking around town.
5: And the beach, of course.
1: The beach is great.
5: Free chichis.
1: Yeah. I mean, I'm sure the views are fine in Miami.
0: Yeah,
1: we'll see. But yeah, looking forward to that. So I'll be there for 4 days. And
0: dude, when do you not work? Because it was last weekend you were around, but the weekend before that it was the
1: Pacific Air Show.
0: Yeah.
1: And the Bruno
0: and he
1: concert.
0: Went to 2 Bruno Mars shows.
1: Yeah,
5: wow, nice.
0: He double dipped on Bruno.
1: I did.
2: You're obsessed.
0: And then before that, it was the iHeartRadio Music Festival. You're always
1: Weekends are kind of like my Mondays. Yeah. Like Fridays are my Mondays, to be honest with you.
0: Yeah.
2: That makes sense.
1: Kind of
0: well, again, I know I've said it a million times. Always happy that you carve out a little bit of time for us in your very hectic, busy schedule, Tim Martinez.
1: I love it.
0: He's going to go up in the club with us. He'll do that here on this Throwback Thursday. We'll get to that. But first, I have to check in with T.O. Tim. Questions that you have been sending over, email at thewoodyshow.com. You can send your questions for a future round of T.O. Tim, or you can send us whatever questions you got on text. Text those over to 22987. And Jeff G has the questions this week. T.O. Tim, question number one.
5: So this was a text from the 323, and it was about what cholos wear at the beach. He was making a comment, so I flipped it into a question.
0: Okay.
5: All right. If you see a cholo at the beach, what will he be wearing? All right. If you see a cholo at the beach, what will he be wearing?
0: All right. Okay.
2: Seen this many times, so
1: this is so good.
0: Let me know when you guys are ready.
6: Ready.
0: Yeah. What is a cholo? It sounds like the setup of a joke. What is a cholo wear to the beach? Like it'd be like a dad joke.
5: What's that show called? Yeah. Where they finish the line?
0: Oh, whose line is it anyway?
6: Oh, Match King.
2: Match King.
0: Yes. Yeah. All right. Who's ready?
6: I'm ready.
0: All right, Greg Gorey.
6: I wrote baggy shorts, long socks, and a picture of a little tank top.
0: I wrote long shorts, high socks, wife beater.
5: Yeah, you guys are messed up.
0: Yeah. So Greg and I are on the same page. Menace?
4: I wrote like pretty much the same thing that they already wear, but I'll say wife beater, long shorts, tall socks, but then slides.
0: Slides.
2: That goes nicely into mine.
0: With socks?
2: Socks and slides.
0: Yeah. Socks and slides.
4: Yeah.
5: You guys know the rule, right? The higher the sock, the downer the food.
0: Yeah.
1: The downer the food.
0: I have heard
1: good
0: that.
1: Good job, Gina.
2: Thank you.
0: Sammy.
7: I had the big t-shirt, the big long shorts, the socks, but with sneakers still. Still at the beach.
0: All right, still rocking sneakers.
4: What kind of sneakers, though?
1: Yeah. What are the sneakers?
4: It could be two different kinds.
5: One main one.
4: Well, there's one main, but then there's another one, too. I think.
7: Would it be Nikes?
4: Yeah.
1: You're
7: like
1: halfway
7: the Air
1: there.
7: Force Ones?
4: No.
7: That's I don't know. Okay, I don't know enough types of Nike.
1: All right. I mean, it's Nike Cortez.
4: Cortez.
1: Yeah,
4: for sure.
7: Okay, but, sorry.
4: A good substitute could be.
2: Yeah, Cortez.
4: A good substitute could be.
1: Don't say Vans.
4: No.
5: Chucks.
4: Chucks, yeah.
5: Yeah, Chucks.
1: Oh, Chucks.
4: Yeah. That'd be a backup.
0: All right. Jeff G.
5: Cut off Dickies, and this is the most important one, a shirt in the water.
0: Oh.
5: Yeah. A shirt in the water.
4: Support it.
0: Menace and I are all
5: very
0: about
5: important.
0: That.
4: Water shirts for life.
0: Yeah, dude. Yeah. Nobody needs to see it. Yeah. T.O. Tim.
1: All right. Basically, he's wearing the same thing that he wears when he's at the Santa Fe Springs SWAT meet. We'll start there.
4: Yeah, shout out.
1: Same exact outfit, but it is Nike from top to bottom, or bottom to top. Nike Cortez. Mm-hmm. We got high socks. We got cut off Dickies. We have the wife beater.
6: Yep.
1: And you can't forget the Lokes.
4: The gas station Lokes.
1: Yeah. The gas station Lokes.
4: Hell yeah.
1: Right. Sammy Lokes are?
7: I don't know.
1: Oh.
7: Sunglasses?
1: Yes.
7: Okay. Yes. Yes.
1: Very well done. Yeah. Very well done.
0: All right. Question number two for Tio Tim.
5: Name a gringo Mexican food restaurant.
2: Oh.
5: Name a gringo Mexican food restaurant.
0: Mm. Dude, I mean...
6: And we can only write one, right?
5: Only write one.
6: All right.
5: What is Tim going to guess? Let's see if we can match him.
0: You ready to go?
6: Yeah.
0: What do you got?
6: I put, and I was thinking restaurant, like sit-down restaurant.
1: Oh, so that, maybe I screwed up. Maybe I screwed up then.
6: I did both. I put El Torito.
0: Okay. El Torito. Okay.
5: That's what I have too,
6: like
5: Greg.
6: Sit-down.
1: That is a good one.
5: That's a great one.
0: El Torito?
4: Yeah. See, I put Chevy's.
0: Chevy's.
5: Oh, that's a good one too, bro.
4: That is good.
0: Chevy's. See, I wrote Chipotle.
6: Okay.
0: Right?
1: Yeah.
0: But,
1: yeah.
0: So, but since it's Throwback Thursday, where I grew up, on the East Coast, Chi-Chi's was huge.
2: Yes. Oh,
6: yeah.
1: Wait, Chi-Chi's?
2: Oh, we had Chi-Chi's in the Midwest.
1: That's a pizza spot in Northridge.
7: No. Here it is.
2: And they all wore the big skirts and the off-the-shoulder blouses.
0: Yeah, Chi-Chi's was a Mexican chain back in the day on the East Coast.
1: I love Chi-Chi's.
0: So Throwback Thursday.
2: Chi-Chi's, a celebration of food.
1: The restaurant?
2: Yeah.
1: I love Chi-Chi's.
0: And they had the fried ice cream and everything.
1: Really?
0: Yeah, man.
2: Yeah, we had them.
0: Yeah. Chi-Chi's.
2: Well,
0: did you put El Torito as well?
5: I put
0: you
5: El Torito as well.
0: El Torito?
5: But I love Chi-Chi's.
0: Yeah. You're talking about something else.
5: Yeah.
2: Chi-Chi's Grande?
0: Yeah. Tio Tim.
1: All right. I mean, I would have said El Torito too, but I said Baja Fresh.
2: Oh,
5: that's a good one too, bro.
1: So,
6: yeah.
4: I forget about Baja Fresh.
6: Good answer.
1: Yeah. I don't know. I want to go see Chi-Chi's though.
2: Chi-Chi's is great.
1: Dude. Yeah.
0: This was Chi-Chi's, dude. Like, I just pulled up a picture.
1: That's
0: a picture online.
1: Oh, that's cool.
0: Like old school.
2: You feel like you're in Mexico City.
1: So, when you say back east, is it what city were you in?
0: This is the one that looked like the one by my house.
2: Yeah, that's what I was
0: exactly,
2: like.
0: Yeah, this is exactly.
5: Was it like in Jersey?
1: Oh.
0: Yeah, this is Jersey.
2: Yeah, that was
0: Jersey. Jersey and Pittsburgh.
6: Oh, that looks like Pollos Hermanos.
5: Yeah, right?
0: It wasn't fast food. It was a sit-down place.
2: No, take your order at the table.
6: The look of the front.
4: There's Chi-Chi's around here.
0: It depends.
2: It's a pizza place.
4: No. You're thinking Chi-Chi's
5: everywhere.
2: No. There's Chi-Chi's in Santa Clarita.
0: Yes.
4: I'm telling you, there's the Chi-Chi's that you'd be talking about, they're around here.
1: No. Find me one. There's no way. If there was only a device that we could look
0: at. Yeah, no, I'm doing that.
6: Someday they will invent it.
2: Minneapolis.
5: If I look up Chi-Chi's, it's going to come up something totally different.
0: No, they do have one in Minneapolis.
2: Yeah, there's Chi-Chi's pizza.
0: That's popping up.
2: Chi-Chi's chicken wings.
0: All right, well, there he is. T.O. Tim, everybody. Yeah. Your questions this week. Now, if you have a question for a future round of T.O. Tim, you can send us a question on the email at thewoodyshow.com, or just text it on over. Text it to us over 22987. We'll take a quick break, and then we're going to go up in the club here on this Throwback Thursday with DJ Tim Martinez. Same guy, different title. It's like when Clark Kent goes into the phone booth and he comes out as a different person.
2: Right.
0: That'll be next here on The Woody Show. 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
7: 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And the slow spot is Bellflower. A couple lanes are blocked because a couple of cars and a pickup truck crashed. Eastbound 91, this is at Lakewood Boulevard. It's the two left lanes that are blocked. It's still stopped from the 710. And a Westchester accident, northbound 405 at Latsuhara. It is sitting on the shoulder, but real slow through the area. And Japan's original mayonnaise is hitting SoCal with the I Love Kewpie food truck tour. 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Kewpie Mayo, it elevates everything. It's Greg Gorey, and that's your Alt 98.7 traffic.
0: All right, thank you very much, Greg Gorey.
7: Yeah, Woody.
0: It is a throwback Thursday, everybody.
7: Rip.
0: Even though it's in the home stretch, the final TikTok of throwback Thursday this week.
7: Yeah.
0: DJ Tim Martinez is here.
7: Yeah.
0: And as you know, back in the day, he was an actual club DJ. He was out there spinning, man.
7: Good old days.
5: Yeah.
0: And like on actual like vinyls and stuff like that. Like
2: yeah.
0: Dude, he breaks out those techniques.
5: Yeah. The 1200s, man.
0: Yeah, dude. I did see they're releasing like a new version.
5: They
0: did you see
5: that? It's the 20, and I'm going to screw this up. I want to say it's like the 50th anniversary of the 1200.
0: Of those classic turntables.
2: Yeah. Nice.
0: And they're releasing like some special edition of them.
5: Sweet.
0: They're
5: beautiful.
0: Expensive,
5: they're
0: man.
5: Beautiful.
7: Very expensive.
0: They're pretty, but they're expensive.
5: They're like, what, 2,500, 3 grand a piece?
0: Wow.
5: Yeah.
0: But also, I think with this one, like, can't you plug it in like a USB?
5: I think
0: you can hook it up USB. Mm. I think if I saw this, the right thing.
24: I'm sure, yeah.
0: Yeah.
24: Because it would hook up to Serato, right?
0: Yeah, it does. Yeah. It does all kinds of stuff. It's cool. So you can use like old school turntable, hook it up to all your old stuff, your old hi-fi system. Right?
5: In a giant cabinet.
0: Yeah, yeah, right.
24: Okay.
0: Yeah, but you could use it that way, and then you could use it like you can just plug it in and do it that way through USB. Pretty cool, man.
24: Nice.
5: They're beautiful.
0: Yeah,
5: they're
0: cool.
5: Beautiful.
0: Yeah, they look awesome. Anyway, so years ago at this point, we put Tim in charge of getting to pick what song we go up in the club with here on a Throwback Thursday. And what do you got for us this week, Tim?
5: All right, we are going 2003, Pump It Up, Joe Budden.
0: All right, here we go, up in the-

0: Yes.
1: Yeah. Like there's a button missing on your shirt.
2: Button.
1: Joe Button. It's Button. B-U-D-D-E-N. My white friends. My,
0: you're here for the people,
3: my
0: buddy.
3: Little gringitos. Yeah.
1: Well, look, we with you now, especially these days, we're doing a lot of educating. The whole T.O. Tim thing, a lot of education.
0: A lot of education going on.
1: Yeah, we're like a lot. This is a cultural experience here.
2: Putting people on game.
0: Joe but like, Button.
1: That's right.
2: I mean, Jeff, you would say also, the hood, they say Joe Buttons.
0: Yeah.
1: Joe Buttons.
0: They always pluralize everything,
2: bro.
0: Yeah.
1: Yeah. Joe Buttons.
0: But I would, Cardi was the one. Yeah, you were Cardi, saying Cardi B.
2: Cardi B was really the first one that starts calling him Joe Buttons.
1: Yeah. His podcast was big for a while. Is that still a big deal?
2: Oh, yeah. It's still huge, yeah.
1: Oh, okay. Yeah. I don't know if it was still. I hadn't heard anybody. Yeah. For a while, I felt like I was hearing about it a lot.
0: Totally.
1: And now I feel like I don't hear about it at all.
2: No, I still listen to it on a regular basis.
0: Yeah. That one's major. Drink Champs is major.
1: Drink Champs. Yeah, I've heard of Drink Champs.
2: Mm-hmm. The latest drama I heard is like the people that used to be on a show got in a fight with the new people on a show at a club.
1: Doesn't that happen?
2: Surprising.
1: Yeah. Oh, at a club even.
2: Yeah.
1: Wow. That is so straight.
4: Yeah.
1: All right. Well, hey, thank you very much, DJ Tim Martinez, everybody.
0: Yeah. Have a good time.
1: All right. Thank you, Tim.
0: Okay. Bye.
1: All right. Let's see. Next on the agenda, we'll be to see what Greg Gore's got for us. Trending news headlines.
4: Well, the Brewers are just one win away from going to the World Series. Milwaukee beat the Dodgers 6-2 in NLCS Game 3 last night, and the Brewers hit three home runs off Blake Snell. So Milwaukee leads that series 3-0. They can sweep it tonight in Game 4 at Dodger Stadium. In Game 3 of the ALCS, that's today in Cleveland, that series is tied 1-1.
1: Imagine like a Brewers-Guardians.
4: I was thinking
1: World
4: that.
1: Series. Brewers-Rays like, World Series.
0: Yeah, I mean, for their fan base, it's great because Brewers haven't been to the World Series, never won one, haven't been since 82.
1: Yeah.
0: Cleveland hasn't been since the 60s, won one since the 60s, and Tampa Bay's never won one. So for their fan base, it's great, but for the rest of us fans, boring.
1: Did you hear the conspiracy theory that the Dodgers are throwing the NLCS?
0: Yes, my wife told me about that.
1: Yeah, because after the season is over is when they start negotiating, and it's going to be really hard for the owners to have a position.
0: Yes.
1: If the Dodgers would just keep winning or whatever, you know what I mean?
2: Oh, yeah.
1: It really gives fuel to the argument about why they would need the salary cap.
0: Correct, yeah. Right? And if a small market team wins, like Milwaukee or whatever, they could go, oh, hey, see, look.
1: See, you know, it's not that big of a deal.
2: That's what Sammy's been saying. It's all rigged.
1: Yep.
3: The scripts are good this year.
0: Yeah.
4: Yeah, the writers are doing really well.
3: They got new writers.
1: But you'd have to get all those players who have so much riding on it, just for their own resume and their own, you know, reputations.
4: And their own pride.
1: Yeah,
0: yeah,
1: so
0: exactly.
3: Families and house payments.
1: Yeah, also, like, man, like, there's no way everybody would keep their mouth shut.
4: Yeah.
3: Yeah.
4: Nah, exactly. Also, good.
1: It's fun to talk about, though.
4: Totally. Good Thursday night football game tonight. Defending Super Bowl champion Seahawks. They're in Denver taking on the Broncos on Amazon Prime Video. Also, Netflix is axing about 1,000 employees, which is 6% of their workforce. This is the biggest round of job cuts since 2022, and they're hitting a lot of different departments like technology, product development, legal, and HR. The CEO of Netflix says they need to be more disciplined with how they spend their money, and they're also using a lot of money to help them grow because of competition from other streamers and from YouTube. A lot of Netflix shows, they say, lose about half their audience after just one season.
1: Probably because it takes 4 years before the next season.
3: Exactly, and you binge it all in a day, and then there's nothing else.
4: And then have you ever done this? When the new season of a show you like comes out, you think, oh, I gotta now rewatch the previous season, because at that point, you've forgotten everything.
2: Been so long.
4: So they're trying to keep growing, but they're also curbing spending. So bye-bye to 1,000 employees.
1: Well, for a while there, all the streaming services, it was such like a just a race. So they would just throw out so much money, and they would just expand so quickly to try to outpace the other streaming services. So they would just throw money at anybody and everybody who wanted to do anything.
0: Yeah. Yeah.
1: A movie, a new TV series.
0: Whatever. Comedian.
3: It was
1: documentary
3: open. It was open season.
1: Yeah, so, and they were all trying to get like a bigger foothold, but like that kind of spending was never going to be sustainable.
4: Mm-hmm.
1: Yeah. And so now you're at a point where it's like, man, we've done all this other stuff. Yeah. We've raised rates. We've done the ad supported stuff and it's still not enough. And they, you know, get these costs under. I mean, it's just crazy. Like if, you know, if Amazon is cutting

0: we don't know whether or not they got a financial settlement in that case.
1: So if you're sitting,
2: well,
3: those rafts, standing? You can get messed up.
2: And that's the thing. There has to be, people either saw him get thrown out or they didn't. That's weird.
1: Right. Well, but like, my question is, if you're sitting, you'll shift around, but like, you were thrown out of those things? You stepped down into them.
2: Oh.
1: Right? Yeah. So it's already kind of higher on the sides. And then if you were standing, I could see. It's like people just don't accidentally fall off cruise ships.
2: Well, right.
3: It sounds like
1: you got to be like crawling up on the on the railings or in some way that you're not supposed to be.
3: The seatbelt might have broke or something.
0: Yeah, but don't they also have these really deep bucket seats? Yeah. And like you said, you can go down into it like a sunken living room.
1: There are steps. When you go onto those like river raft rides, there are like a couple little steps that go down. There's that little middle section which got the round handle that you can grab onto.
2: But now everything's going to be re-scrutinized.
3: Well, there was a brutal accident where it flipped over and a couple of people died.
1: Really?
3: Yeah.
0: Well, now here's the interesting part.
1: Are really good.
3: Yeah.
0: The interesting part about this latest thing that happened this week at Six Flags Over Georgia, they might avoid being held responsible for Hassan's death on what investigators find. That's what they're waiting on the investigation.
1: Yeah, there's a chance that they may not be found, like they're not liable.
0: Right.
2: Like now, that he unbuckled himself or something?
0: Well, this is why. So legal experts say that Georgia law requires amusement parks to exercise what's called ordinary care, which is a lower legal standard than what's called extraordinary diligence. That is required by public transportation. They have to have extraordinary diligence, but for amusement parks, just ordinary care.
1: Yeah, so like regular inspection.
0: Regular inspections, checking that your seatbelt is fastened.
1: Training of the employees.
0: Mm-hmm. So the main issue is whether Six Flags knew or should have known about any safety issues.
2: Oh.
0: That's why the investigation is key here, because what if they come back and find old paperwork or old emails saying like, I think there might be an issue, but don't say anything.
2: Or can you just do the right thing and help this family out after this? I mean, does it have to be, it's not our problem?
1: Well, I'm sure they're going to get, they'll get something. Annual passes, right?
2: I'm sure they'll want to go back as soon as possible.
1: They'll have the meal plan on there.
2: Fast passes. Yeah.
1: You'll get invited to a couple of like the after nights, hours park parties and stuff like
2: free
1: that.
2: Free parking.
1: But this is what go to Fright Fest.
3: Greg has been saying, ain't going on them rides.
0: Yeah. What's the point? All avoidable. I mean, it's fun, but I think that the word of the law here is in their favor.
2: Oh, boy.
1: And Jeff and I were talking about this, man. The Reaper was after this dude.
4: Yeah.
0: Because of the cancer.
2: And lots of COVID.
1: Car accident.
4: Hey, Woody, do you know if like theme parks have like small print kind of like releasing
1: I'm
4: people?
1: Sure they do. Whenever like, you buy the
4: hell yeah.
1: We used to have physical tickets, man. The back was always just like
0: one
1: super tiny.
0: Disclaimer.
4: Huge paragraph.
1: Yeah, needed one of those Willy Wonka
2: magnifying glasses.
1: Yeah.
0: Well, it's also not just Six Flags in the news. It's also Great Wolf Lodge in the Pocono Mountains. That's where a 27-year-old woman is accused of double murder. Her name is Metallica Rose Harrison.
2: It sure is. Metallica,
1: guilty.
2: Baby.
3: Nice.
2: She's guilty.
0: She is accused of stabbing her husband Charles and their 3-year-old son Tristan to death inside their room on Monday. So Metallica reportedly took money out of the husband's 401k to fund this 3-week trip to Great Wolf Lodge.
2: That's what it's for.
0: Also used some of that money to renovate the kitchen and some other expenses.
1: Smart. That's where you take the money from, your 401k.
0: Right.
1: Yeah. Always a good idea.
2: To go to Great Wolf Lodge.
1: Yeah.
0: For 3 weeks.
2: That's a long time for Great Wolf Lodge. Yeah.
5: 3 days you'd want to off yourself.
0: Yeah, 3 days would be plenty.
1: I'm sure it's fine. I mean, I like
2: I've been.
1: It's fun.
2: Yeah, I mean, we spent the night and it was fun, but that was enough time.
3: Yeah, it's like a 2-day.
6: Yeah, it's great for
3: 2.5.
6: Yeah, weekend.
0: So it looks like the motive might have been financial, but relatives say that even though taking money out of her husband's 401k was unusual, they didn't think anything was wrong in the marriage. They seemed happy. Metallica ended up calling 911.
1: What a dumb name.
0: Said that her husband and son were already dead in the room, and she then allegedly asked 911 how to end her own life.
2: Oh, they love to
0: you
2: gotta
0: look
2: those
0: like
2: questions.
0: You're incredibly distraught, right?
1: Sure.
3: Basically do what you just did.
0: Yeah.
2: Yeah.
0: Investigators are pointing at her. She's facing 2 homicide charges.
1: So how are we going to come to her defense, everybody in the public? How are we, like, what color shirts are we going to wear for her? What was she going through?
0: Right. Believe her, right?
1: Yeah.
0: Because she's a woman.
1: Right. What should we rally behind?
2: Yeah, I'm wondering. Postpartum depression? Because
1: mm-hmm.
2: the kid's 3?
6: Well, no, postpartum lasts until the kid's 6.
2: Oh, there you go.
1: Okay.
2: Mm-hmm. Done and done. Yeah.
0: Is that true?
6: Mm-hmm. Until postpartum, six? Yeah, postpartum depression can last until the kid's 6 years old.
1: I would
6: last
1: say a long time. 18.
0: Yeah. I was going to say. Life.
2: Into their early adulthood.
1: Yeah, when are they out of the house? Yeah.
3: Right. For the rest of your life?
1: Yeah.
0: Does regret have a deadline? I don't think so.

0: move.
1: And then finally, Sammy, you have to send even more flowers to Diddy because he got a serious head injury during a fight with a fellow inmate at Fort Dix.
0: Oh, man.
1: So this was a fight with a convicted Jamaican drug lord, Christopher Coke, who goes by the name Dudas.
2: Hell yeah.
3: Dudas.
2: Pulled rank on Diddy.
3: Dude, that's interesting. Yeah, it's interesting when you think about like the dynamics of like the levels of power.
2: Mm-hmm.
3: You know, even though Diddy's super famous,
2: global superstar,
3: there's somebody ranks above him who you've never heard of
1: who's gonna kick his ass.
2: Dudas,
3: In this prison, it's this Dudas dude,
4: right?
2: Love
1: The cause of the fight was that NBC News report that claimed Diddy was living the good life. Tablets, cell phones, booze,
2: rubdowns,
1: massages, ended with prison raids, which other inmates didn't like because their phones all got confiscated.
2: Oh, you know what? That's a legitimate beef.
1: Yeah. So that's when the drug lord went after Diddy. Diddy got the head injury.
2: Understood. Yep.
1: Now both of them are in solitary for 2 weeks.
2: Oh, how nice would that be?
4: A little street justice. Out here being reckless with his phone.
2: You get to punch him in the head and then go to solitary for 2 weeks.
3: Well, it's like when you get the whole class in trouble, man.
2: Yeah.
3: Like it was one thing, you were messing around with your friends. Or we were talking about getting in trouble as a kid.
2: Yeah. No, none of us get recess.
3: Yeah. But that, when you cost everybody like their snack.
4: That was like you and your brother, Greg.
1: Totally. Find weed in his closet, then I can't go to the party that I want to go to.
4: Yeah.
1: I had nothing to do with it.
3: Yeah. So Diddy gets busted. Now everybody, they're cracking down. Obviously, you're not supposed to have those in the first place.
2: Everything was going just fine.
3: Diddy, we had it all going on here.
2: Yeah.
1: Right.
5: Well, that's the worst thing you could do in prison is show off. Right?
4: Yeah.
5: Like,
4: yeah.
5: All that stuff's got to keep it to yourself, man, because you're right. It ruins it for everybody else.
3: That's what I did.
1: Yeah.
3: You know?
1: Diddy and Dudas.
3: I kept it all to myself.
1: Well, that's the latest Wood.
3: All right. Thank you very much, Greg Gorey.
1: You got it.
3: 877-44-WOODY. Text us over to 22987. Quick break. More Woody shows next. 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

0: open my mouth when I'm eating. Like, you think I'm going to remember to bring a canvas bag to go to the
1: store? I don't think you're going to remember.
2: The Woody Show.
3: Dude, so I went and got a flu shot yesterday.
1: Oh, you got it?
4: Oh, nice.
3: Yeah.
1: Okay.
4: And today I feel like crap.
1: That's why I haven't gotten it.
3: Mm. Yeah. Now, that hasn't happened to me. That used to be the thing. I'd get the flu shot and then somehow end up feeling real sick for like 4 days.
1: Yeah, it puts you out. You get really tired.
4: It. What's
3: and
4: the
3: I,
4: point?
3: And I yeah, and so I swore it off for a number of years, and then everybody after a while was like, it doesn't work that way. That's just BS. It's not really how it works. And I go, all right, well, fine. And I started getting it again, and I haven't had really any problems. But this year, this flu shot, man, kind of pain in the ass.
1: And that's the word on the street, too, with this one.
3: Yeah.
5: Yeah, see, I got it. I got it, and I didn't feel anything. Yeah.
1: Well, you're also not a puss.
4: Oh!
5: And you call it?
3: Well, she's not wrong.
6: Yeah, that's why I stopped getting coronavirus shots. Not for many of the other reasons, but because
3: like, every time you get it, knock you on your ass.
6: Right, and I'm pretty sure I got like 2 years ago's coronavirus, and I felt like I had a very mild cold.
5: Well, yeah. Didn't you do like 8 of the shots?
6: Oh yeah, I during the you know 6 years ago, I got all 3 shots.
3: That makes it.
5: I did 2. Yeah.
3: Less annoying, tolerable is that you know what it is. Like, okay, I got this flu shot yesterday, gross. So I don't feel great today. I'm not actually sick.
1: And it's not, quote unquote, real.
3: Yeah, what it's doing is, I guess, like triggering your immune system to wake it up to what
1: it just sucks.
3: Yeah, whatever. It just blows. Mm-hmm. All right. Whose side are you on this? Jeff is already familiar with the audio because we were talking about it in the office. It's this front desk employee at this hotel. Now, she's being confronted by one of the guests at the hotel. Because he had ordered some food from DoorDash, and she ate it.
1: What? Oh, hell no.
3: Like $50 worth of DoorDash. Now, there is a wrinkle to this. If it was just that, it'd be like, oh, okay, well.
6: It's close, yeah.
3: Yeah, yeah. But there's a little wrinkle to it. Whose side are you on here?
7: Nobody sent you up for nothing, though.
8: Okay.
7: If somebody
8: I think somebody's.
7: I didn't spend $50 on Mexican food to set you up.
8: I mean, I wasn't expecting for somebody to wait 2 hours and then walk in the break room at saying that that's their food either.
3: All right, so it got delivered 2 hours earlier.
6: Oh,
3: and it was just down there for 2 hours.
6: Okay, but in a bag with a name on it, I'm sure.
1: Receipt stapled to it.
3: Yeah. Right. Yes. Yeah, so it
1: ended up in their break room.
9: Unclaimed, I'll just eat it.
6: If it was in
3: 2 hours later, yeah.
6: Now, because we leave our old food in the break room, which is like a sign to, hey, come and get it.
3: Right.
6: But it is not bagged up. That's for damn sure.
3: And he's like, yo, I didn't order $50 worth of Mexican just to set you up to see if you would eat it, like as an experiment or whatever. And she's like, yo, it's been here for 2 hours.
7: I didn't spend $50 on Mexican food to set you up.
8: I mean, I wasn't expecting for somebody to wait 2 hours and then walk in the break room at saying that that's their food either. I mean, and you're saying I'm
7: But you ate somebody else's food?
8: I'm sorry?
7: You ate somebody else's food?
8: What do you mean?
7: Somebody ordered, well, that somebody is me. I order Mexican food.
3: Yeah, you eat somebody else's food.
1: I mean,
3: what are you not understanding, Greg? You eat somebody else's food.
9: Well, why do I need to say that again?
7: You ate it, right? You ate somebody else's food, right?
3: Yeah, so you ate somebody else's food.
9: Right.
8: Like I said, I waited for a long time for somebody to come and pick it up.
7: That don't matter. It don't matter how long you waited.
8: I don't want to get into a back and forth. Okay. I admit it's what I did. I understand. I do apologize. I'm really sorry. And I ask that you want me to reimburse you. I'll be happy to do that.
7: I'll give you the cash app to send it to.
3: Yeah, so she sent him. Right. She sent him to say, hey, look, I'm fine. Here.
9: Yeah, so she paid for it?
3: Yeah.
1: No, she definitely messed up. 100%.
6: Well,
1: because we've seen like Seabass said, if it's all bagged up and sealed and stuff, it's not like, well, I guess it's time to dig
3: this.
1: In. I would be pissed.
5: I mean, he is being a little extra about it, though.
1: She's starving.
5: She already said she did
9: it. She explained her part. Yeah.
5: She said that she was going to reimburse the money.
3: Yeah, I think after 2 hours, I understand what she's thinking.
9: But wouldn't the delivery have the room number on it, and they
3: probably
9: just dropped
3: not.
9: It at the front desk?
6: Or a name. And
3: well, the name's got to be on there.
6: And modern hotels, they're aware of this procedure. Right. Wouldn't you like go through your room listing and find that person and call them?
9: Call them.
3: Well, exactly. On the DoorDash receipt, I've seen it before, it's your name and just the last initial.
5: Yeah, so
6: you know who's staying in your hotel.
5: Yeah. Yeah, there's this thing called extra effort.
2: Oh, yeah, or any dead effort these days.
4: Right. If I was hungry, I would be so mad. Even if she's like, hey, I'll cash app you. Hey, I'm sorry. I get it, but I'm hungry right
1: That's
4: now.
1: What
4: I'm
1: saying.
3: How hungry were you for 2 hours?
2: Exactly.
6: Yeah. Menace, you can tell what happens. What he probably did, got drunk, passed out.
2: Yeah.
3: Menace has done that.
2: 2 hours? If it's late, 2 minutes, I'm like, where's it at?
6: But if you got drunk and passed out and woke up 2 hours later.
2: Yeah. Did you catch the part? Did you catch the part where it said it was in the break room?
1: Yeah, that's
2: so that's the part that, so it must have been left at the front desk, and whoever's working maybe before this woman put it in the, you know, put it in the break room, which is zero effort because they didn't bother to even look up who it belonged to.
10: I had these neighbors that smoked weed like every day, and you can smell it through the hallways, and they forgot their McDonald's outside their door every single morning on my way to work. And I would come back from work and it would still be outside the front door.
3: All right, so text on over. Whose side are you on? Over to 22987. Just a little impromptu text poll. Whose side are you on? Just text over 22987. We'll give you the results of that coming up next year on The Woody Show. Modest Mouse, we'll see them at Alter Ego. It's Float On. Throwback 30.

0: Buddy Show.
1: Alright, just a recap of the situation. Hotel front desk employee admitted that she ate a guest's $50 DoorDash order. It had been down there for 2 hours.
2: Yeah.
1: And they went back and forth. You ate somebody else's food. You ate somebody else's food.
3: Right.
1: She goes, oh, look, I'm sorry. I'll cash app you the $50. And okay, that's what they did. I don't blame the front desk lady. It had been down there for 2 hours. It seems like I'm pretty much sure everybody else in the room is on the side of the
4: it was
1: of the
4: abandoned
1: guy,
4: right? Yeah,
2: I'm on the side of the guest. Yeah.
4: Well, personally, I would not eat it. I would just leave it.
3: God knows.
5: It seems like the real culprit was the person who brought it from the desk to the break room.
3: Which might have been her.
4: Yeah. Yes,
3: she
4: that's
3: just
4: true.
3: Didn't say so.
1: Somebody said, her side, hands down. Front desk lady is right. My husband works at a hotel, and every once in a while, guests will DoorDash food or pastries to the hotel as a thank you. Who would ever do that?
2: That's fine, but that's irrelevant here.
5: And you would also call and let them know.
3: Right.
1: I'm on the guy's side. This one said, definitely the guest side. Protocol should always be in place.
5: Thank you.
1: For guest service, including the effort to find the individual who placed the order. Hotel side, if I'm that hungry, I'm waiting in the lobby for it.
3: Right.
1: Exactly. Also true. I'm on the guy's side. Don't touch my damn food. So
3: I'll pick it up tomorrow if I want. I paid for it.
1: Thank you. Dude, don't eat. Whether it's in the office, fridge, or whatever, just in general, I guess the rule is, no matter how long it's been there, don't eat somebody else's food.
2: Right.
6: Yo, one time...
2: That's the rule of thumb.
1: I'm saying, yo.
2: Yeah.
6: One time we had a cake for a rating celebration at another station I worked at, and we had to bring it in the night before because it was for the morning, you know, et cetera. You couldn't get a cake in the morning that early. So we brought it the night before. It said, congratulations to the show and the station
3: on
6: it.
3: Oh, no. Yeah.
6: Left it overnight, someone ate it.
2: Of course.
6: That's great.
3: Radio
6: show content,
3: people cannot
6: though.
3: Be trusted.
1: They ate their cake?
6: Yeah, they ate the cake.
1: Oh, man. They ate somebody else's cake?
6: Yeah, they ate it.
1: Jeez.

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1: Food news.
0: Food news, starting with an announcement from the Costco Food Court Menace.
2: Nice. What's going on?
0: For fall, it's their new $2.99 apple pie sundae.
1: Oh, okay. Mm.
0: It looks pretty good. It's a vanilla soft serve with apple pie filling and crunchy pieces of pie crust.
2: Oh, hell yeah.
0: Yeah, so basically like an apple pie a la mode. You just eat it with a spoon.
2: Nice.
0: The Costco foodies say it's up there with that strawberry shortcake sundae. They are also asking Costco for a pumpkin pie version of
3: this. That would be nice.
2: Okay.
0: Costco's apple pie vanilla sundae is only available for a limited time, so get it while you can.
1: Yeah. Nice. Let's go get that joint.
3: Those can't be made year-round.
2: I just got some ice cream yesterday. It's called normal ice cream, and it has saltine crackers in it with peanut butter and jelly.
1: That sounds great.
2: I can't wait to try it.
0: Yeah.
2: Yeah.
1: I love saltine.
0: How is the Costco ice cream? Is it creamy or is it more like the ice milky?
2: It's creamy.
4: That's at Joints. Them Joints is good.
0: It's really good. I've never tried it.
4: Definitely get one of those.
2: Same with Sam's Club.
4: Get those on the way in and then you eat it while you walk around.
0: Yeah. All right.
1: Ooh, food news.
0: Some other food news. Chili's has something new. It's the Chicken Parm Big Crispy Sandwich.
4: I thought of
1: Hell
4: you.
1: Hell yeah.
4: I thought of you when I saw this, Woody.
0: All right. So the Chicken Parm Big Crispy Sandwich is a hand battered crispy chicken fillet. Topped with a fried mozzarella patty, marinara sauce on a lightly toasted bun. It comes with a side of fries, white cheddar, mac and cheese.
4: Oh, yeah.
0: And you get some house-made ranch and marinara sauces for the dipping.
1: Oh, yeah. Jeff is pre-crapping his pants.
5: Yeah. Sounds so good, though.
3: But worth it, right?
0: Yeah.
4: Deep-fried chicken with deep-fried mozzarella
1: slab. That's the thing. You know how they do those, like, big rectangles? They just put one of those, the big rectangle
4: It's
1: cheese.
4: A hockey puck of mozzarella.
0: Yeah. So good, dude. Yeah. Beginning October 20th, you'll reportedly need to ask a Chili's team member for the sandwich because it won't appear on the regular menu.
3: Oh, that makes it
1: fun.
3: Ooh,
1: secret.
4: Do you have an off-the-menu special?
2: Yeah.
3: Right. Excuse me, I have a secret for you.
0: Woody Show food news.
1: Ooh, food news.
0: Wingstop just announced.
3: I'm listening. I love this.
0: Yeah?
3: Yeah, I do.
0: Greg, you're on the edge of your seat.
3: I am.
0: Sour Patch Kid flavored wings.
1: Oh, God.
0: Red sauced wings topped with sugar-coated Sour Patch Kids candies.
1: That's horrible.
3: Oh, stupid.
0: The Sour Patch wings there at Wingstop will be available October 27th. Good luck with that. Who the hell's going to order that?
1: Who's that for?
4: Gross. Is this something that came from the Hood Menace and now they're trying, or is this just
3: me? Are they trying to appeal to kids?
0: I like Sour Patch Kids. I saw in the bag, you know when you buy a bag of like Nestle Toll House morsels, you know, and it has the
3: recipes.
0: The recipe for that, for the chocolate chip cookies, or if you buy any box of Rice Krispies, it has the recipe for Rice Krispie treats. Well, when you buy Sour Patch Kids right now, you'll see on the back of the bag, they have a recipe for Sour Patch Kids cookies. Or instead of chocolate chips, you would put Sour Patch Kids.
2: Yeah, that's been around for a while.
0: Gross.
1: What a wild disappointment that would be to bite into.
2: They've been around. I think we had them.
4: You put those in like a sugar cookie. Yeah. I think, Venice, I'm with you too. That sounds familiar.
2: Yeah, it's been around for like 2 years.
1: Although,
2: we brought them in.
1: When it comes to the wings, as terrible as that sounds, I was fully on board to hate the Kool-Aid pickles, and I think they're great. So maybe this is one of those things like, I wouldn't have thought that would be good together, but it is.
2: Honestly, you ask if it's the Hood Seabass, but I believe it actually comes from like street vendors in India.
4: Oh.
2: They have, they've been doing like all these mixes. I see them on social media a lot, like throwing different stuff in.
4: We had the Sour Patch Cook Oreos, Menace.
1: Yuck.
2: Oreos.
0: Yeah. Oh, but that's okay. Chips. I do remember that. No, this was different.
4: Yeah.
2: Or at least I just had them personally by myself.
0: No, what I'm saying is like the recipe on the back of the Sour Patch Kids bag is for like what you're describing, like a sugar cookie. And it's got Sour Patch Kids
1: sprinkled
0: in there.
3: In the dough.
0: Like full Sour Patch Kids.
3: Like mixed in the dough.
4: I can see a 12-year-old liking that.
0: Yeah. For children. Well, there it goes. Woody Show food news. Quick break. More Woody Show next. 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
2: This last report is sponsored by Albertsons and Vons, and this will be the lookout for a bunch of junk report. Sepulveda Pass, it's shattered marble or shattered glass, southbound 405 at Mulholland. So that's kind of spread across the lanes. People are slowing down from about Burbank Boulevard. In West LA, air ducts to look out for, southbound 405 before Olympic, sitting in the third lane from the left. And then Costa Mesa, you got large plants and a bush on the northbound 55 connector to the northbound 73. And shop Vons and Albertsons for red-hot deals on dinner favorites. 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
2: You got it, Wood.
3: And that's going to do it for this Throwback Thursday, everybody.
4: Yep. Yeah.
3: Thanks to DJ Tim Martinez. To you, Tim, thanks for all your requests for Throwback Thursday. Congratulations to all of our winners on the Alter Ego tickets. 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
5: Yeah.
3: You can still book your spot on the cruise. 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But coming up for you tomorrow, we'll have more chance to get on the standby boarding list, and we're going to be awarding the first cruise.
4: Yes. Nice.
3: The first of two cruises that we have to give away. By the way, tomorrow is Friday. So in addition to the Burt Kreischer cruise being awarded, the Alter Ego tickets, win them before you can buy them, anything and everything that we could do to get through the morning and into the weekend as quickly as possible will be happening Friday here on The Woody Show. Anything you got for us in the meantime, you can leave on the After Hours voicemail. That number is 877-44-WOODY. Or you can find us, follow us on social media. Look for us there at The Woody Show.
4: Yeah.
3: All right, Greg Gorey.
2: Yeah.
3: Parting words of wisdom, please.
2: Yeah, the leading cause of injury to older guys is thinking that they're younger guys.
4: Ain't that the truth? Or over 40 basketball leagues. Blew my husband's knee out.
2: Maybe like that.
3: Yeah. I keep looking at my dad and saying the same thing. I'm like, dude, how old do you think you are?
4: Yeah, you got to stop doing like, whatever you're doing.
3: What are you doing, man?
2: I know.
3: Like you're 70, dog.
2: Yeah, my dad's in his mid-80s, and my mom calls me, your father's up on the roof.
4: Oh,
3: yeah.
4: Like, hell no.
2: What are you doing?
3: My stepmother calls me to narc him out.
2: Totally.
3: She'll tell my dad, I'm going to call your son.
2: Yeah. Yeah.
3: Because he's doing something. She's like, he's up on this ladder. He's climbing up into this like tree to do this. I'm like, oh, my God, dude.
2: Somebody else
3: can you not, please? Yep. I'm going to call your son.
4: Yeah.
2: Yeah.
4: That'll show you.
2: You'll be in trouble. Yeah.
3: All right, thank you very much, Greg Gorey.
2: You got it, Woody.
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3: 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We thank you so much for giving The Woody Show some of your valuable time this morning. 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

98.7 LA's Alternative Rock. I'm Nicole Alvarez. Good morning. So we announced Alter Ego 2027. Now, phase two is getting you in the building. 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And welcome back to summer, kids.

on 98.7 LA's alternative rock. I almost had a heart attack. So some lady apparently that lives inside my phone just started yelling earthquake drill, and then I think she said something like stop, drop, and roll, but she started yelling from inside my phone, and I almost went into cardiac arrest.

full hovers. So the Santa Anas have blown in a pair of tickets for you to go to Alter Ego January 16th, 800-782-7987. 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So like, let's just get that ticket, the tickets in your hands. Ready, set, not yet, after this. 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

0: never what. You never what. Alt 98.7 Ellie's alternative rock. I'm Nicole Alvarez. I'm going to play the new Evanescence, Who Will You Follow, right after I get a winner. What's up?
1: Hi, Nicole.
0: Hi.
1: How are you?
0: I'm doing really well. Well, no, I think you're having a better day. You're caller 98.
1: Yay. Yes. Thank you, Nicole.
0: You're welcome, baby. What's your name?
1: Susie.
0: Susie, is this your first alter ego?
1: Actually, it's not.
0: It shouldn't be.
1: No.
0: Okay, good. So you're a lifer. You're just going to keep going and going and going to the bitter end.
1: Absolutely.
0: That's what I like to hear.

just realized the Foo Fighters were not at Ozzy Osbourne and Black Sabbath this last show at Back to the Beginning. They were not there, which is weird. They're probably on tour or something, but still, it was just strange. The movie, Back to the Beginning, which is Ozzy's last performance at Villa Park with Black Sabbath, it premiered last night at the Orpheum, and it is the most profoundly emotional journey that you'll go on. Nobody will ever do it like Ozzy Osbourne. And by the way, metalheads do cry. I know, because I'm one of them, and everybody around me was too.

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I want to be a Gallagher brother so bad. Oasis is going to save us all. Alt-98.7, LA's alternative rock. I'm Nicole Alvarez. So I keep seeing all this. First of all, let's just, for context, we have a heat wave, so it's summer again. The Santa Anas are going to kick our ass tonight. And also, there's something going on with something called the Great California Shakeout, right? There's all these earthquake drills. I know because I got one on my phone. Don't you think by talking about the earthquake so much, we're going to summon the beast? Shh.

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Corgan is going to play at Alter Ego, and most people are wondering, well, what does he do without the Smashing Pumpkins? I don't know. I don't know. That's the best part, but I think, I feel, I know, the bottom of my heart that it's going to be epic. I don't know. I don't know. I don't care what he does. It's Billy Corgan. He can do whatever the hell he wants. I'm just stoked to have him at Alter Ego. It's 2027.

All 98.7 Ellie's Alternative Rock. I'm Nicole Alvarez. Dude, I didn't get any sleep last night because the wind started picking up and my neighbors have wind chimes. If you have wind chimes, that's cute. It's always cute, right? It always sounds whimsical. But during the Santa Anas, you gotta take that down. You have to. Because it sounds like Tinkerbell and her friends are going to a rave and you were not invited. It is jarring and nobody gets any sleep. So just, this is a public service announcement on behalf of those of us who didn't sleep. It's Alt-98.7. Guess what? Alter Ego tickets. 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They're waiting.

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0: All 98.7 Slightly Stupid will be at Alter Ego, and they arrive with their own scent of the herbal variation, and I like it. What's up?
1: Hi, how are you?
0: Oh, I'm great. How are you?
1: I'm doing pretty good.
0: You want to come to Alter Ego?
1: Hell yeah.
0: Hell yeah is the right answer, buddy. What's your name?
1: Vince.
0: I'm Nicole. Congratulations. You're caller 98.
1: All right. Thank you very much.
0: Very welcome. We have more Alter Ego tickets all damn day next hour with me, so in the noon hour. Good luck. Pay attention.

0: over 365 band t-shirts. That's insane in itself. But she's been to over 100 Pearl Jam shows and flew to London for 48 hours to see Fred again.
1: Pull me out of this.
0: Ah, she's something. That's a true story, by the way.
2: Nicole Alvarez.

Some of the songs were built to make people emotional, and that is one of them. That is the prank. Alt 98.7, LA's alternative rock. Do you hear my voice? So when the winds kick in and the Santa Anas start running amok, this is what I'm going to sound like for the next however long they're blowing. But it's kind of sexy, right? This is where I should call all of my exes and just torture them. But no, we don't do that. We're mature around here. 800-782-7987. I've got a pair of tickets for you to go to Alter Ego 2027, January 16th. It's a beautiful celebration of music that we throw for you. I say we like I've been here forever, that everybody here throws for you every year. And this next one, I finally get to be a part of.

Can you hear me? Yeah, all 98.7 LA's alternative rock. Okay, so these guys are going to finally make their debut at Alter Ego. This is Temper City. I've got your tickets coming up at about, let's see if I can hook you up here with success. At about 12:28, you and I will speak. Good luck.

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Alt 98.7. So my winner, nice guy, super stoked to go to Alter Ego. He won the tickets on his girlfriend's birthday, which is today. So happy birthday, girlfriend. I forgot your boyfriend's name, but like, you got the tickets. So congratulations. It's Alt.

0: 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The question is, can you guess the song behind the story? Now.
1: So Modest Mouse had a guitarist named Dan Gallucci, and he left the band. And then the lead singer, Isaac Brock, he just cold called, just picked up the phone. He's like, you know what? Does anybody have Johnny Marr's number? Johnny Marr of the Smiths. And he cold called Johnny Marr and said, hey, will you come jam? And on the first day that they jammed, Johnny Marr broke out this guitar riff he had been working on like weeks prior. And then Isaac Brock just improvised the rest on the spot. This is Modest Mouse Dashboard, song behind the story, Alt 98.7.

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1: That was Nicole Alvarez's song behind the story. 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
9: 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Malcolm Gladwell here. My new book, The American Way of Killing, investigates America's gun violence crisis. 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

That is a very cool 80s sounding song. It sounds like 80s Dire Straits. Money for nothing, your chicks for free. That is Justice and Tame Impala on Alt 98.7, LA's alternative rock, and some friends. You hear SZA on that track as well. And the sick ass guitar work is King Gizzard and the Lizard Wizard. King Gizzard and the Lizard Wizard, which I happen to love very much. And that's from Grand Theft Auto 196. No, I actually think it's just 6. More tickets to Alter Ego coming up next hour. And if you like that song and you want to hear it some more, let us know. Alt 98.7.

All 98.7 Elliott's Alternative Rock. I'm Nicole Alvarez. I hope you're keeping cool. Don't forget the Santa Anas are gonna throw a monkey wrench our way. So Pearl Jam's Alive has brothers. So Pearl Jam Alive is actually part of a trilogy. It's called the Mama Son Trilogy. And basically, it starts with Alive, and then it's the song Once, and then it's a B-side called Footsteps. The trilogy is a rock opera about a young man's descent into madness. There's jail, there's murder, there's incest. It's one hell of a trilogy. This is Pearl Jam, All 98.7, Ellie. What? Ellie's Alternative Rock.

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That guy is, his trajectory is so ridiculous. It's so massive. That is a 22-year-old named Somber. Not his real name, of course, but he writes songs like that, and they're all relatable, and it's hard to imagine that he's had that many, like, deep, gut-wrenching relationships in his very young life, but apparently he has. He just played a show here, and he brought out Lindsey Buckingham of Fleetwood Mac. Do you know the pull you have to do something like that? You go, Somber. It's Alt 98.7, LA's Alternative Rock.

On 98.7 Ellie's Alternative Rock, I'm Nicole Alvarez. So my winner, Deanna from Downey, I asked her if she wanted to come to, you know, Alter Ego. And she said yes, yes, yes, like a lot of times, but it sounded almost sexual and suggestive. And I thought it was too early for that. This is a family station, damn it.

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98.7 Ellie's Alternative Rock. I'm Nicole Alvarez. Listen, unless we get like blown away by the Santa Anas, I'm going to be here tomorrow at 10 a.m. I'm going to get you into Alter Ego. We're going to have a good time. Don't we always, though? Booker and Stryker next. I hope you have an awesome day and good luck with them wins. Alt 98.7.

0: Well, here we go. Just after 2 o'clock, you got Booker and Stryker on Alt 98.7. We are LA's alternative rock. How you doing, Stryker?
1: Booker, thank you for asking. I'm sure everybody is concerned. I've changed my sleep schedule, and I really feel fantastic as a result of that.
0: Okay, are you earlier or later?
1: What in terms of getting up?
0: To bed.
1: A little bit earlier, and getting up way earlier recently.
0: Okay.
1: I'm talking like 75 minutes earlier now.
0: Wow.
1: And I'm popping out of bed, and I feel really good because
0: of
1: that.
0: What time do you go to bed?
1: In the 11s.
0: In the 11s?
1: Yes.
0: Wow.
1: Kind of maybe like 11:50.
0: I'm sort of on a new schedule. I don't know if it's just like the seasons are changing or whatever.
1: That's what it is.
0: Because I'm up later, and I hate being up later. I like to go to bed a lot earlier. I like to be sleeping by 10.
1: You always go to bed at 10.
0: Not anymore.
1: Are you 11s
0: now? I've been seeing 11s lately because I like to be up like 6:30 in the morning.
1: No, that's not my time.
0: Well, I like to get I got dogs. They're like, they walk right in like, hey, when we going to poop, sir? And I'm like, oh, as soon as I get up.
1: So. I'm like a 7:50 to 8:08 wake up now. And I know many of you, if not all of you, are listening going, screw off, Stryker. We get up at 5 o'clock.
0: Right.
1: I get that, but we don't start work until 12:40 p.m.
0: Right. And this isn't really work anyhow.
1: No, this is not work. Although, I do have a hard hat in the other room that I may throw on today because we're giving out so many tickets for Alter Ego.
0: All right. You want to get some tickets? Evanescence, The Offspring, Billy Corgan, Death Cab, Slightly Stupid, and more every hour of nice. Booker and Stryker. We have those tickets we're talking about, all right?
1: Yep.
0: Let's get it going. Thursday afternoon. How about them Dodgers?

0: It's a hot and windy one. Booker and Stryker hanging out with you on Alt 98.7, LA's alternative rock. There's Stryker with everything happening in the world.
1: There's a brush fire in Azusa right now. I've been watching the footage. Crews are battling the fire this very second. I saw that it's close to a bunch of different houses. So, you know, sending our best out there as there is a red flag warning in full effect for many parts of Southern California as a result of the Santa Ana winds. Talking LA County, Ventura County, Kern County. Very windy out there.
0: Okay.
1: I want to shout out Netflix for the following reason. The name of their new documentary about the guy who posed as the San Francisco 49ers NFL player.
0: Okay.
1: There's a documentary coming our way. Do you want to take any guesses what the name of the doc is?
0: Poser.
1: Way better than that.
0: Okay.
1: Untold Why Deceiver.
0: Wide deceiver. Now, did he pretend that he was a wide receiver?
1: Yes, he did.
0: Okay.
1: He was running wide running routes on the beach with the San Francisco 49ers helmet on.
0: Wow.
1: This is a guy from a distance while running these routes looked good. But when he put the phone up close to his face on a certain angle, he never in a million years would you believe he played in the NFL.
0: Wide deceiver. I like it.
1: Yeah, me too. Me too. Did you know that today was the great shakeout?
0: I'm sorry? Come again?
1: At 10:15 this morning, earthquake and tsunami drills took place around California. Huh. And I don't know if we had a drill in our building, but this is a serious refresher course for everybody. What are you supposed to do other than tweet when an earthquake happens?
0: Tweet. Drop. And get underneath something.
1: No, there's three things.
0: Drop, stop, and roll or something.
1: That used to be, I think that's when you're on fire. For an earthquake, it's drop, cover, and hold.
0: Oh.
1: Get under something and hold on tight to whatever you
0: are. I'm getting under you.
1: Under, yeah, exactly. Your fingers can get smashed. What's that thing you're supposed to, like, you jump into a bathtub with covers?
0: I think
1: it's
0: the same thing.
1: Is it? Okay. Dodgers are down 3-0. It's not that Milwaukee is that great. It's
0: they
1: that
0: are.
1: They're fine. The Dodgers
0: have the best record in baseball this year. I mean, they're pretty good.
1: What else are they doing in Milwaukee? The Dodgers won over 100 games.
0: Eating dogs.
1: They cannot string together hits at timely times during the game. And if they would have come through how they normally do, the series would be like 2-1 right now either direction, not 3-0.
0: Right. Thank you, Vin.
1: Let's go, Dodgers. It's time for Dodger baseball. Seahawks Broncos playing Thursday night football. The Dodgers game, by the way, game 4 starts at 5:00 at Dodger Stadium. I'm Stryker. That's all I got.
0: Here's a lineup. Evanescence, The Offspring, special performance, Billy Corgan, him solo. That's badass. Yeah. Death Cab, Slightly Stupid, Modest Mouse, Young the Giant, The Warning, and Temper City. That's Alter Ego 2027. 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

0: Football season's back. We got playoff baseball. They're skating again in hockey, and we got the app that makes all of this a lot more fun. It's called Prize Picks.
1: Prize Picks. All right. If you're a new user, you get $150 in lineups after you win your first $5 lineup. And normally, Booker gives you the guaranteed play for tonight to start. Can I start with the player tonight?
0: Go for it.
1: I'm going NFL from Seattle, Jackson Smith
0: and Jigba. Yes.
1: I can't say his name great, but I love him. All he needs to do is to score one touchdown.
0: Yep.
1: And now you pair him up with any other athlete in any other sport. Booker, who do we got?
0: Same game. I love Sam Darnold. Sam Darnold tonight, he has to throw one passing touchdown. If he can do that, boom, win if you pair him with somebody good.
1: Of course, you got baseball tonight. Tyler Glasnow, more or less on strikeouts right now. 3.5,
0: more or less. More.
1: And they have every sport. There's tennis, there's golf, there's WNBA finals. You name it, it is on Prize Picks.
0: You know, at Prize Picks, they invented the injury reboots. 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

0: That's a good one. Evanescence, who will you follow, Booker and Stryker, on Alt 98.7?
1: They, Evanescence, they're playing our Alter Ego Music Festival in January. You're going to win tickets in minutes, mm-hmm. We promise you. They put out their first album, Booker, in 2003, and the total amount of full-length albums is 6 mm-hmm. over all those years. Mm-hmm. And all of them, it's just quality work.
0: Always.
1: There's some bands we know of that started in 2003 who have put out 10 to 13 albums.
0: Yeah.
1: Do you know how many Grammy Awards Evanescence has won?
0: Oh, that's a good question. How about 4?
1: They've been nominated for 7, and they have won a total of 2.
0: 2!
1: But at least they got 2.
0: Utah, give me 2.
1: Yeah, that's right.
0: You know what it is about her, Amy Lee, and them? I mean, she's the heart, the cog of Evanescence. She is Evanescence. It's the musicianship. She actually knows how to play. Like, she's classically trained. She knows how to play the piano. She really knows how to play. Like, she could probably play Beethoven crap. She just does this probably just for fun. That's my guess.
1: And it's not just that, which is super important. The lyrical writing, it's pretty deep when you listen to the stuff.
0: Is it?
1: And she's extremely vulnerable with what she writes. It's authentic. And that's why she's been doing this for 20 plus years. And headlining Alter Ego 2027.
0: Tickets in a couple of minutes. I don't care about the lyrics, though, Stryker. I just like when you rock out. You know? Like, what's this song about? Who cares?
1: Hanging out, right?

0: Alt-98.7's Alter Ego 2027.
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0: The Capital One presale is Tuesday for our show Alter Ego at the Forum in January. Evanescence, The Offspring, Billy Corgan, Death Cab, Slightly Stupid, Modest Mouse, Young and Giant, The Warning, Temper City Striker. Here's what we're going to do. We have a winner on the line. I'll let you go first. You guess what his band is that he wants to see the most.
1: So it's a him.
0: It's a him.
1: Do I get to hear his voice at all first?
0: Sure. Jerry, hello. You're on
1: Hello,
0: Booker
1: Jerry.
0: And Stryker. Hi, Jerry.
2: Hello, Booker and Stryker.
1: All right. All right. Hold on. Don't tell us your favorite band playing. I'm going to guess based on your... I'm going to see either Barry Manilow or...
0: Someone playing Alter Ego.
1: I love that laugh. Thank you, Jerry. I'm going to say Death Cab for Cutie.
0: That's a good guess right there. I like that. I'm going to go... That. I got to get a guess in. I'm going to go Billy Corgan solo. That's my guess. Jerry, settle it.
2: Yes, Billy Corgan is correct.
0: Oh, look at the book man with the pen there.
1: Great job.
0: You got yourself some tickets. More tickets in the 3 Jerry. O'clock hour. Hold on, buddy.
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0: All right, Alt 98, 7, LA's alternative rock. Let's change gears. A couple of decades here on that one. STP to something brand new.
1: Grand Theft Auto, the video game. The DJ duo Justice composing the score for the video game. Game's not out yet. And to go along with it, they just dropped a brand new song called Flowers in a Hurricane.
0: Mm-hmm. Flower in a Hurricane.
1: Sorry, Flower in a Hurricane.
0: It's new. Justice, Tame Impala, SZA, King Gizzard, and The Lizard. And I think my mailman might be on this as well. I'm not sure. I'll check. Flower in a Hurricane is new on Booker and Stryker on Alt 98.7.

0: no doubt about it. Booker and Stryker on Alt 98.7, LA's alternative rock. Yes, if you want to go to that Alter Ego concert that we keep chirping about with Evanescence, The Offspring, Billy Corgan, and more, we'll have your tickets within 20 minutes. But first, Stryker, with everything happening in the world.
1: Why is your iPhone storage always full?
0: Why?
1: Five reasons. This is me right here.
0: This is my wife this morning. We're walking. She asked this question this morning. She goes, I keep clearing this out. It keeps filling up. What is it, Stryker? Tell me.
1: That's why we're here. Number one, unused apps. You downloaded some cockamamie game 3 years ago and some other things because you thought they were cool, and you never fully deleted them. Number two, forgotten downloads. TV shows, movies, pods. They're just sitting there. Three, saved memes take up a lot of space. Four, texts that you're in with your screwball friends where they're sending you gifts left and right, probably from 7 years ago.
0: Right, video and stuff in there, like of dogs and everything else.
1: And number five on the list, duplicate photos.
0: Ah.
1: Many people, you don't even realize you got the same one over and over and over again in there. That's why your iPhone storage is always full. Carrot Top is returning to the stage for his Vegas residency after his suicide attempt. He's had that residency at the Luxor since 2005.
0: Damn. Nice run.
1: So, sending our best to Carrot Top. His real name is Scott. Hope he's doing great mentally and physically. And when he gets back on stage, there is just a standing ovation for 20 minutes.
0: If you're going to Vegas, go see the Carrot Top show.
1: How old is Carrot Top? And before you answer, I'll buy you a vodka soda if you get within 4 years.
0: Really? God, dude, I don't even know.
1: Right. Is he 41 or is he 70? Somewhere in between.
0: I'm going to say he's 58 years old.
1: That's not how old he is, but you got within four.
0: I did it.
1: He's 61.
0: 61.
1: Man alive. Carrot Top, we're shouting you out, buddy. This is cool for me, and I hope for you as well. Archaeologists have found the oldest shipwreck ever off the coast of Turkey.
0: Okay.
1: It's 4,500 years old. It's 33 feet long. The structure, for the most part, is long gone. But the cargo and the anchors are still intact.
0: Remain intact. Wow.
1: Yes.
0: Cool.
1: 4,500.
0: Are you about to tell me there's like some coins and stuff on it or stuff?
1: There may be coins. I'm not sure what. I think there was some jelly and some other things in there. I don't know what they were transporting. But that boggles my mind. We are such a small piece of the universe. We're one grain of sand on the beach.
0: We are.
1: Let's treat, I don't know, just be nice to everybody.
0: Right.
1: Because we're nothing. And what you're doing and yelling about
0: me. A boat sinks and Stryker gets all sentimental.
1: Yes.
0: Wrap it up, buddy.
1: Okay. Rehearsal for the Milwaukee Brewers winning the game tonight happened at Dodger Stadium today.
0: That makes me mad. They rehearsed already the trophy celebration for the Brewers when they sweep the Dodgers. They're rehearsing for it.
1: Yes.
0: Oh, buddy.
1: I don't think the Brewers are down for this to know that this was happening on the field.
0: They have no idea.
1: But jinx! Come on now, Dodgers. That game is at 5 o'clock. Dodgers down 3-0 to the Milwaukee. I'm Stryker. That's all I got.
0: All right. Hold on for those Alter Ego tickets. They're coming up. Plus, there's another wild Dodgers story that's happening that's not baseball related. We'll tell you that in a couple of minutes.
1: Right.
0: Booker and Stryker, Alt 98.7.

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0: a warning. 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
0: Evanescence.
1: The Offspring.
0: Slightly Stupid.
1: Death Cab for Cutie. Yeah.

0: Booker Stryker, Alt 98.7. You're minutes away from Alter Ego Ticket. Stryker, there's some new controversy surrounding the Dodgers. Not them sucking on the baseball field, but for something off the field, and it has to do with the player Alex Call. Are you down with this yet?
1: I know what you're referring to. I'm going to let you take the stage and set it up. Is Shohei Ohtani involved in this?
0: I don't think so.
1: Oh!
0: No.
1: Oh, because I heard something about Alex Call and Shohei, which I'll hold on to.
0: Okay, stick that in your pocket. This is a good one. So Alex Call has a problem. He put the call into MLB because he has a problem with his kids watching the game because the commercials. I don't know if you've seen this commercial with Megan Fox. She's got like this like
1: red leather suit. Yeah. Well, and she's advertising for like a erectile dysfunction pill.
0: Is that what it's for?
1: Yeah.
0: Okay, so he's saying it's like, quote, air quote, soft porn. I'm like, you haven't seen a lot of soft porn if you think that's soft porn.
1: Yeah, you ever heard of Skinamax?
0: Hello. But yeah, so apparently he's upset about that because his kid, God forbid, he see a girl in latex. That's a real thing. He put a complaint in with MLB.
1: Is he still on the Dodgers? And no shame to him. He can do whatever he wants as a parent. It's not something I would do. I'm not a parent, but is he still on the team?
0: I think he is. I don't know if he made the postseason. He's in the postseason.
1: He has nothing more to worry about than a Megan Fox.
0: I thought it was crazy, too.
1: Red leather or black leather outfit saying, take this pill to make you last longer.
0: He's not on the postseason roster.
1: No, not on the postseason roster.
0: He doesn't deserve it. That's why he's at home watching the commercials, I guess. It's probably why, right? It has to be. But yeah, I don't know. The commercial's like weird to me. And at first, I didn't know it was Megan Fox. I thought it was like a robot or something.
1: I thought it was AI. And I thought, and I thought it was almost like an SNL spoof.
0: Yeah.
1: On whatever. And by the way, is Cialis one of those medicines?
0: Maybe.
1: It's not that. It's something that I've never heard of.
0: Really?
1: Yeah.
0: A new wonder down there, huh?
1: It's a jelly you put under your tongue.
0: Really?
1: No, I don't know. I'm making that up. I don't know.
0: Well, what a weird thing to be upset about. Gotta protect those kids. God forbid they see a woman.
1: I mean,

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1: They're one of the many great bands playing our music festival, Alter Ego, in January at the Forum. We're going to grab a winner now. Booker, I want to do what we did last hour. Let's hear the person's voice, whoever it is, and I want to know where they're from. Let's guess their favorite band playing the show.
0: Okay, Ron is listening to Booker and Stryker and Covina.
1: Covina.
0: Hi, Ron.
2: Hey, how you doing, Buccaneer Stryker?
1: Hey, man, doing pretty good.
0: Okay, hold on. Let me place my bet here. I'll let you go first last hour. Let me go first.
1: All right, go first. His favorite band.
0: I'm putting him on The Offspring.
1: Ah, don't say anything yet, Ron. I was going to say that, but I believe Ron and Covina is going to say Slightly Stupid.
0: Slightly Stupid. I can
1: yes,
0: see that.
1: Based on the tone of his voice.
0: Ron and Covina, lay it on us.
2: I got you guys both beat. It's Evanescence.
0: Evanescence.
1: All right, the good call on your part. Ron, you got two passes. Congratulations.
2: Thank you so much.
0: You're welcome so much. The whole lineup is awesome. Evanescence, The Offspring, Billy Corgan, Death Cab, whom you just heard, Slightly Stupid, Modest Mouse, Young the Giant, The Warning, Temper City, everybody else a chance to win in the 4 o'clock hour.
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0: 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Stryker with everything happening in the world.
1: The Dodgers are down 3-0 in their series against the Brewers. 714 says, didn't you guys say the Dodgers game was a lock yesterday?
0: Should have been.
1: We did say it, and we're going to say it again right now at 414. Tonight's Dodger game, them winning is a lock.
0: It's a lock.
1: Shohei is leading off. They're erasing everything that's happened in the previous three games. One game at a time, baby.
0: Yep. Show me lock.
1: It is a lock. We got our prize picks going. You mentioned the player Alex Call, who's part of the Dodgers organization, who is not part of the team right now. He's not on the roster, but he was complaining about a commercial.
0: Right.
1: I brought up there's another story about him. He accidentally kicked Shohei Ohtani in the elbow.
0: Whoops.
1: When they were celebrating a few months ago, and Shohei was shaking his elbow and like grimacing at the time.
0: Mm-hmm.
1: Is that what led to him slumping, is getting kicked by Alex Call jumping over the rail?
0: It could be just that little funny bone, though. You know, when you hit that on your elbow, you're like, oh, it sucks.
1: Yeah.
0: Could have just been that.
1: Could be. There's a brush fire in Azusa. It's called the Peak Fire. It's wind-driven. It's close to homes. There's firefighters on the ground and in the air. Thank you, and we send our best to the firefighters and everybody in the area. The Santa Ana winds, they are blowing out there, man. So be aware. McDonald's.
0: What?
1: We love them. They are releasing Happy Meal Boo Buckets.
0: What's that?
1: Well, it's a bucket filled with Happy Meals inspired by Disney villains.
0: Okay.
1: So one example would be Cruella de Vil from 101 Dalmatians.
0: Like Boo as in they scare you.
1: Yeah, that's exactly right, because it's Halloween time at McDonald's.
0: Got it.
1: And these will be collectibles if you want to swing by Mickey D's starting next week.
0: McRib's coming back. Can't wait.
1: By the way, you and I are going to have McRibs in the studio very soon.
0: Damn right we are.
1: Cage Elephant released part of a song today,
0: mm-hmm.
1: and I like it. It's called Make It Easy.

0: Very nice. Very nice.
1: They shot the video. Matt Schultz is on a ride at a carnival.
0: Uh-huh.
1: It looked like either the zipper or one of those other unsafe ones. And he's flying around. His hair is everywhere. Lip syncing the song. Did a really nice job.
0: Hey, Matt, is Booker and Stryker your favorite radio show?
1: Oh, no. Well,
0: he says no.
1: Seahawks Broncos, Thursday night football. Let's go Seahawks, please. I'm Stryker. That's all I got.
0: I need one touchdown. You need Njigba, and I need Sam Darnold to throw it to him.
1: Both of us need it.
0: Let's go.
1: And regulate as well.
0: Regulate it on this one. All right. Hey, if you want to go to Alter Ego, that's our big show in January at the Forum. We got Evanescence, The Offspring, The Pumpkins, Death Cab, Slightly Stupid, Modest Mouse, and more. Got some tickets in about 30 minutes on Alt 98.7. Hold on.

0: All right, Booker and Stryker, Home 98.7. Do or die for the Dodgers, 30 minutes from now?
1: Yeah, first stadium? Pitch in about 35 minutes.
0: Did you catch the wrap? Stryker and I were preparing for our show today, eating, and we were sitting there, and in the hallway, there was a conversation about positivity and having to be positive and people not being all negative at the ballpark last night. And I'm like, if people want to be negative because they're down 3-0, let them be negative. They paid to sit there. She was pretty upset.
2: Very upset about that.
0: Very upset.
2: On a scale of 1 to 10, it was a 9 upset.
0: I mean, so loud about
2: it. It could have been a 3 upset.
0: Right. But like,
2: you and I are just minding our beeswax in our little office. And when we say office, if you're picturing like windows everywhere overlooking Burbank,
0: yeah,
2: it's the opposite of
0: that. It's not that. It's closet.
2: Yeah.
0: I mean, it's more like a closet than it is an office. But yeah, it was a weird conversation. I'm interested when other people tell other fans how they should celebrate or mourn or be positive or negative. Like, you got a ticket. You do that with your time. If I want to be pissed over here and say this team stinks, I want to be that guy. And I don't want to be, you know, frowned upon for doing it.
2: Well, I think if you're at the ballpark and it's the Dodgers who have given the city of L.A. 2 World Series in a row.
0: In a row.
2: They've been in the playoffs 15 or 16 years in a row.
0: Right.
2: And before the World Series in 2020, the COVID year, for me, Dodger lifelong fan, I had to go back to like 1988 or whatever it
0: right.
2: was.
0: Right.
2: And so they're down 3-0. It's fine.
0: It's fine. Yeah.
2: They are such a likable group of dudes.
0: Right.
2: I just hope they don't get swept.
0: Well, they got no mojo right now at the plate, that's for sure. So we'll see.
2: Do the Brewers have the brooms?
0: Will they have the brooms out?
2: Yeah.
0: Let's hope not. We'll find out in about a half an hour.
2: We are going. Okay, listen, I'm going to throw some positivity out there. It's a lock the Dodgers play tonight.
0: There you go. Ted Stryker says it's a lock.
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0: All right, Alter Ego tickets coming up in a couple of minutes. 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Don't the White House press secretary,
1: the new one,
0: she supposedly told a little fib and said she was a lawyer. She went on TV a bunch of times as a lawyer. As a lawyer, they got a bunch of clips of her put together saying, as a lawyer, she's not a lawyer. She did not pass the bar. She went to Pepperdine, but she failed the bar two different times, supposedly. So we wanted to ask the audience, have they ever lied?
1: To get a job. Because I'm sure part of getting that job, she's listing the things she's done in her career and puts lawyer on there.
0: Right.
1: I lied on a resume before.
0: What did you say?
1: I'll say it right now. This is pre-internet. Because never in a million years did I think an invention would come along where you could cross-reference things.
0: Right.
1: I put on a radio resume when I was working in Tucson that I starred in 3 University of Arizona musicals and I was in an episode of Beverly Hills 90210. Again, there is no way to fact check that at
0: the
1: time.
0: It was
1: impossible.
0: See, I think I've lied about my salary before. That's the only lie I think I've ever told. So, like, you fib a little bit. You're like, what did you make on your last job? You always add, like, $20,000. 30,000 more, whatever it was, you add a little. But I can't think of any other, like, if I ever told anyone I worked somewhere that I didn't. 22987. We probably got some great stories.
1: Because you have put some stuff on a resume that is not true. Give us your lie, 22987. I just want to get back to my lie real quick. My lies, plural.
0: Plural.
1: I was on an AM radio station in Tucson.
0: Right.
1: And it was amazing. It truly was. But my goal was to get out of there.
0: Right.
1: And so I would send tapes to cities and stations I had never heard of. And so I'm like, I'm going to beef up this resume.
0: Got
1: to
0: beef
1: bit.
0: It up.
1: Yeah. 3 musicals at U of A. I made an appearance in a TV show that you may have heard of, 90210. That's why I did it.
0: What a specific lie that is. You couldn't have been on some crappy show. You had to be on like a really successful show.
1: Hit one. Yeah. But it was first season, I said.
0: First season. Nobody knew what it was then. No. They couldn't look that up.
1: They couldn't go back and
0: put that on a VCR to see Stryker not there. All right. 22987. How did you lie? It is Alt 98.

0: You just heard one of our headliners for Alter Ego, and you're about to get yourself tickets in just one moment. It's Booker and Stryker on Alt-98.7.
1: We asked if you've ever lied on a resume to get a job, and the response is we have a lot of liars out there. 909, hell yeah, I've lied, Booker and Stryker. Absolutely. I wanted to be a bartender when I was younger. My boss said, have you ever bartended? I said, yeah, of course I have. They hired me. Then I proceeded to look up every single drink until I really did know the drinks. It was at a golf course, and it was really good times.
0: I love that. What's your name?
2: My name is Valerie.
0: Valerie, what lie did you tell?
2: I might have said that I had 4 years experience with horses because I really wanted to go to a summer camp in Edmonton, Canada, and they would pay for all expenses, but they already had enough people in painting and the visual arts. So I said, I'm from California. I was from Bakersfield, by the way. So I've seen horses and I've smelt horse poop my entire life.
0: She smelled it and she's seen it.
1: Did she get the gig though?
0: Yeah, good question.
2: Yes, I did.
0: Yay, Valerie! I like when a lie pays off. Thank you, Valerie.
1: Go to Jason in Lakewood.
0: Jason in Lakewood, did you lie to get a job on your resume there?
3: I absolutely did. Had to use SAP, which is a giant piece of software for purchasing and accounting and everything. I didn't even know how to log in, but I put it on my resume. I got an interview, got hired, and spent the 2 weeks after I turned in my notice at my old job watching YouTube videos to figure out what to do.
1: Hell yeah. Very nice.
0: That's awesome.
3: Got in the company, had a couple conversations, and some high-up manager was like, are you a super user with this? And I was like, nobody's ever called me that, but if you want to call me that, that's fine by me.
0: I love it. Thank you, brother.
3: Yeah, man.
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0: prayers for the Dodgers. If you want to log those, if you guys are listening, it's a couple minutes before game time, so do that.
1: Tyler Glasnow is pitching for the Dodgers. If you don't follow the team at all, let me describe him. He has unbelievable hair.
0: Right.
1: Imagine Julia Roberts in Pretty Woman, but much shorter with the Dodgers hat
0: on. No, they say he looks like that one actor. He's got that.
1: Oh, the guy, Cillian Murphy.
0: Cillian Murphy.
1: But I'm just talking about the hair. I'm describing. Yeah. It is like, it's a ton of hair.
0: He looks like Cillian Murphy with a wig is what he looks
1: right.
0: like. It's exactly it.
1: So let's throw out the good mojo to Cillian Murphy and to, now I'm forgetting the Dodgers pitcher.
0: Glasnow.
1: Glasnow.
0: Yeah.
1: Just how about 7 innings, 5 hits, no runs. Dodgers score like 6 throughout the game and win 6-1.
0: I like that. Okay. Sounds like a good plan. Let's get Marvin on the horn. Marvin at Palmdale. Hey, Marvin. How are you, buddy?
2: What's up, Book and Stryker?
1: Everything's good, Marvin. We are giving you 2 tickets to Alter
2: Ego. I love it.
0: He loves it.
2: I'm ready to see their offsprings.
1: Nice. Let's go. Well, you'll be there. Who are you going to bring with you to the Forum in January?
2: I don't know, man. Let's see one of my friends behave. We'll see.
1: Okay.
0: More tickets in the commercial-free 5 o'clock hour
1: That's
0: coming
1: Marvin.
0: Up. Hold on.
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0: Don,
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0: Becky,
2: I can't really do situationships. I'm too sensitive.
0: And Kayla,
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0: Weeknights at 7 Eastern on iHeart TikTok Radio, only on the iHeart Radio app.